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11: All right. Let's play a game. Every Wednesday, you take Adina on in basic trivia. See who can beat you today. I'll tell you some. A couple of these questions you've had before.
12: Oh.
11: So you should know them, but maybe you will, maybe you won't. Hey, Jennifer.
13: Hey, Warren. Good morning.
11: How are you today?
13: Good. How are you?
11: Good. So we're excited to have you on. We're going to have Adina leave the room in a second. We're going to give you 30 seconds to answer as many questions as you can. We'll bring her back in, ask her the same questions, and then compare scores. You're about 50-50.
13: Okay.
12: I am.
11: You're actually about, you lost 2 weeks in a row, so you're actually down a little bit.
12: Okay.
11: Like 48-52. So okay. You got to get a win back to get to 50-50 status.
12: I'm going to try.
14: All right. Get an average back.
11: Jen, what kind of trivia player are you? Let's gauge your level of intelligence real quick.
13: I've actually never played, so it's going to be my first time.
12: Oh.
11: So you and Adina, about 50-50.
12: Okay.
14: Yeah.
11: Yeah. She's played every week for years. Some of these questions might throw you off, so.
12: All right, let's do it. I'm ready. Okay. Good all luck.
11: Right. Say good luck. There she goes. Head out of the studio.
13: Am I allowed to say pass?
11: Of course, yes. Easy peasy, you can't say pass. We do that on a Thursday. But Wednesdays, you can say pass. Trust me, it's part of Adina's strategy.
13: Okay.
11: Yeah. All right, here we go. 30 seconds on the clock. Remember to say pass if you get stumped. On your marks, get set, go. Name a city in Switzerland.
13: Pass.
11: True or false, it's wintertime in Brazil.
13: False.
11: Name a human bone.
13: A femur.
11: Flathead and Phillips are types of what?
13: Screwdrivers.
11: Name a brand of bicycle.
13: E-bike.
11: What bird cannot fly?
13: A penguin.
11: All right, you got three today. City in Switzerland. Now, you would think they would just roll right off your tongue. And when I was looking them up, I'm like, man, there aren't that many famous ones that I think of. Zurich, Geneva, Bern, Lausanne, all cities in Switzerland. I wouldn't think of a lot of those other than Zurich, right? Yeah. It is wintertime in Brazil right now. May to September is their winter months. Isn't that weird? Their Christmas time is when it's warm and hot down on the beaches. But okay.
13: Yeah. My friend's Brazilian.
11: Oh, no. Well, I hope he's not listening. We'll find out. Name a human bone. You said? Do you remember what human bone you said? Yeah.
13: Oh, I said femur.
11: Femur. That is a human bone, so congratulations. Flathead and Phillips are types of screwdrivers. A brand of bicycle, Schwinn, Trek, we would accepted those. Huffy, there's a bunch of them. What e-bike is a type of bicycle but not a brand. What bird cannot fly is a penguin. You're correct. A penguin cannot fly. So we'll bring Adina back in. She probably thinks a penguin can fly if you throw it from high enough. We'll find out what she thinks here. Hold on real quick. All right, Adina. Out of six, she got three.
12: Three. Yeah. Okay.
11: All right, we'll see how you do.
12: All right.
11: All right, listen in, Jennifer. 30 seconds on the clock. Say pass if you get stumped. On your marks, get set, go. Name a city in Switzerland.
12: Zurich.
11: True or false, it's wintertime in Brazil.
12: True.
11: Name a human bone.
12: Your femur.
11: Flathead and Phillips are types of what?
12: Tools. They're types of tools.
11: Name a brand of bicycle.
12: Mountain range.
11: What bird cannot fly? Oh, time's up.
12: What are these questions today?
11: What bird cannot fly?
12: No bird. Because all birds can fly.
11: No, they can't.
12: Oh.
11: Penguin. You were just at SeaWorld not long ago. Penguin cannot fly.
12: Oh, man.
11: What's that, D-Rock?
14: Oh, my gosh, dude.
11: Yeah.
14: Really?
12: I feel like I didn't know one of these questions. I guessed on all of them. So I got anything right, that's a miracle.
11: Well, you said Zurich. That's not correct. But Zurich is
12: a city
11: in
12: Switzerland.
11: Okay,
12: that's what I was thinking about.
11: It's not Zurich. It's
12: just
11: Zurich.
12: A different, you know, pronunciation.
11: It's really not. Because I've never heard it called Zurich. Today, the accords were signed in Zurich. No. True or false, it's wintertime in Brazil.
12: True.
11: That's right.
12: Oh,
11: you got that right. A femur is a bone in human. Flathead and Phillips are types of what?
12: I know it's in the toolbox.
11: Yeah, I need more specificity.
14: Yeah.
12: I have no
11: screwdrivers.
14: Yes.
12: Oh.
11: Phillips screwdriver. Flathead screwdriver.
14: Flathead, yeah.
11: Name a brand of bicycle.
12: I don't know what.
14: It's like mountain range.
11: Schwinn, Trek.
14: Huffy.
12: Nope.
11: Okay.
12: Wouldn't have known.
11: All right, fair enough. I said some might. And a bird that cannot fly is a penguin.
12: A penguin. Yeah. Oh, okay. Well, how many did I get?
11: Two.
12: Oh, hey, you know what? That's better than zero than I thought.
11: We're going to rename this game Better Than Zero. Jennifer, I'd like to say congratulations, but I don't know if you're taking away a particular amount of pride from winning today.
13: Oh, it was fun.
11: She's like, I won? Sure. Okay. You did. You got three. Adina got two and barely. But you know what? The ones you knew.
12: Yeah.
11: So
14: sure you did.
12: Don't ask me the same question twice. I won't know it the second time.
11: Right. I asked you the penguin one before. That's the one that's a repeat.
12: See? I don't know it.
11: Oh, my gosh.
12: Oh, if you ask me next week, I still probably won't know.
11: Yeah, all birds can fly. Otherwise, it wouldn't be a bird.
12: Exactly. Right. It doesn't make sense.
11: Yeah. Ever see an ostrich up in its nest?
14: Right.
11: Right.
15: We defend the people.
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18: Very heavy traffic into downtown for south on 163 out of Kearny Mesa. Some of that could be Padres traffic. First pitch at 7 o'clock against the Cubs. Go Padres. South 805, heavy stuff. Miramar Road to the 15. South 15 also getting a little sore. 163 off and on to the 805. East 52, very heavy through Kearney Mesa, then off and on over the Summit. And North 15, a bit slower through Rancho Bernardo. 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I'm Tori Peck. 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

0: Tiffany, I got to talk to you about Kearney Mesa. Do you know about Kearney Mesa?
1: What about Kearney Mesa?
0: My favorite restaurant is in Kearney Mesa, Hinotes. And it's in Kearney Mesa.
1: Never heard of it.
0: It's delicious.
1: What kind of food is it?
0: Yakitori. Japanese. I love
1: it. Ooh, yum. I work at a Korean barbecue, so you got to come try us out someday.
0: Wow. Is it all you can eat, KBBQ?
1: It sure is.
0: Like that. I like that, Tiffany. But we're not here to talk about that. We're not here to talk about Kearney Mesa. I got sidetracked. I'm sorry. We're here to talk about Haunted Trail Passes. You want them, Tiffany?
1: Yes, I want them. I've never been.
0: Bubba, you going now. You're my winner.
1: Yes! Yes! Awesome!
0: You're awesome. You enjoy courtesy of Z90.

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11: In the Chamber of Deputies, we've advanced to protect our democracy from the possible intervention of organized crime. With the reform to the General Law of Electoral Institutions and Procedures, the creation of the Commission for the Verification of the Integrity of Candidacies was approved. This commission will be responsible for assessing the suitability of the profiles of those aspiring to an elected office. In this way, greater certainty and confidence will be provided to citizens in our democratic system. Chamber of Deputies, 66th Legislature, Sovereignty and Social Justice.
12: All right. Let's play a game. Every Wednesday, you take Adina on in basic trivia. See who can beat you today. I'll tell you something. A couple of these questions you've had before.
13: Oh.
12: So you should know them, but maybe you will, maybe you won't. Hey, Jennifer.
14: Hey, Warren. Good morning.
12: How are you today?
14: Good. How are you?
12: Good. So we're excited to have you on. We're going to have Adina leave the room in a second. We're going to give you 30 seconds to answer as many questions as you can. We'll bring her back in, ask her the same questions, and then compare scores. You're about 50-50.
14: Okay.
13: I am.
12: You're actually about, you lost 2 weeks in a row, so you're actually down a little bit.
13: Okay.
12: Like 48-52. So okay. You got to get a win back to get to 50-50 status.
13: I'm going to try.
15: All right. Get an average back.
12: Jen, yeah. Jen, what kind of trivia player are you? Let's gauge your level of intelligence real quick.
14: I've actually never played, so this is going to be my first time.
13: Oh.
12: So you and Adina, about 50-50.
13: Okay.
15: Yeah.
12: Yeah. She's played every week for years. Some of these questions might throw you off, so.
13: All right. Let's do it. I'm ready. Okay. Good All luck.
12: Right. Say good luck. There she goes. Head out of the studio.
14: Am I allowed to say pass?
12: Of course, yes. Easy peasy. You can't say pass. We do that on a Thursday. But Wednesdays, you can say pass. Trust me, it's part of Adina's strategy.
14: Okay.
12: Yeah. All right, here we go. 30 seconds on the clock. Remember to say pass if you get stumped. On your marks, get set, go. Name a city in Switzerland.
14: Pass.
12: True or false, it's wintertime in Brazil.
14: False.
12: Name a human bone.
14: A femur.
12: Flathead and Phillips are types of what?
14: Screwdrivers.
12: Name a brand of bicycle.
14: E-bike.
12: What bird cannot fly?
14: A penguin.
12: All right, you got three today. City in Switzerland. Now, you would think they would just roll right off your tongue. And when I was looking them up, I'm like, man, there aren't that many famous ones that I think of. Zurich, Geneva, Bern, Lausanne, all cities in Switzerland. I wouldn't think of a lot of those other than Zurich, right? Yeah. It is wintertime in Brazil right now. May to September is their winter months. Isn't that weird? Their Christmas time is when it's warm and hot down on the beaches. But okay.
14: Yeah. My friend's Brazilian.
12: Oh, no. Well, I hope he's not listening. We'll find out. Name a human bone. You said? Do you remember what human bone you said? Yeah.
14: Oh, I said femur.
12: Femur. That is a human bone. So congratulations. Flathead and Phillips are types of screwdrivers. A brand of bicycle, Schwinn, Trek. We would accepted those. Huffy. There's a bunch of them. What e-bike is a type of bicycle, but not a brand. What bird cannot fly is a penguin. You're correct. A penguin cannot fly. So we'll bring Adina back in. She probably thinks a penguin can fly if you throw it from high enough. We'll find out what she thinks here. Hold on real quick. All right, Adina. Out of six, she got three.
13: Three.
12: Yeah.
13: Okay.
12: All right, we'll see how you do.
13: All right.
12: All right, listen in, Jennifer. 30 seconds on the clock. Say pass if you get stumped. On your marks, get set, go. Name a city in Switzerland.
13: Zurich.
12: True or false, it's wintertime in Brazil.
13: True.

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shelves and I'm on the prowl. Why would I not give away goodies because I gave away stuff in the 4 p.m. and 5 p.m. hour? That's crazy, Bubba. Of course I got more stuff to give out. 6 minutes, let's give out passes for you to see Role Model live. You're welcome. I'm Z90.

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3: On Wednesdays, it's time to play a game. Let's do it. Could you beat the Bosnians? Sonia's on the phone, and she's going to see if she can beat the Bosnian today. How are you, Sonia?
4: Good morning. I'm good. How about you?
3: Hey, excited to have you on. Now, Adina has had a pretty good track record lately.
5: Mm-hmm.
3: It's been, I think, more than 50-50. I think you've been winning more than 50-50.
5: I think so, too.
3: Yes. So today might be the day that you beat Adina and put her back in the losers category.
6: Ooh.
3: We'll see what happens. We're going to give you 30 seconds to answer trivia questions while she's out of the room. When you're done, I'll give you the correct answers on the ones you got wrong, give you your score. We'll bring her back in, ask her the same questions, and compare scores. And that's where it gets interesting. So let's do it.
5: Good luck, Sonia.
4: Thank you.
3: Right, there she goes. Gently puts down the headphones and door shut. All right, 30 seconds on the clock. Now, Sonia, remember to say pass if you get stumped. There's no point spending time on questions that you don't know the answer. Just get to the ones you do, okay?
4: Okay.
3: All right, there's a little bit of a delay, so I'm going to start the timer right after the first question. Here we go. On your marks, get set, go. Who started Apple Computers with Steve Jobs?
4: Pass.
3: Name a candy bar without chocolate.
4: Payday.
3: What movie has the quote, "You're gonna need a bigger boat"?
4: Pass.
3: Besides a camel, what animal is known for its hump?
4: Toad.
3: Where would you order the tour of Italy?
4: Olive Garden.
3: Name a store that sells fishing gear.
4: REI.
3: Where is the car company Audi from?
4: New Zealand.
3: All right. Apple Computers,
4: horrible.
3: You passed on that. No, actually, not as bad as you think. So out of seven, actually, you know, you answered a lot of questions. Usually we get to about five. So out of seven questions, you got one, two, three right. So the person that started Apple.
4: That's less than half.
3: It's not. You're right. This actually wasn't that good. I'm going to be honest. Now, hold on. Let's go over your correct answers, and you can feel good about that. The person who started Apple Computers with Steve Jobs was Steve Wozniak. Candy bar without chocolate. Payday. You got that one right away. That's really good. Movie quote. You're going to need a bigger boat. Do you know what that is? Jaws.
4: No.
3: Jaws. He sees the shark for the first time. Now you know, right? What animal is known for its hump besides a camel? Not a toad, but a humpback whale. Humpback whale's the answer.
4: Oh my gosh.
3: You got Tour of Italy right? Correct. You got REI right? They sell fishing gear. And the car company Audi is actually from Germany. So
4: Germany.
3: Yes. If you want to buy an Audi in New Zealand, they probably sell them there too. It's just not from there. So we won't stop you. All right. So let's go over this again. You got Payday right. You got Tour of Italy right. And fishing gear. So three out of seven. Let's bring Adina in. The longer we take, by the way, the more nervous she gets. So.
4: Okay.
3: Yeah.
4: Yes.
3: All right, Adina.
6: Deer in the headlights right now.
3: Out of seven, she answered seven. She got three right.
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3: All right, 30 seconds on the clock. 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Say pass if you get stumped. On your marks, get set, go. 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
3: What movie has the quote, "You're gonna need a bigger boat"?
5: Jaws.
3: Besides a camel, what animal is known for its hump?
5: A rhino.
3: Where would you order the tour of Italy?
5: Oh, Olive Garden.
3: Name a store that sells fishing. All right.
5: Oh, ask me.
3: It's too late.
5: I feel confident. Come on.
3: Buzzer sounded. Sells fishing gear.
5: The Men's Sports Goodman Warehouse.
3: Sure is, of course.
5: I don't know that one.
3: You know what would have been a good answer? Walmart.
5: Yeah. Oh, yeah.
3: There's one.
6: Cabela's, Gas,
5: oh,
6: Bass
5: that's
6: Pro.
5: Right. Yeah.
3: Bass Pro Shops, Cabela's,
5: that's
3: Walmart,
5: the one I was thinking of.
3: Target.
5: Yeah, oh, all of them.
3: Yeah, there you go. Why not just throw a store out there, right? And occasionally, probably, TJ Maxx, because they'll sell anything.
6: Occasionally.
5: Yeah.
6: You never know. You might see a fishing reel.
3: Well, yeah. All right.
6: You might see a reel there.
3: Right?
6: Yeah.
3: So listen, it's 3-3.
5: Oh, really? I thought I did so much better.
3: Steve Jobs started Apple Computers with Steve Wozniak.
5: Oh, yeah.
3: All right. Name a candy bar without chocolate. Payday, you got that. Jaws, you got that right. A camel, besides a camel, humpback whale.
5: Oh.
6: It's got a hump.
3: For its humpback whale. and then tour of Italy is Olive Garden. So you got Payday, okay. Jaws, and Olive Garden.
5: Okay.
3: It's
5: a
3: tie
5: game. I'm ready for a tie. Let's go.
3: All right. Are you both ready?
7: Yes. Ready.
3: All right. I'm going to ask a question. You have to yell out your name the second you think you know the answer. First person to yell out their name, I'll call on you. You have 5 seconds to answer. Get it right, you win. Get it wrong, your opponent wins. Here's your question. Name a movie with Shaquille O'Neal.
7: Oh, my God.
5: Yeah. Adina.
3: Adina.
5: Zap. I don't know.
6: What?
3: You're right. No, oh, it's not Zap. You're right to laugh.
6: Wrong sound effect.
3: Yeah.
5: I have no idea.
7: Like a genie movie?
3: A genie movie. Do you remember the genie movie? Kazam.
6: Kazam.
5: Oh, okay.
3: He was in Kazam.
5: Yes. That's close enough. No?
3: I think not. Steel. He was in a movie called Steel. He was in Scary Movie 4. He was in the Lego movie as a voice.
5: Oh.
3: And he's been in a ton of movies. Hubie Halloween. He was in that one.
6: Oh, wow.
3: Yeah, he's been quite a bit. So. Hey, you won. Listen, Sonia, don't question it. Quit while you're ahead.
6: You're good, yeah.
3: Yes. You won. Walk away. Nothing to see here. Brought to you by the Sports Goodman Something Common 7 outlet. Thank you.
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11: Pretty tough going on the 8 westbound. Now, first before Qualcomm Way, it's a three-vehicle collision clearing from the two right-hand lanes. Up the road a little bit on the 8 westbound before the 163, a multi-vehicle accident's blocking all lanes except for the left-hand lane. Both problems causing a backup to the 15. The National University Bill Walton Classic comes to Pechanga Arena November 7th, a San Diego D1 college hoop showcase. 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

0: I got these passes for you to see Role Model. Would you like to have them?
1: Yes, of course.
0: Bubba, they are yours. Congratulations!
1: Oh my god, thank you.
0: You did it. You did it. You did this. Who did this?
1: Brenda did this.
0: That's right, Brenda. Enjoy the Role Model show. And if you're like, Pandor, what about me? Am I going to be able to do this? Can I do this? 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
11: On Wednesdays, we play a game where all you have to do is take on Adina in basic trivia. We call it... Sonia wants to beat the Bosnian today, so let's welcome Sonia to the show. How are you today, Sonia?
12: I'm good, thank you. Good morning.
11: Good morning. Have you played this before and thought, today is the day, I'm going to go for it?
12: Yes, hopefully my mind is straight today.
11: Yeah, what would make it go sideways?
12: Not having my cup of coffee.
11: Oh dear,
13: that'll do it.
11: Have you had it yet or no?
12: Nope.
11: Well, you know what?
14: Sideways we go.
11: She's saying there's a chance.
13: Yeah.
11: All right. Well, listen. Today's questions, I'll tell you, they're not crazy hard. They're just you got to think for a second. And I know each of you will get some of them right. Ooh. So that's good news. How many will they get right? Well, we'll find out next as we get ready to play Beat the Bosnian. Adina, any final words?
14: Good luck.
11: All right. There you go.
12: Thank you.
11: Adina. She's going to head into D-Rock Studio, and we'll make sure that she can't hear these questions when we ask them to you. 30 seconds on the clock. Remember to say pass if you get stumped, okay?
12: Okay.
11: On your marks, get set, go. What is the name of the numbering system at the library?
12: Duodecimal.
11: Name a type of hard candy.
12: Peppermint.
11: What is the black dot on your eye called?
12: The iris.
11: Name a skin disease.
12: Melanoma.
11: What country did the Titanic set sail from?
12: Europe.
11: What Oscar-nominated thriller starred Jodie Foster?
12: Pass.
11: All right, time's up. You got three right today. I know it seemed like more, right? But no, you were out of six. You got three right. Dewey Decimal is correct.
12: Holy.
11: Type of hard candy. I'll give you peppermint candy, 100%. Jolly Ranchers is another good one. What is the black dot on your eye called? Is your pupil. The iris is the colored part around it. Name a skin disease. I'll give you melanoma because it is. It's skin cancer. Also, psoriasis, eczema, dandruff, shingles, all those would have qualified. What country did the Titanic set sail from? You said Europe. It did set sail from Europe, but actually England is the country. Europe is the continent. And when you hear it back, you're like, oh, my gosh. And what Oscar-nominated thriller starred Jodie Foster? Do you know? Nope.
12: Nope.
11: It's Silence of the Lambs.
12: Oh, my goodness.
11: Yes. So we're going to send you a case of fava beans to go with your liver tonight. All right, let's bring Adina back in. You're like, man.

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It continues tomorrow, Morton, with Hey Morton right here on Z90. Four chances, too. 6 a.m., 7 a.m., 8 a.m., and 9 a.m.

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You need some after-hours phone jibba? Ooh la la. It's okay. 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
3: In January, we are doing Junior January. And so junior listeners are going to get to play our games. We've never done this. And so if you're between the ages of 6 and 14, we've wanted you to call and play. Today, we're being joined by Juliana, who's going to play our game. Welcome, Juliana. How are you?
4: I'm good.
3: Yeah, are you sure? You sound bored already. Are you there?
4: Yeah.
3: All right. So are you nervous? Don't be nervous.
4: No, yeah, I am.
3: Oh, don't be nervous. Listen, I'm your big brother, and I'm going to take care of you. We're going to do a good job today, okay?
4: Okay.
3: Now, how old are you?
4: 14.
3: All right, 14. Ready to go. So do you know how this game works? Adina is going to leave the room, and we're going to ask you questions, but you only have 30 seconds to answer. And we're going to bring her back in. We're going to ask her the same questions, and then we'll compare scores. And she's done this for a long time, so she's kind of an expert.
4: Okay.
3: All right. So good luck to you. Adina, we'll see you.
5: All right. Good luck.
3: Some of these are hard. Some are easy, okay?
4: Okay.
3: And I'm going to tell you something. Say pass if you get stumped, because that 30 seconds goes really fast. So if you got a question and you don't know the answer, say pass, okay? I'm rooting for you. I want you to win. Adina can try again next week, but I know you won't be here. So let's get a win for you, okay?
4: Okay.
3: All right. Speak up loud and speak quickly. Here we go. 30 seconds on the clock. On your marks. Get set. Go. What is the name of Mario's brother in Mario Brothers?
4: Luigi.
3: Which of these is the biggest, a city, a state, or a county?
4: State.
3: What does a stethoscope do?
4: Zoom in.
3: What singer has the last name Cat?
4: Oh, I don't know that one. Surprise.
3: What country is Mount Everest located in?
4: What?
3: What country is Mount Everest located in?
4: Pass.
3: All right. I'll give you one more. What game has Victory Royale as the winning message?
4: Fortnite.
3: There you go. You got it right. So you got Luigi. You got State. What'd you say for stethoscope? What does a stethoscope do?
4: To zoom in.
3: Say it again.
4: Zoom out or zoom in.
3: Oh, okay. No, not necessarily. It listens to your heart. What singer has the last name Cat? Doja Cat. All right. What country is Mount Everest located in? You could say China or Nepal. That's kind of a hard one, but I thought you might get China. And then Victory Royale is right. You got that one right. Fortnite is the answer to that. So you, out of six, you got three. Let's bring Adina back in. How do you feel about it?
4: Good.
3: All right. Good. Juliana, hold on.
5: What am I up against here?
3: All right. Juliana got three out of six.
5: I mean, that's kind of how I do. So. I may have found my match.
6: Okay. Twinsies.
3: Juliana, don't be psyched by that. Don't you worry about that, okay?
5: What's poppin', twin?
3: slow down. Well, you haven't heard the questions yet, right?
5: I know, okay.
3: All right, here we go. 30 seconds on the clock. Listen in, Juliana. Say pass if you get stumped. On your marks, get set, go. What is the name of Mario's brother?
5: Luigi.
3: Which of these is the biggest, a city, a state, or a county?
5: A state?
3: What does a stethoscope specifically do?
5: Listens to your heart.
3: What singer has the last name Cat?
5: Pass.
3: What country is Mount Everest located in?
5: Nepal. No. Yes. Nepal.
3: What game has Victory Royale as the winning message?
5: Oh, I don't know that one. Either. Oh, is it that king guy? He's always pushing rocks or something? King? Kingdom guy.
6: Kingdom guy?
3: It's not Kingdom guy.
5: Oh. What
3: is Fortnite?
5: Oh.
3: So no.
5: You kept saying like, yeah, king what?
3: Do you I'm just looking at you going, okay, give me the answer.
5: I'm not a yes. Like,
3: please just give me the answer. Because sitting guessing isn't fair. I don't know.
6: That one dude.
3: Let me see. The guy.
6: The dude. Yeah.
3: Time's up.
6: He's got legs and arms. The guy with the eyes, you know.
3: Oh, that is such a ridiculous answer. I should just give Juliana the... Because you got four.
5: Oh, really?
3: You got lucky on Nepal.
5: Oh, man.
3: Yeah.
5: We interviewed someone who, like, climbed Mount Everest, and that's the only reason I remember it from the interview in Nepal.
3: What singer has the last name Cat?
5: I don't know.
3: Doja Cat.
5: Oh. Well, that she was not in my mind.
3: I know. No. A stethoscope does listen to your heart. State, you got right, but you guessed it.
5: Yeah.
6: Took a little too long, too, by
3: right.
6: the way.
5: Yeah. Well, because I'm like, some cities are sometimes bigger than maybe a state.
6: Really?
5: I don't know. Somewhere in the world. Or there's maybe a county is bigger
6: a county
5: than some state.
6: Bigger than Texas. That's what you're telling me right
5: but
6: now.
5: But like Rhode Island. Maybe there's a county bigger than Rhode Island.
4: North of it.
3: What's that, Juliana?
4: Oh, nothing.
3: Yeah, no, neither did we.
6: Yeah, she's like, oh, they're just arguing amongst each other.
3: You know what?
6: Yeah.
3: I'm not going to let... you know what, Juliana? You're fine. We're going to hook you up.
5: Yeah.
3: King guy, such a ridiculous answer. All right, fair enough. Thanks for playing, Juliana. You win. And thank you for playing our game, Beat the Bozzy. Good job, Juliana. Beat the Bozzy.
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9: And today's hit music all day.

Bubba, am I turning into a boomer? Be honest with me now. I'm now starting to value storage space and quality bedding. Like, I love it. This next part really worries me the most. Like, I try to be as understanding as I can when dealing with customer service. I've been on the other end. I totally get it. It sucks. It's not easy, but if I sense a hint of rudeness or they're making me feel like I'm being an inconvenience for them, I don't like that. I don't like that. It upsets me. It hasn't gotten to a point where I'll bring it up or ask to speak to a manager, but I've thought about it. I have. Is that something I should be concerned about? It's Z90.

0: Bubba, am I turning into a boomer? 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I don't want to buy jeans that don't stretch. I don't want to break in jeans. I want to be comfortable. I want to wear jeans that stretch. The jeans need to stretch. Stretchy jeans are the jeans I like. Oh, I also think these kids are going way too fast on these e-bikes. It is dangerous. It is dangerous. I just want to go up to them and be like, where are your parents?
1: Where are your parents? Slow down!
0: But I would never ever do that. That is crazy. I feel like as long as I keep those thoughts to myself, I won't become a boomer. It's Z90.

0: Bubba, am I turning into a boomer? 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I've brought this one up a few times. It's just chapping my hemorrhoids more and more. Restaurants that only have QR codes for menus. I don't like it. Like, it's pissing me off to the point where I'm like, can I speak to the manager? Can I get an actual menu, please? But I'll never do that. I know better. I'll just keep those thoughts in my head. Hopefully it stays that way permanently on Z90.
1: I hate to give the satisfaction asking how you're doing now. How's the castle built off people you pretend to care about? 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I see the parties and diamonds. 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I loved you truly.

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1: All right, let's play a game. Every Wednesday, you take Adina on in basic trivia. See who can beat you today. I'll tell you some. A couple of these questions you've had before.
2: Oh.
1: So you should know them, but maybe you will, maybe you won't. Hey, Jennifer.
3: Hey, Warren. Good morning.
1: How are you today?
3: Good. How are you?
1: Good. So we're excited to have you on. We're going to have Adina leave the room in a second. We're going to give you 30 seconds to answer as many questions as you can. We'll bring her back in, ask her the same questions, and then compare scores. You're about 50-50.
3: Okay.
2: I am.
1: You're actually about, you lost 2 weeks in a row, so you're actually down a little bit.
2: Okay.
1: Like 48-52. So you got to get a win back to get to 50-50 status.
2: I'm going to try.
4: All right. Get an average back.
1: Jen, yeah. Jen, what kind of trivia player are you? Let's gauge your level of intelligence real quick.
3: I've actually never played, so this can be my first time.
2: Oh.
1: So you and Adina, about 50-50.
2: Okay.
4: Yeah.
1: Yeah. She's played every week for years. Some of these questions might throw you off, so.
2: All right. Let's do it. I'm ready. Okay. Good All luck.
1: Right. Say good luck. There she goes. Head out of the studio.
3: Am I allowed to say pass?
1: Of course, yes. Easy peasy. You can't say pass. We do that on a Thursday. But Wednesdays, you can say pass. Trust me, it's part of Adina's strategy.
3: Okay.
1: Yeah. All right, here we go. 30 seconds on the clock. Remember to say pass if you get stumped. On your marks, get set, go. Name a city in Switzerland.
3: Pass.
1: True or false, it's wintertime in Brazil.
3: False.
1: Name a human bone.
3: A femur.
1: Flathead and Phillips are types of what?
3: Screwdrivers.
1: Name a brand of bicycle.
3: E-bike.
1: What bird cannot fly?
3: A penguin.
1: All right, you got three today. City in Switzerland. Now, you would think they would just roll right off your tongue. And when I was looking them up, I'm like, man, there aren't that many famous ones that I think of. Zurich, Geneva, Bern, Lausanne, all cities in Switzerland. I wouldn't think of a lot of those other than Zurich, right? Yeah. It is wintertime in Brazil right now. May to September is their winter months. Isn't that weird? Their Christmas time is when it's warm and hot down on the beaches. But okay.
3: Yeah. My friend's Brazilian.
1: Oh, no. Well, I hope he's not listening. We'll find out. Name a human bone. You said? Do you remember what human bone you said? Yeah.
3: Oh, I said femur.
1: Femur. That is a human bone, so congratulations. Flathead and Phillips are types of screwdrivers. A brand of bicycle, Schwinn, Trek, we would accepted those. Huffy, there's a bunch of them. What e-bike is a type of bicycle, but not a brand. What bird cannot fly is a penguin. You're correct. A penguin cannot fly. So we'll bring Adina back in. She probably thinks a penguin can fly if you throw it from high enough. We'll find out what she thinks here. Hold on real quick. All right, Adina. Out of six, she got three.
2: Three.
1: Yeah.
2: Okay.
1: All right, we'll see how you do.
2: All right.
1: All right, listen in, Jennifer. 30 seconds on the clock. Say pass if you get stumped. On your marks, get set, go. Name a city in Switzerland.
2: Zurich.
1: True or false, it's wintertime in Brazil.
2: True.
1: Name a human bone.
2: Your femur.
1: Flathead and Phillips are types of what?
2: Tool belts. Tools. They're types of tools.
1: Name a brand of bicycle.
2: Mountain range.
1: What bird cannot fly? Oh, time's up.
2: What are these questions today?
1: What bird cannot fly?
2: No bird. Because all birds can fly.
1: No, they can't.
2: Oh.
1: Penguin. You were just at SeaWorld not long ago. Penguin cannot fly.
2: Oh, man.
1: What's that, D-Rock?
4: Oh, my gosh, dude.
1: Yeah.
4: Really?
2: I feel like I didn't know one of these questions. I guessed on all of them. So I got anything right, that's a miracle.
1: Well, you said Zurich. That's not correct, but Zurich is
2: okay,
1: the city in Switzerland.
2: Okay, that's what I was thinking about.
1: It's not Zurich. It's
2: just
1: Zurich.
2: A different, you know, pronunciation.
1: It's really not. I've never heard it called Zurich. Today, the accords were signed in Zurich. No. True or false, it's wintertime in Brazil.
2: True.
1: True. That's right.
2: Oh,
1: you got
2: okay.
1: that right. A femur is a bone in human.
2: I
1: Flathead do. And Phillips are types of what?
2: I know it's in the toolbox.
1: Yeah, I need more specificity.
4: Specific, yeah.
1: Screwdrivers.
4: Yes.
2: Oh.
1: Phillips screwdriver. Flathead
4: yeah.
1: screwdriver.
4: Flathead, yeah.
1: Name a brand of bicycle.
2: I don't know what.
4: It's like mountain range.
1: Schwinn, Trek.
4: Huffy.
2: Nope.
1: Nope. Okay.
2: Wouldn't have known.
1: All right. Fair enough. I said some might. And a bird that cannot fly is a penguin.
2: A penguin. Yeah. Oh, okay. Well, how many did I get?
1: Two.
2: Oh. Hey, you know what? That's better than zero than I thought.
1: You're going to rename this game Better Than Zero. Jennifer, I'd like to say congratulations, but I don't know if you're taking away a particular amount of pride from winning today.
3: Oh, it was fun.
1: She's like, I won? Sure. Okay. You did. You got three. Adina got two and barely. But you know what? The ones you knew, you knew.
2: Yeah.
1: So.
4: Sure you did.
2: Don't ask me the same question twice. I won't know it the second time.
1: Right. I asked you the penguin one before. That's the one that's a repeat.
2: See?

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12: Every Wednesday, we play a game where you got to take Adina on in basic trivia.
13: Yes! Keep it going for Adina! You're going to take Adina on in basic trivia. We've got some really fun questions today, so I think you're going to really have some fun doing this, Adina.
10: Okay.
13: Let's talk to Kennedy. Good morning, Kennedy.
14: Good morning.
13: That's a really cool name. Yeah, I bet you love having that name. It's just hip.
14: Thank you. I do love it.
13: Yeah. Well, you know, we've got 30 seconds here. We're going to let you go ahead and answer as many questions as you can. You can say pass on any of them to get to the easy ones. And we'll go through all 10. If we have time left over and you've passed on some, we'll go back to the ones you passed on. So don't worry about that, okay? Adina wants to take you on. So, Adina, we're going to kick her out of the room. We'll bring her back and ask her the same questions.
10: All right. Good luck.
13: All right. See you, Adina. There she goes. Now, Kenny, it sounds like we have a little bit of a delay on the phone. So I'm going to start the timer after I ask the first question to kind of account for that delay, okay?
14: Okay.
13: All right. 30 seconds on the clock. Say pass if you get stumped. On your marks, get set, go. Name an NFL mascot that's not a bird.
14: 49ers.
13: Besides being a chef, what does Bobby Flay do?
14: He's a TV show host.
13: Name a movie star known for martial arts.
14: Jackie Chan.
13: What state has Crater Lake?
14: Pass.
13: Name a power tool.
14: A drill.
13: What president was from Illinois?
14: Pass.
13: Name a CEO of a tech company. Buzzer sounded. Time's up.
14: Alrighty.
13: All right. NFL mascot that's not a bird. 49ers, great. Bobby Flay is a TV star. That's right. Movie star known for martial arts. We'd say Steven Seagal, Chuck Norris, Bruce Lee, or Jackie Chan for sure. Crater Lake is in Oregon. And it's a giant crater that has a lake in the middle of it. Very unique. Oregon has Crater Lake. Power tool is a drill, yes. President from Illinois.
12: Lincoln is the one that first comes to mind. Also Obama. Yeah. So I know he was in Chicago there. So there you go. So you got out of six, you got five right. Four right. You got four out of six. So let's bring Adina back in. One, two, three.
14: Alrighty.
12: Yeah, four is pretty good. There she goes. Four out of six. She got right. Not bad.
2: Okay.
12: We'll see how you do. You never know what the question is going to be, right, Adina?
2: Right.
12: All right. I think you got a 50-50 shot on this. Kennedy, listen in. Let's see how okay. Adina does. Out of six questions, she got four. Let's see how you do. On your marks, get set, go. Name an NFL mascot that's not a bird.
2: The Dolphins.
12: Besides being a chef, what does Bobby Flay do?
2: He cooks, he writes books about cooking.
12: Name a movie star known for martial arts.
2: Pass. Jackie Chan.
12: What state has Crater Lake?
2: Pass.
12: Name a power tool.
2: A hammer. A drill.
12: What president was from Illinois?
2: Barack Obama!
12: Too late! You should have said it sooner.
2: I couldn't get the name out!
12: You got four today.
2: Oh my God.
12: You barely got the
2: really
12: Bobby Flay thing, too.
2: Stressful.
12: He's a TV star.
2: Oh, yeah.
12: Might know him from that.
2: I got those were so, they were like easy, but the answers, I don't know. Maybe it was like too easy and I was trying to overthink every single one.
15: Well, I like the strategy. You just threw words out. That
12: yep, it
15: yeah.
12: worked. You're like, hammer, that's not a power tool. Crater Lake is in Oregon.
2: Oh, okay.
12: That's a repeat.
2: Oh, really?
12: Yes.
2: I don't even remember that.
15: She's like, sure
2: that
15: it was.
2: That was news to me.
12: Yes. Wait till next week when you can watch Adina do Beat the Buzz and her eyes roll back in her head. It's like watching an exorcism live. She floats. She's like, I have nothing yet. Well, you know what? It's a tie game, so we have to break the tie. Are you guys both ready?
2: Ready.
12: Here's what we're going to do. I'm going to ask a question. You have to yell out your name the second you know the answer. Now, there's a little bit of a delay on the phone, Adina, so okay. You have to count 1001, 1002 before you can yell out your name.
2: Okay,
12: right?
2: Fair.
12: That's how we're going to work it. Here we go. Here's your question. Name a store that sells fishing gear.
14: Kennedy.
12: What?
14: Dick's.
12: Kennedy, you have to yell out your name. Adina, are you just giving it to her?
2: Oh, Adina!
12: Yes, you have to yell out your name, not the answer.
2: I forgot!
12: What was the first thing you said, by
15: she
12: the
15: said,
12: way, Kennedy?
15: She said Kennedy.
12: Oh, she did. Okay.
14: And what was Kennedy.
12: And what was your answer? I'm sorry.
14: My answer was Dix.
12: Oh, Dix. I thought you said Bix. Yeah, Dix.
15: Yeah, sporting goods. Yeah.
2: Listen, I think her saying that threw me off. I forgot my name. I forgot. And I was trying to figure out, like, did she say that? Oh, the store. Yes, I know that store.
12: So, you know, quite honestly, I think it's time to go.
2: Yeah.
12: Someone screamed. You're like, and they were right. Yeah. So you win. So congratulations and thank you for playing.
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8: On Wednesday, what we like to do is play a game where you take Adina on in basic trivia. We call it... I am looking at 10 questions. They are just a real potpourri of questions, just different topics. And we're going to see how many of those questions you can correctly answer with Adina out of the room. Then we'll bring her in the room, ask her the same questions, and compare scores.
9: All right.
8: And how are you feeling today? Good with it? I know you've been under the weather the last couple weeks. So
9: now I'm with it.
8: Oh, you are?
9: Mm-hmm.
8: All right. So look out. Let's welcome Michael to the show. Michael, Adina is with it today, so you better look out.
10: Oh, no. Good morning,
8: good
10: everyone.
8: Morning. I think we got a live one, Adina.
9: Woo!
8: I don't know. I think this guy sounds smart. I think he's going to do well. All right, listen.
10: I don't know about smart, but I've had my coffee.
8: Yeah, all right, then. Here we go. Hey, Mike, we're glad to have you on. Adina's going to leave the room, and we'll ask you questions, and we'll give you all your answers after you're done, and let you know what your score is, and we'll bring her back in. You ready, Adina?
9: I'm ready.
8: All
9: good
8: right,
9: luck.
8: Here we go. Remember,
10: good
8: Adina,
10: luck to you too.
8: When I wave you in, come right in.
9: Okay.
8: Sometimes I'm waving Adina in, and she's looking at me like, now? Is now good? Is now? Like, yes, that's the sign. All right, Michael, here we go. 30 seconds on the clock. Remember, one of the great strategies is to pass on the questions you don't immediately know and move on to the ones you do. Okay? Say pass if you get stumped. On your marks, get set, go. What pasta is shaped like an elbow?
10: Macaroni.
8: Name a famous inventor.
10: Elon Musk.
8: What do you call a ball of dust and ice in space?
10: Pass.
8: LaGuardia, O'Hare, Reagan are names of what?
10: President.
8: What movie is about time travel?
10: Back to the Future.
8: Name a product Shaquille O'Neal endorses.
10: Big Chicken.
8: Oh, Big Chicken is right. Well, you got four today. Four out of six. Macaroni is shaped like an elbow. I'll give you Elon Musk, famous inventor. What do you call a ball of dust and ice in space? It's called a con.

0: like Halley's Comet. LaGuardia, O'Hare, and Reagan are names of airports. LaGuardia Airport, O'Hare in Chicago, Reagan International in Washington.
1: Shoot.
0: Yep. What movie's about time travel? Back to the Future. Whoever told you to say that, whoever's helping you today, was right. That was good. I heard someone go, Back to the Future. Really good. And a product Shaquille.
1: That was my son.
0: What? Oh, good job. What's his name?
1: His name is Brandon. On our way to dropping to school.
0: Oh, Brandon, you did great. You helped your dad. You got 4 out of 6. Let's wave Adina back in. Here she comes. She's excited to see. This will be a lot of fun. All right, Adina. Okay. Out of 6, he got 4 right.
2: Wow.
0: Pretty good.
2: That is good.
0: Yep. So let's see how you do. His son Brandon helped him. So Michael, Brandon, sit tight. Let's see how Adina does. You'll need to get 5 to win. Good luck. Say pass if you get stumped. On your marks, get set, go. What pasta is shaped like an elbow?
2: Macaroni.
0: Name a famous inventor.
2: Elon Musk.
0: What do you call a ball of dust and ice in space?
2: Pass.
0: LaGuardia, O'Hare, and Reagan are names of what?
2: Airports.
0: What movie is about time travel?
2: When in Rome.
0: Name a product Shaquille O'Neal endorses.
2: A Gold Bond.
0: What detergent is named after the early morning? Oh, time's up.
2: Oh, I have no idea.
0: You got 4 today.
2: Oh. Oh!
0: So it's a tie game.
2: Okay, I'll take it. I'll take a tie.
0: All right.
2: Yeah.
0: Michael, what about you? You take a tie?
1: Sure.
0: You don't
1: I like Adina a lot.
0: All right. Pasta, yes. Macaroni is good. Elon Musk would have also taken Edison, Ben Franklin, the Wright brothers. What do you call a ball of dust and ice in space? That's a comet, like Halley's.

Marlon, hey, Morton, we have 3 days left to hook you up with passes to the Disneyland Resort for Halloween time and a 1 in 19 chance of winning a pair of Inspire Magic Keys. We'll pick that winner on Monday. The only way to be that winner, to get an annual pass to Disneyland that gives you free parking and everything else, is by winning tickets to Disneyland.

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11: On Wednesdays, we play a game where you take Adina on in basic trivia. We call it... How well do you think you would do answering questions against Adina? Everybody play along. Today, there are some hard questions. I'm not going to lie. There are some tough questions.
12: Okay.
11: So you might want to just say pass. All right. So good luck to you. Who are we playing against today, D-Rock?
13: Today, we have Monica.
11: Welcome to the show, Monica.
14: Ready?
11: Are you ready to play Beat the Bosnian?
14: Yes.
11: All right. So, Adina, you're going to have to leave the room.
12: All right. Good luck.
11: There she goes. You've got 30 seconds on the clock. Remember to say pass if you get stumped on one, okay?
14: Okay.
11: Now, there's a little bit of a delay, so I'm going to start the timer right after the first question. Here we go. Say pass if you get stumped. On your marks, get set, go. What is the name of someone who fixes shoes?
14: Pass.
11: Name something with nutmeg in it.
14: Oh, my gosh. What's it called? Pass.
11: What animal does a farrier work with?
14: A bird?
11: Name a famous sports trophy.
14: The Heisman Trophy.
11: What city has the giant arch?
14: St. Louis, Missouri.
11: There you go. I'll give you two right there. You got 2 out of 5. You definitely want to yell pass the second you don't know the answer, because there may be other really easy questions. And that will help you get to those ones sooner. What is the name of someone who fixes shoes? That's a cobbler. Name something with nutmeg in it. Pie, cider, pumpkin spice latte. You could even add it to most. I mean, you could put it in stuffing, too. Probably stuffing has some in it. But what animal does a farrier work with? Equine animals, horses, donkeys, zebras. They help horseshoe horses. A farrier would be someone who does the horseshoes. And a famous sports trophy, you got that right. Heisman Trophy, that's great. What city has the giant arch? St. Louis. So you got 2 out of 5, and that's not bad. Let's bring Adina back in. That'll give her a false confidence. I'll tell you that right now, Monica. So out of 5, she was able to get 2 right. 2 out of 5.
12: I think I'll win today.
11: All right. 30 seconds on the clock. Now, she may be a Rhodes Scholar. You don't know. And you're just like way overstating.
12: Oh.
11: You don't know that. These questions are hard.
12: Okay.
11: All right. Good luck to you. Listen in, Monica. 30 seconds on the clock. Say pass if you get stumped. On your marks, get set, go. Name someone who fixes shoes. What is the name?
13: A shoe repairman.
11: Name something with nutmeg in it.
13: Apple pie?
11: What animal does a farrier work with?
13: Pass.
11: Name a famous sports trophy.
13: The Stanley Cup.
11: What city has the giant arch?
13: St. Louis.
11: Name a science fiction movie.
13: Pass.
11: Name someone Tom Cruise has dated.
13: Katie Holmes.
11: What company makes Mars candy bars?
13: Mars. Wait.
11: Time's
13: what
11: up.
13: What company makes Mars candy bars?
11: Mm-hmm.
13: Mars.
15: Did you hear it deflate like a balloon?
13: I know I nailed some of them.
11: Shoe repairman is wrong. Cobbler.
15: Yeah. A cobbler.
13: Oh.
11: So it's a cobbler. Pumpkin spice latte.
13: Okay, yeah.
15: Nutmeg.
11: Yep, nutmeg. Cider,
13: nutmeg and
11: pie.
13: Apple pie?
11: Pumpkin pie.
13: Not
11: I don't think you put
13: pie.
11: Nutmeg in apple pie.
15: No.
13: Yeah.
15: No.
11: Unless you want it to taste like...
15: Why is it spicy?
11: Yes. Farrier works with horses, donkeys, animals with hooves. That's what a farrier
15: does. Hey, that's
11: does.
15: So funny. I was going to say a ferret. I don't know. Farrier.
11: Yeah. Name a famous sports trophy. You said Stanley Cup.
13: Okay.
11: That got you one. St. Louis Arch got
13: okay.
11: you one. Science fiction movie. Not even Star Wars.
13: Oh, yeah. I
11: None.
13: Just couldn't even think.
11: That's the best way to do it.
15: Yeah.
11: And then someone Tom Cruise has dated. Now, he married Katie Holmes.
15: Right.
11: But did he date her? I guess he did before they got married.
13: Yeah.
15: I don't know.
12: They had to date before they got married.
15: I suppose.
13: They actually did it for like a couple of years. And then they got married.
11: Are you sure?
15: She's making this up as we go.
11: Please. All right. That's a technicality, but I'll give it to you.
15: Yeah.
11: But I'm still going to give the prize to Monica.
13: Do you want to do a tiebreaker?
11: Oh, you want to do a tiebreaker?
13: Yeah. Just to be
11: fair
13: and clear.
11: All right. Yell out your name the second you know the answer. Now, she has a 1 second delay on her phone, so.
13: Okay, I can do
11: All right, so
13: 1 second.
11: Just say 1001 in your head and then yell out your name if you know the answer. Here's your question. Haribo is famous for making what?
13: Oh, hey, Tina.
14: Monica.
11: What do you say, Monica?
13: I forgot to wait.
14: Is it La Boo Boo?
11: No.
13: Girl, what? No. Monica.
14: Haribo.
13: No.
11: Haribo Boo.
15: And you're going to die laughing because the commercials have these grown people with kid voices, and they talk about their favorite candy.
11: Uh-oh.
15: A gummy bear.
13: Yeah, I was going to say gummy bear or the bottle, Coke bottles. Gummy bear.
11: Gummy candy.
13: Yeah.
11: Haribo gummy candy. You know, one thing is nice about Beat the Bosnian today, now that we're at the end of it, I'm glad. And that never changes.
16: Beat the Bosnian. Beat the Bosnian.
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14: Today, we play a game where you take on Adina in basic trivia. Amanda, how are you today? Sorry, Amanda, I didn't pick up the phone line, so it makes it hard for you to answer. Why can't I hear her? I'm like, oh, you got to pick up the phone
15: line. Hey, Martin.
14: Hey.
15: Good morning.
14: Good morning. I've got some really fun questions. You're going to love these. Adina will, too. And it's really, this is a really fun Beat the Bosnian. So, you know what? If you're paying attention today, your chances are really good. I'll say that.
16: Okay.
14: If you're paying close attention, your chances are really good to win. Are you paying close attention, Amanda?
15: I think so. I want to say yes.
14: All right. We're about to find out. Adina's going to leave the room.
16: Good luck.
14: There she goes.
15: Thank you. You too.
14: So she'll be out of the room. I'm going to ask you 10 questions. You'll have 30 seconds to answer as many as possible. And remember, if you don't know the answer, say pass if you get stumped, because that's always a good strategy. It helps. Okay?
15: Okay, perfect.
14: All right, there's a little bit of a delay on the phone, so I'm going to start the timer after our first question. Good luck to you. On your marks, get set, go. What country is known for its rum?
15: Russia.
14: What Friday night ABC News show is hosted by Elizabeth Vargas?
15: Pass.
14: Name an ingredient of a lasagna.

0: Ricotta cheese.
1: Complete the phrase. Hindsight is always...
0: Pass.
1: Name a Michael Jackson song.
0: Beat It.
1: What year was Joe Biden elected president?
0: Pass.
1: All right. Time's up. You got two today. now listen, I'm going to let everybody in on a little inside joke today, okay? You ready to have some fun with me? Now, I can tell you now, Amanda, that you're done. What country's known for its rum? It's Puerto Rico. Vodka is the Russian drink you were thinking of.
0: Vodka.
1: Yes. What Friday night ABC news show is hosted by Elizabeth Vargas? It's called 2020, and it's been on for years. Barbara Walters used to host it a long time ago. An ingredient of lasagna, you got that right. Complete the phrase. Hindsight is always 2020. Can you name a Michael Jackson song? You said Beat It. Beat It is correct. What year was Joe Biden elected president? He was elected president 2020. The next question on my list is, what number is considered perfect vision? Do you know?
0: 2020.
1: Very good. So if you're paying attention today, many of the questions, in fact, four of the 10 are answered 2020. And we'll see.
0: 2020, yeah.
1: We'll see if Adina catches on. So hold on. We'll have her come back in. So you got two out of five. So it's okay, score. We'll see how she got two out of five. All right.
2: Well,
1: so
2: that makes me a little nervous.
1: Listen in, Amanda. If you're paying attention, you can win today, Adina. Good luck to you. Okay. 30 seconds on the clock. Say pass if you get stumped. On your marks, get set, go. What country is known for its rum?
2: Pass.
1: And what Friday night ABC news show is hosted by Elizabeth Vargas?
2: Pass.
1: Name an ingredient of lasagna.
2: Noodles.
1: Complete the phrase. Hindsight is always...
2: 2020.
1: Name a Michael Jackson song.
2: Beat It.
1: What year was Joe Biden elected president?
2: 2018.
1: What number is considered perfect vision?
2: 2020.
1: All right, you got it after the buzzer, unfortunately.
2: Oh, come on.
1: So what country is known for its rum?
2: I have no idea.
1: Puerto Rico.
2: Oh.
1: Puerto Rican rum is... considered the best, right, D-Rock?
3: Yep, Bacardi.
1: Yep. What Friday night ABC news show is hosted by Elizabeth Vargas? Do you have any guess?
2: I don't even know who Elizabeth Vargas is.
1: Okay, Barbara Walters used to host this show back in the day. Do you have any guess?
2: Dateline.
1: 2020.
2: Oh, 2020.
1: Oh. Yes. Name an ingredient of lasagna. You said noodles. Complete the phrase. Hindsight is always 2020. You got that right. Very good. Name a Michael Jackson song. Beat It. You got that right.
2: Okay. Yeah.
1: What year was Joe Biden elected president? Any guess?
2: I said 2018, but I was trying to...
3: What's your gut telling you?
1: What's your gut telling you? What year it is?
2: Well, it's 2025. But before that, he was... Oh, was it 2020? Mm-hmm. 2024? 2021?
1: Mm. Yes. Mm. And what number is considered perfect vision?
2: 20... Oh, my God!
3: What show is Barbara Walters on?
2: Oh, wow! Well, you tricked us!
1: I didn't. I said if you're paying attention, it'll be very obvious.
3: I was like, she doesn't get the pattern?
2: Oh, my God.
1: I'm not going to catch up. She's like, nobody knows perfect vision, so that's not a real question.
3: Right.
2: Oh,
1: Amanda,
2: that's so good.
1: Adina did beat you today.
2: I did?
1: Yeah, you got three. Lasagna, hindsight, and a Michael Jackson song.
2: Yes!
3: Okay, buy one. Relax.
2: Wow. Yeah. Sorry.
1: But you could have had like seven if you were just paying attention.
3: Right.
1: Yes, but we have a very nice party gift for you, Amanda, so don't worry about that. We'll take good care of you. In the meantime, it's just another strange edition of Not 2020.
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11: On Wednesdays, it's time to play a game. Let's do it. Could you beat the Bosnians? Sonia's on the phone, and she's going to see if she can beat the Bosnian today. How are you, Sonia?
12: Good morning. I'm good. How about you?
11: Hey, excited to have you on. Now, Adina has had a pretty good track record lately.
13: Mm-hmm.
11: It's been, I think, more than 50-50. I think you've been winning more than 50-50.
13: I think so, too.
11: Yes. So today might be the day that you beat Adina and put her back in the losers category. We'll see what happens. We're going to give you 30 seconds to answer trivia questions while she's out of the room. When you're done, I'll give you the correct answers on the ones you got wrong, give you your score. We'll bring her back in, ask her the same questions, and compare scores. And that's where it gets interesting. So let's do it.
13: Good luck, Sonia.
12: Thank you.
11: Right, there she goes. Gently puts down the headphones and door shut. All right, 30 seconds on the clock. Now, Sonia, remember to say pass if you get stumped. There's no point spending time on questions that you don't know the answer. Just get to the ones you do, okay?
12: Okay.
11: All right, there's a little bit of a delay, so I'm going to start the timer right after the first question. Here we go. On your marks, get set, go. Who started Apple Computers with Steve Jobs?
12: Pass.
11: Name a candy bar without chocolate.
12: Payday.
11: What movie has the quote, "You're gonna need a bigger boat"?
12: Pass.
11: Besides a camel, what animal is known for its hump?
12: Toad.
11: Where would you order the tour of Italy?
12: Olive Garden.
11: Name a store that sells fishing gear.
12: REI.
11: Where is the car company Audi from?
12: New Zealand.
11: All right. Apple Computers,
12: horrible.
11: You passed on that. No, actually, not as bad as you think. So out of seven, actually, you know, you answered a lot of questions. Usually we get to about five. So out of seven questions, you got one, two, three right. So the person that started Apple.
12: That's less than half.
11: It's not. You're right. This actually wasn't that good. I'm going to be honest. Now, hold on. Let's go over your correct answers, and you can feel good about that. The person who started Apple computers with Steve Jobs was Steve Wozniak. Candy bar without chocolate. Gosh. Payday. You got that one right away. That's really good. Movie quote. You're going to need a bigger boat. Do you know what that is? Jaws.
12: No.
11: Jaws. He sees the shark for the first time. Now you know, right? What animal is known for its hump besides a camel? Not a toad, but a humpback whale. Humpback whale's the answer.
12: Oh my gosh.
11: You got Tour of Italy right? Correct. You got REI right? They sell fishing gear. And the car company Audi is actually from Germany. So
12: Germany.
11: Yes. But if you want to buy an Audi in New Zealand, they probably sell them there too. It's just not from there. So we won't stop you. All right. So let's go over this again. You got Payday right. You got Tour of Italy right. And fishing gear. So 3 out of 7. Let's bring Adina in. The longer we take, by the way, the more nervous she gets. So.
12: Okay.
11: Yeah.
12: Yes.
11: All right, Adina.
2: Deer in the headlights right now.
11: Out of 7, she answered 7. She got 3 right.
9: Ooh, okay.
11: All right. 30 seconds on the clock. 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Let's see how Adina does. Say pass if you get stumped. On your marks, get set, go. 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
9: Tim Cook.
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11: What movie has the quote, "You're gonna need a bigger boat"?
9: Jaws.
11: Besides a camel, what animal is known for its hump?
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1: Every Wednesday we play a game with this theme.
2: Oh, people love to play Beat the Bosnian. It's our most popular game. I don't know why, but it's all about you today, Adina. It's a lot of fun. We're going to give you 30 seconds to see how many questions you can answer. And Erica is up. Good morning, Erica. How are you today?
3: Good morning, Morgan. Good morning, Adina. I'm great. I'm ready.
1: All right.
4: Oh, she ready. Sounds ready.
1: Yeah, look out. Okay, so here's what's going to happen, Erica. Adina's going to leave the room. I'm going to give you 30 seconds. I'll count you down and we'll start. I'm going to ask you questions, okay? You give me as many answers as you can for each question, meaning just throw out whatever you can, or you can say pass if you get stumped. Don't eat up a bunch of time trying to think of the answer, okay? I'm not going to tell you whether you're right or wrong. I'm just going to move on to the next question until your time's up and we'll go over your score. Bring Adina back in, ask her the same questions, and see how closely she matches your score. If she bests it, how she does.
4: All right.
3: All right. I think I'm ready.
1: Wait, you just said you were. What just changed? Did I confuse you?
4: She got nervous.
1: Yeah, I was like, oh, God. Oh, boy. I'm nervous. All right. You know what's great? No one listens to our show, so you don't have to worry about it. It's just us here on the phone. All right, Adina.
4: All right. Good luck, Erica.
1: There she goes.
3: Thank you.
1: Yep. 30 seconds on the clock. Remember, say pass if you get stumped. On your marks, get set, go. What does CPR stand for?
3: CPR, oh man, it's, pass for now.
1: Name a band with more than four members.
3: A band with four members, Destiny Child.
1: What vegetable is used to make pickles?
3: With vegetable. Oh,
1: God.
3: A pass.
1: Oh, well, today you got zero. Not your day.
3: Oh, man, that was it?
1: Name a band with more than four members. Destiny's Child has four members in it. Did you think I said name a band with four members?
3: Yes, I thought that's what I heard.
1: Okay, well, you know, I'll ask Adina name a band with four members and see what she comes up with, all right? So I'll give you one. You got one today. Destiny's Child, that's a good one. CPR stands for cardiopulmonary resuscitation. And the vegetable that is used to make pickles is cucumber. You take a cucumber and you put it in that salty water and it just shrivels up, kind of like you do when you're in the pool. So, all right, cucumber is the answer to that. Let's bring Adina back in. This is going to give her a false sense of confidence. So we'll see how she does. Hold on.
3: All right.
1: Adina?
4: Yes?
1: She answered three questions.
4: Okay. Oh, three?
1: Yes, and she got one right.
4: Oh, my God, Erica, what happened? Yeah.
1: Well, you're about to find out. Wow. Maybe it's not as easy as you think.
4: Oh,
1: all right,
4: okay.
1: Here we go, Erica, listen in. Adina, 30 seconds on the clock. On your marks, get set. What does CPR stand for?
4: Pass.
1: Name a band with four members.
4: Pass.
1: What vegetable is used to make pickles?
4: Cucumber.
1: Name the fictional city in the animated movie Cars.
4: Pass.
1: Corn dog covers the meat with what ingredient?
4: Cornbread.
1: What breed of dog is known for its black and white spots?
4: Dalmatian.
1: Oh, boy. Today you answered six, and you got two right.
4: Okay, yes.
1: CPR stands for cardiopulmonary resuscitation.
4: Oh, that's a lot to say, yeah.
1: Yep, that's why they call it CPR. Name a band with four members.
4: I'm racking my brain because I wanted to say One Direction. I'm like, no, they got like five or six. Then I wanted to say Jonas Brothers, but that's only three. Then I was going to say BTS, but they have like 10. So I can't think of four.
1: Beatles.
4: Oh, yeah, that's not in my lane. I wouldn't have remembered that.
1: I mean, D-Rock, give me some bands with four members. Destiny's Child was her answer. I mean, almost.
4: Wasn't it three only of them?
1: No, there was a fourth at the beginning, right?
5: Yeah, there was a fourth, yeah.
1: I can't remember the name of the fourth person. In any event, you won today.
4: Oh, my God.
1: The fictional city in the animated movie Cars was Radiator Springs.
4: Oh, duh.
1: Corn dog covers the meat with what ingredient?
4: I said corn.
1: Yeah, big hunk of cornbread on your corn dog.
5: Just jab it into the cornbread.
1: Imagine a big brick of cornbread there on a stick. You're like, wow, that's a challenge.
5: What is this, Minecraft?
4: I don't know. What is that batter called?
1: Cornmeal.
4: Cornmeal.
5: Yeah, it's
4: cornmeal. Oh, well, that's what I meant.
1: Technicality.
5: Just say corn.
1: Tell you what, you go to the fair and ask one of those cornbread hot dogs and see what they do.
5: It might have scorched you out.
4: Oh, my God.
1: What's the matter with you, you psychopath? There's a ratio. It has to be just right. Ever have one of those corn dogs that has way too much batter and you're like, nope, too much batter. Can't do it. It's wearing me down. Dalmatian was right. Dog with black and white spots. So, Adina, you barely got a win today. Man.
3: Yeah.
1: Cucumber. You got cucumber and Dalmatian.
5: Dalmatian. Yeah.
1: Out of six, you got two right.
4: Hey, it's still a W, baby.
5: Don't be proud.
3: No, no.
5: Don't be proud.
1: Yeah, I tell you what, we'll let you win. All right?
3: Yes.
1: Because you just gloated, Adina.
3: You.
1: You just lost them by gloating.
5: Yep.
4: Oh,
1: that's
4: man.
1: It.
5: Karma.
1: In your face, baby.
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12: All right. Let's play a game. Every Wednesday, you take Adina on in basic trivia. See who can beat you today. I'll tell you some. A couple of these questions you've had before.
13: Oh.
12: So you should know them, but maybe you will, maybe you won't. Hey, Jennifer.
14: Hey, Warren. Good morning.
12: How are you today?
14: Good. How are you?
12: Good. So we're excited to have you on. We're going to have Adina leave the room in a second. We're going to give you 30 seconds to answer as many questions as you can. We'll bring her back in, ask her the same questions, and then compare scores. You're about 50-50.
14: Okay.
13: I am.
12: You're actually about, you lost 2 weeks in a row, so you're actually down a little bit.
13: Okay.
12: Like 48-52. Okay. So you got to get a win back to get to 50-50 status.
13: I'm going to try.
15: All right. You got to average back.
12: Jen, yeah. Jen, what kind of trivia player are you? Let's gauge your level of intelligence real quick.
14: I've actually never played, so this can be my first time.
13: Oh.
12: So you and Adina, about 50-50.
13: Okay.
15: Yeah.
12: Yeah. She's played every week for years. And years. Some of these questions might throw you off, so.
13: All right, let's do it. I'm ready. Okay. Good All luck.
12: Right. Say good luck. There she goes. Head out of the studio.
14: Am I allowed to say pass?
12: Of course, yes. Easy peasy, you can't say pass. We do that on a Thursday. But Wednesdays, oh yeah, you can say pass. Trust me, it's part of Adina's strategy.
14: Okay.
12: Yeah. All right, here we go. 30 seconds on the clock. Remember to say pass if you get stumped. On your marks, get set, go. Name a city in Switzerland.
14: Pass.
12: True or false, it's wintertime in Brazil.
14: False.
12: Name a human bone.
14: A femur.
12: Flathead and Phillips are types of what?
14: Screwdrivers.
12: Name a brand of bicycle.
14: E-bike.
12: What bird cannot fly?
14: A penguin.
12: All right, you got 3 today. City in Switzerland. Now, you would think they would just roll right off your tongue. And when I was looking them up, I'm like, man, there aren't that many famous ones that I think of. Zurich, Geneva, Bern, Lausanne, all cities in Switzerland. I wouldn't think of a lot of those other than Zurich, right? Yeah. It is wintertime in Brazil right now. May to September is their winter months. Isn't that weird? Their Christmas time is when it's warm and hot down on the beaches. But okay.
14: Yeah. My friend's Brazilian.
12: Oh, no. Well, I hope she's not. He's not listening. We'll find out. Name a human bone. You said. Do you remember what human bone you said? Yeah.
14: Oh, I said femur.
12: Femur. That is a human bone. So congratulations. Flathead and Phillips are types of screwdrivers. A brand of bicycle. Schwinn, Trek. We would accepted those. Huffy. There's a bunch of them. What e-bike is a type of bicycle, but not a brand? What bird cannot fly is a penguin. You're correct. A penguin cannot fly. So we'll bring Adina back in. She probably thinks a penguin can fly if you throw it from high enough. We'll find out what she thinks here. Hold on real quick. All right, Adina. Out of six, she got three.
13: Three.
12: Yeah.
13: Okay.
12: All right, we'll see how you do.
13: All right.
12: All right, listen in, Jennifer. 30 seconds on the clock. Say pass if you get stumped. On your marks, get set, go. Name a city in Switzerland.
13: Zurich.
12: True or false, it's wintertime in Brazil.
13: True.
12: Name a human bone.
13: Your femur.
12: Flathead and Phillips are types of what?
13: Tool belts. Tools. They're types of tools.
12: Name a brand of bicycle.
13: Mountain range.
12: What bird cannot fly? Oh, time's up.
13: What are these questions today?
12: What bird cannot fly?
13: No bird. Because all birds can fly.
12: No, they can't.
13: Oh.
12: Penguin. You were just at SeaWorld not long ago. Penguin cannot fly.
13: Oh, man.
12: What's that, D-Rock?
3: Oh, my gosh, dude.
12: Yeah.
3: Really?
13: I feel like I didn't know one of these questions. I guessed on all of them. So I got anything right, that's a miracle.
12: Well, you said Zurich. That's not correct. But Zurich is
13: a city
12: in
13: Switzerland.
12: That's
13: what I was thinking about.
12: It's not Zurich. It's
13: just
12: Zurich.
13: A different, pronunciation.
12: It's really not. Because I've never heard it called Zurich. Today, the accords were signed in Zurich. No. True or false, it's wintertime in Brazil.
13: True.
12: True. That's right.
13: Oh,
12: you got that right. A femur is a bone in human.
13: I
12: Flathead and Phillips are types of what?
13: I know it's in the toolbox.
12: Yeah, I need more specificity.
3: Specific, yeah.

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12: It's Wednesday. Let's play a game. It's really fun to take Adina on in basic trivia. The game is called... Beat the Bosnian. All you have to do is answer more questions than Adina does correctly in our list of 10 questions. On the phone, April's here today. Hi, April. How are you?
13: Hi, good morning.
12: Well, you know what? It's time to play Beat the Bosnian. Are you alone in the car? Do you have family with you? It sounds like someone's with you in the car.
13: Yeah, I have my three kids.
12: Oh, wow. That's great. Well, they're really behaving. Tell them thank you.
14: Right. She's like, don't hype them up.
12: Yeah,
14: don't hype them up.

0: They're in their own world. Everybody be cool.
1: Yes. Everybody cool.
0: Okay. We're going to play a game real quick. You've got 30 seconds on the clock. Adina's going to leave the room.
2: Good luck.
0: There she goes.
3: Thank you.
0: All right. I will tell you that today's questions are kind of all over the map, so just answer if you know. If you don't, just say pass, we'll move on. If we have time left over at the end, we'll ask you the questions you passed on, okay?
3: Okay.
0: On your marks. Now, I detect a little bit of a delay, so I'm going to start the timer after the first question. Here we go. On your marks, get set, go. What color are all John Deere products?
3: Green.
0: What actor voiced both Darth Vader and Mufasa?
3: Pass.
0: Name a U.S. president with a beard.
3: Abraham Lincoln.
0: What animal is the mascot for Frosted Flakes?
3: A tiger.
0: Name a U.S. coin worth more than a dime.
3: Quarter.
0: What is the fruit is dried to make a raisin?
3: Cherries.
0: Oh, no. Grape is the answer to that one. But you know what? Your time's up. You did pretty good.
3: That was right.
0: It was grape. Mom, I was trying to tell you. All right. So here we go. Green and yellow are John Deere products. Darth Vader and Mufasa was voiced by James Earl Jones. He also played the father on Coming to America, the king. And he also did This is CNN. So, famous voice. Lincoln is correct. Tiger is correct. Tony the Tiger. U.S. coin worth more than a dime? Quarter. Very good. So, you got 1, 2, 3, 4 today. 4 out of 6. Let's bring Adina back in and see if she can pull it off. She might. These are not the hardest questions, but you never know what she knows. And that's what's interesting. All right. Out of Adina, out of 6, she got 4 right.
4: Okay, that's pretty good.
0: That's pretty good. Okay. And if she listened to her kids, she might have got one more.
1: Oh, no.
0: All right. April, hold on. Let's see how Adina does. 30 seconds on the clock. Remember to say pass if you get stumped. On your marks, get set, go. What color are all John Deere products?
2: Green.
0: What actor voiced both Darth Vader and Mufasa?
2: Ooh, I don't know. Pass.
0: Name a U.S. president with a beard.
2: With the top hat. Lincoln. John.
0: What animal is the mascot for Frosted Flakes?
2: The tiger.
0: Name a U.S. coin worth more than a dime.
2: Pass.
0: What fruit is dried to make a raisin? Oh, time's up.
2: Grapes.
0: Grapes would have been correct.
4: Oh, I felt like I didn't know any of these,
0: really?
4: Be honest.
0: Which one did you pass on?
4: A lot.
0: No, you didn't pass. You only passed on one. Oh, U.S. coin worth more than a dime.
4: I don't know.
0: No, you know U.S. coins worth more than a dime come to mind?
4: Oh, a quarter?
0: Yeah.
1: Oh, and the voice of Darth Vader?
4: It just seemed a trick question for some reason.
0: Oh, I see.
4: And I was like, I don't know.
0: Darth Vader?
4: I don't
5: Luke,
4: know.
5: I
4: am your father.
0: Yeah, you are not the father. It'd be great if he...
1: Yeah, the whips are right.
0: Maury. Luke, you are not the father. Yeah!
1: He hands the envelope.
0: Yeah. Luke, it'd be even better if he gave a full breakdown. Like, Luke, I was looking into your mother's eyes one night. So, you know, you look awfully Irish.
1: I'm 99%. 99.9%. I am your father.
0: You know, Luke, your mother and I were having some wine one night. She's like, take off that silly helmet. And I said, oh. And that's how you came to be. We never think about that part.
1: She loved me for me.
0: Yeah.
1: Okay?
0: Oh, all right. Well, you know what, Adina? It's kind of same old song, same old day of the week.
4: Oh, dang.
0: Congratulations, April. You wanted...

today's hit music. Hello, I'm V Gomez checking in. I am so glad to be here with you. I'm going to hang out with you until 5 a.m. Let's get into Olivia Rodrigo. This one right here is called Driver's License.

So it looks like Drake and Karol G have not yet responded to Bruno Mars. It is the 90 Today's Hit Music. I'm V Gomez, and if you don't know, Bruno Mars actually did a post, kind of a little bit of a jealous slash joking, but is he joking kind of post, right? About Karol G dancing on Drake. He sounded a little hurt. I don't know. He definitely said Karol G is his Latina crush, and he asked him to respond. As of now, they haven't yet.

It's definitely safe to say that Cardi B is booked and busy. It's Z90 Today's Hit Music. I'm V Gomez. And Cardi B just recently walked, okay, in the Vogue World Fashion Show alongside Jennifer Lopez in Milan. And she just won a VMA. I'm here for it, girl. Go ahead.

So Fat Joe actually said that this Montel Jordan song right here might be the most perfect song in hip-hop history. Z90 Today's Hit Music. I'm V Gomez. Montel Jordan, by the way, actually said that Lionel Richie gave him advice to think forever when making this song. That's why he included the lyric, "This is how we do it on a Friday night." That's why he did it.

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11: On line 7, we have Marissa.
10: Marissa, welcome to Beat the Bosnian. How are you feeling today?
12: Ooh, I'm feeling great. Hey, Morin, I'm ready to play.
10: All right, let's do this. Adina's going to leave the room. We're going to give you 30 seconds to answer questions. We've got 10 of them. You can say pass to any of them if you feel stumped, okay? And what we'll do is we'll tell you your scores at the end. Then we'll bring Adina back in, and we'll ask her the same questions and compare her scores. So good luck to you.
12: Thank you.
8: Good luck, Marissa.
10: And there goes Adina. All right. Now, there's a little bit of a delay, so I'm going to start the timer for you right after the first question to accommodate for that delay. Good luck to you. 30 seconds on the clock. Here we go. On your marks, get set, go. Name a cartoon with cats.
12: Garfield.
10: What is located at 1600 Pennsylvania Avenue?
12: The White House.
10: Which number is higher, 10 degrees Fahrenheit or Celsius?
12: Celsius.
10: Name a country that is known for its fjords.
12: For its what?
10: Fjords.
12: Pass.
10: Name a national grocery chain.
12: Save Mart.
10: All right, there you go.
12: I still don't know what that word is that you said at the end of that question.
10: Fjords. I'll give you the answer. It's Norway. So they are narrow channels of water that have high cliffs on cliffs wouldn't be the word, but mountains on either side. So they're glacier. They're made by glaciers. And so in Norway, you can tour
12: the
10: fjords. Okay,
12: well, now I feel dumb.
10: Well, don't feel dumb because a lot of people may not know that. Or maybe everybody does, but we'll never know. I'll never make you feel dumb for that, okay? So which number is higher, 10 degrees Celsius, you said?
12: Yes.
10: All right. That's actually not true. Fahrenheit is higher because for Celsius, you double it and add 30 to get to Fahrenheit. 0 degrees Celsius is freezing. So 32 degrees is freezing for Fahrenheit. So you missed that one. Fjord, you missed. What did you say for grocery chain again? Save Mart?
12: Save Mart.
10: All right. I'll give you that one. And then the White House is at 1600 Pennsylvania Avenue. And a cartoon with cats is Garfield. So very good. So we'll bring Adina back in. All right. Here she comes. All right, Adina, here we go.
1: Okay, what's her score?
10: Her score was 3.
1: Oh. Sorry. Sorry, Marissa.
11: Dang.
1: It's not a shade. It's not. It's just I'm excited for me.
10: Okay, well, we'll find out. 30 seconds on the clock. Say pass if you get stumped. On your marks.
1: Okay.
10: Get set. Go. Name a cartoon with cats.
1: Oh, snap. Pass.
10: What is located at 1600 Pennsylvania Avenue?
1: The White House.
10: Which number is higher, 10 degrees Fahrenheit or 10 degrees Celsius?
1: 10 degrees Celsius.
10: Name a country known for its fjords.
1: Sweden.
10: Name a national grocery chain.
1: Walmart.
10: What state did the attack on Pearl Harbor take place?
1: Pass.
10: All right. See? All right, well, you got 1600 Pennsylvania Avenue, okay. The White House. 10 degrees Fahrenheit is actually higher.
11: Yes.
10: National grocery chain. You said Walmart. That's
1: okay.
10: True. And what state did the attack on Pearl Harbor take place?
1: I don't know.
10: Do you know the answer to that one?
12: Hawaii.
10: Yeah.
1: Okay.
10: Pearl Harbor is in Hawaii. The Japanese flew across the Pacific and attacked it there. So you can still go to the Pearl Harbor Memorial and see which ship
11: it's
10: is
11: really cool.
10: There.
11: Oh, my gosh. What is it?
10: I know.
11: I can't remember.
10: It escapes me right now, but I know it off the tip of my
11: tongue. And I've toured it before. It's gorgeous. It's a
10: really spectacular monument.
11: Yeah.
10: Yeah. You

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mean, this is really exciting. Okay, we got your chance to go to Disney during this Halloween season right here on Z90. Today's Hit Music. I am V Gomez, and you got to be here with Hey Morin at 6, 7, 8, and 9 a.m. for your chance to win. And once you do win, you're going to qualify for annual passes. You got to be here this

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I'm V Gomez, and big congratulations to Missy Elliott, who just recently won the Essence Black Woman in Music Icon Award at the 2026 Essence Festival of Culture. I love that. Here's Work It.

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I'm V Gomez, as we throw it back one time. This song right here is so classic, right? By the way, Nelly and Kelly, they had this kind of chemistry. They seemed like they were together, but they both denied that they ever dated. Here's Dilemma.

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I'm V Gomez, and I need you to not snooze this morning, okay? Promise me. You got to be here at 6, 7, 8, and 9 a.m. so you can win these Disneyland tickets with Hey Morton.

Well, if you didn't know, Ariana Grande is going to be hitting the big screen with none other than Robert De Niro for the fourth installment of Meet the Parents franchise, releasing on November 25th. I'm looking forward to that. Those movies are hilarious. It's Z90, today's hit music.

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1: 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And then you're going to qualify to get annual passes. 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
9: Play a game where you just take Adina on in basic trivia. Today we play with Christina. Good morning, Christina.
10: Hey, good morning.
9: Well, you're about to play Beat the Bosnian. Have you ever played this before?
10: I have not.
9: All right. Now, the fact that
10: I
9: it took you
10: in
9: a second. Okay, fair enough. Yeah. So you've played along in your car, but
11: you had to think about it.
9: Never live on the air. I'll tell you, being quick on your feet helps you in this game. So you might want to focus that brain because Adina's about to leave the room. I'm going to give you 30 seconds. I'm going to ask you questions. You give me your answers. If you get stumped, say pass. Don't stick around on a question you don't know the answer because, well, that's going to just eat up time that's unnecessary. All right?
10: Sounds good.
9: All right, Adina.
8: Good luck.
9: We'll see you. There goes Adina. And here we go. 30 seconds on the clock. Remember to say pass if you get stumped. Good luck. On your marks. Get set. Go. The bird that has a pouch under its beak is called...
10: Pass.
9: Name a sport that uses weapons.
10: Hockey.
9: Your sister's daughter is your...
10: Niece.
9: What color is an elephant?
10: Gray.
9: What company has a mermaid in its logo?
10: Starbucks.
9: Fort Knox is famous for storing what?
10: Weapons.
9: All right, time's up. You got 3 out of 6 today. The bird that has a pouch under its beak is called a pelican. Sport that uses weapons. Hockey, no. The sticks are not weapons. They're actually playing pieces. We're looking at archery or a javelin where you throw a spear or a biathlon, which has you use a gun. There's some other sports like that. But those would be weapons that are also used as sporting event items. Your sister, daughter is your niece, and elephant is gray. Mermaid is the Starbucks logo. And Fort Knox is famous for storing gold. And the old term would be like, not for all the gold in Fort Knox. And so a ton of U.S. gold is stored at Fort Knox. Let's bring Adina back in. She'll be confident that you got 3 out of 6 that she'll beat you. So watch this. Adina, out of 6, she was able to get 3 right. So, you having trouble with the headphones there?
12: I am. Okay.
9: Why not use both hands to put headphones on?
12: My left hand doesn't work today. It hurts.
9: Oh, it does?
12: Yeah.
9: Your left hand hurts?
12: So, I was panicking all morning thinking, okay, for Beat the Bosnian, how am I going to get my headphones back on?
11: I told you, if you're going to have breakdance rehearsal, you have to move the coffee table.
9: I'm sorry, you can't see this, but Christina, I'm watching Adina. She's trying to put headphones on with one hand.
11: Yes.
9: And so she's got her head sideways, and she's trying to, like, wrap them around, and it's not...
11: It was actually fascinating to watch. Oh, like, I was like, she's really going to do this.
9: What are you doing?
12: It's like a challenge.
9: Okay. Yeah, use the other hand too. Nope, not doing it.
11: Nope.
9: All right. She got 3 out of 6, right?
12: Okay.
9: Okay, we'll see how you do. 30 seconds on the clock. Listen in, Christina. Say pass if you get stumped. On your marks, get set, go. The bird that has a pouch under its beak is called?
12: A stork?
9: Name a sport that uses weapons.
12: Fencing.
9: Your sister's daughter is your?
12: Sister's daughter is your niece.
9: What color is an elephant?
12: Gray.
9: What company has a mermaid in its logo?
12: Starbucks.
9: Fort Knox is famous for storing what?
12: Gold.
9: What fish is the color of a rainbow?
12: A clownfish. I don't know. Wait, that's not right.
9: No. Got that one wrong. But you did win today.
12: Yes! Oh, those are easy-ish.
11: That's fair.
9: Yes. I'm not going to give you fencing because you don't use a sword in fencing. You use a foil, which is not a weapon.
11: That's an antenna.
9: Yeah.
12: Really, it's like is that a sword?
9: No, people would lose their limbs.
12: Oh, that's right.
11: It's like a wire coat hanger, dude.
9: Yeah, it just looks like it. Yeah. Archery. Same.

mean, did you know that Tom Cruise can dance? Like, that's new to me. Z90 Today's in Music. I'm V Gomez. I had no idea, and I just somehow recently saw two clips of him dancing. One of them was on the Jennifer Hudson show. He got busy. Listen, I give him props for that. That was really good. And then he also was dancing to mariachi music, which was also a little bit shocking. Listen, I'm here for it, though. It's Z90 Today's in Music.

All right, do you have that alarm set on your phone? I need you to do this. I need you to put it in your calendar. You got to be here at 6, 7, 8, and 9 a.m. to win a family four-pack of tickets to go to Disneyland right here with Hey Morton on Z90. You got to get these tickets. Come on.

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12: On Wednesdays, we play a game where you take Adina on in basic trivia. We call it... How well do you think you would do answering questions against Adina? Everybody play along. Today, there are some hard questions. I'm not going to lie. There are some tough questions.
13: Okay.
12: So you might want to just say pass. All right. So good luck to you. Who are we playing against today, D-Rock?
9: Today, we have Monica.
12: Welcome to the show, Monica. Are you ready to play Beat the Bosnian?
14: Yes.
12: All right. So, Adina, you're going to have to leave the room.
13: All right. Good luck.
12: There she goes. You've got 30 seconds on the clock. Remember to say pass if you get stumped on one, okay?
14: Okay.
12: Now, there's a little bit of a delay, so I'm going to start the timer right after the first question. Here we go. Say pass if you get stumped. On your marks, get set, go. What is the name of someone who fixes shoes?
14: Pass.
12: Name something with nutmeg in it.
14: Oh, my gosh. What's it called? Pass.
12: What animal does a farrier work with?
14: A bird?
12: Name a famous sports trophy.
14: The Heisman Trophy.
12: What city has the giant arch?
14: St. Louis, Missouri.
12: There you go. I'll give you two right there. You got 2 out of 5. You definitely want to yell pass the second you don't know the answer, because there may be other really easy questions, and that will help you get to those ones sooner. What is the name of someone who fixes shoes? That's a cobbler. Name something with nutmeg in it. Pie, cider, pumpkin spice latte. You could even add it to most. I mean, you could put it in stuffing too. Probably stuffing has some in it. But what animal does a farrier work with? Equine animals, horses, donkeys, zebras. They help horseshoe horses. A farrier would be someone who does the horseshoes. And a famous sports trophy, you got that right. Heisman Trophy, that's great. What city has the giant arch? St. Louis. So you got 2 out of 5. And that's not bad. Let's bring Adina back in. That'll give her a false confidence. I'll tell you that right now, Monica. So, out of 5, she was able to get 2 right. 2 out of 5.
13: I think I'll win today.
12: All right. 30 seconds on the clock. Now, she may be a Rhodes Scholar. You don't know. And you're just like way overstating.
13: Oh.
12: You don't know that? These questions are hard.
13: Okay.
12: All right. Good luck to you. Listen in, Monica. 30 seconds on the clock. Say pass if you get stumped. On your marks. Get set. Go. Name someone who fixes shoes. What is the name?
13: A shoe repairman.
12: Name something with nutmeg in it.
13: Apple pie?
12: What animal does a farrier work with?
13: Pass.
12: Name a famous sports trophy.
13: The Stanley Cup.
12: What city has the giant arch?
13: St. Louis.
12: Name a science fiction movie.
13: Pass.
12: Name someone Tom Cruise has dated.
13: Katie Holmes.
12: What company makes Mars candy bars?
13: Mars. Wait.
12: Time's
13: up. What company makes Mars candy bars?
12: Mm-hmm.
13: Mars.
1: Did you hear it deflate like a balloon?
13: I know I nailed some of them.
12: Shoe repairman is wrong. Cobbler.
1: Yeah. A cobbler.
13: Oh.
12: So it's a cobbler. Pumpkin spice latte.
13: Okay, yeah.
1: Nutmeg.
12: Yep, nutmeg.
13: Isn't
12: cider,
13: nutmeg
12: pie.
13: Apple pie?
12: Pumpkin pie.
13: Not
12: I don't think you put
13: pie.
12: Nutmeg in apple pie.
1: No.
13: Yeah.
1: Nope.
12: Unless you want it to taste like...
1: Why is it spicy?
12: Yes. Farrier works with horses, donkeys, animals with hooves. That's what a farrier does.
1: Hey, that's
12: does.
1: So funny. I was going to say a ferret. I don't know. Farrier.
12: Yeah. Name a famous sports trophy. You said Stanley Cup.
13: Okay.
12: That got you one. St. Louis Arch got you one. Science fiction movie. Not even Star Wars.
13: Oh, yeah.
12: None.
13: I just couldn't even think.
12: That's the best way to do it.
1: Yeah.
12: And then someone Tom Cruise has dated. Now, he married Katie Holmes.
1: Right.
12: But did he date her? I guess he did before they got married.
13: Yeah.
1: I don't know.
13: They had to date before they got married.
1: I suppose.
13: Yeah, they actually did it for like a couple of years.

Long shot right there. It's called Moonwalking on Z90. Today's hit music. I am V Gomez. As we throw it back one time with Sierra. Listen, I love that she is such a mom and a wife, and she's pregnant now with her fifth baby. Congratulations to her. I love it.

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13: On Wednesday, what we like to do is play a game where you take Adina on in basic trivia. We call it... I am looking at 10 questions. They are just a real potpourri of questions, just different topics. And we're going to see how many of those questions you can correctly answer with Adina out of the room. Then we'll bring her in the room, ask her the same questions, and compare scores.
14: All right.
13: And how are you feeling today? Good with it? I know you've been under the weather the last couple weeks. So
14: now I'm with it.
13: Oh, you are?
14: Mm-hmm.
13: All right. So look out. Let's welcome Michael to the show. Michael, Adina is with it today, so you better look out.
15: Oh, no. Good morning,
13: Good morning. I think we got a live one, Adina.
14: Woo!
13: I don't know. I think this guy sounds smart. I think he's going to do well. All right, listen.
15: I don't know about smart, but I've had my coffee.
13: Yeah, all right, then. Here we go. Hey, Mike, we're glad to have you on. Adina's going to leave the room, and we'll ask you questions, and we'll give you all your answers after you're done, and let you know what your score is, and we'll bring her back in. You ready, Adina?
14: I'm ready. Good
13: luck. All right,
14: luck.
13: Here we go. Remember,
15: good
13: Adina.
15: Good luck to you, too.
13: When I wave you in, come right in.
14: Okay.
13: Sometimes I'm waving Adina in, and she's looking at me like, now? Is now good? Is now? Like, yes, that's the sign. All right, Michael, here we go. 30 seconds on the clock. Remember, one of the great strategies is to pass on the questions you don't immediately know and move on to the ones you do. Okay? Say pass if you get stumped. On your marks, get set, go. What pasta is shaped like an elbow?
15: Macaroni.
13: Name a famous inventor.
15: Elon Musk.
13: What do you call a ball of dust and ice in space?
15: Pass.
13: LaGuardia, O'Hare, Reagan are names of what?
15: President.
13: What movie is about time travel?
15: Back to the Future.
13: Name a product Shaquille O'Neal endorses.
15: Big Chicken.
13: Oh, Big Chicken is right. Well, you got 4 today. 4 out of 6. Macaroni is shaped like an elbow. I'll give you Elon Musk, famous inventor. What do you call a ball of dust and ice in space? It's called a comet, like Halley's Comet. LaGuardia, O'Hare, and Reagan are names of airports. LaGuardia Airport, O'Hare in Chicago, Reagan International in Washington.
15: Shoot.
13: Yep. What movie's about time travel? Back to the Future. Whoever told you to say that, whoever's helping you today, was right. That was good. I heard someone go, Back to the Future. Really good. And a product Shaquille.
15: What's
13: oh, good job. What's his name?
15: His name is Brandon. On our way to dropping to school.
13: Oh, Brandon, you did great. You helped your dad. You got 4 out of 6. Let's wave Adina back in. Here she comes. She's excited to see. This will be a lot of fun. All right, Adina. Okay. Out of six, he got four right. It's pretty good.
3: That is good.
13: Yep. So let's see how you do. His son Brandon helped him. So Michael, Brandon, sit tight. Let's see how Adina does. You'll need to get five to win. Good luck. Say pass if you get stumped. On your marks, get set, go. What pasta is shaped like an elbow?
3: Macaroni.
13: Name a famous inventor.
3: Elon Musk.
13: What do you call a ball of dust and ice in space?
3: Pass.
13: LaGuardia, O'Hare, and Reagan are names of what?
3: Airports.
13: What movie is about time travel?
3: When in Rome.
13: Name a product Shaquille O'Neal endorses.
3: A Gold Bond.
13: What detergent is named after the early morning? Oh, time's up.
3: Oh, I have no idea.
13: You got four today.
3: Oh.
13: So it's a tie game.
3: Okay, I'll take it. I'll take a tie.
13: All right.
3: Yeah.
13: Michael, what about you? You take a tie?
15: Sure.
13: You don't
15: I
13: have
15: like Adina a lot.
13: All right. Pasta, yes. Macaroni is good. Elon Musk. Would have also taken Edison, Ben Franklin, the Wright brothers. What do you call a ball of dust and ice in space? That's a comet, like Halley's Comet.
3: Oh.
13: LaGuardia, O'Hare, and Reagan are names of airports. What movie's about time travel? You said when in Rome? I have no idea what that is.
3: You don't want to. It's with Kristen Bell. It has nothing to do with time.
13: Okay. Back to the Future would be the number one answer. Bill and Ted's Big Adventure, and then Looper, another one.
3: Oh, yeah. I do now.
13: Is it called One Night in Paris? Is that the one that Owen Wilson goes back and meets all a bunch of famous people?
3: Yeah,
13: don't worry about it. Yeah, we're moving on. Name a product Shaquille O'Neal endorses. I think he does endorse Gold Bond. That's right. I thought I was thinking Icy Hot, but very good. Gold Bond. Boy, he does a lot. He does Pepsi, Papa John's, Buick, General Insurance.
3: Oh, wow.
13: Yeah. Yeah, that's right. And then what detergent is named after the early morning? Do you know it?
3: Oh, no.
13: What do you say, Michael?
15: I'm lost on that one.
13: Dawn.
15: My wife does my laundry.
13: That's not helping your cause.
14: At all, bro.
13: But good for you. All right, here we go. I'm going to give you both a question.
14: He's like, did I say that out loud?
13: He's like, uh-oh. Here's your question. You'll have to yell out your name the second you think you know the answer. So yell out your name. First person to yell out their name, I'll call on you. You'll have 5 seconds to answer. Get it right, you win. Get it wrong, your opponent wins. Here we go. Spell coupon.
3: Adina.
15: Michael.
13: Adina.
3: C-O-U-P-O-N.
13: Very good.
15: Great job. I didn't know how to spell that one anyway.
13: You would if you're doing your laundry, because you'd have to save on detergent.
14: His wife does all the couponing.
13: Yeah. Wife does the shopping. It's a good life he's got going. Michael, tell Brandon that we have a parting gift for you guys. Nobody leaves empty-handed. And for once, Adina wins on The Good Game.
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0: Bosnian. Sonia's on the phone, and she's going to see if she can beat the Bosnian today. How are you, Sonia?
1: Good morning. I'm good. How about you?
0: Hey, excited to have you on. Now, Adina has had a pretty good track record lately.
2: Mm-hmm.
0: It's been, I think, more than 50-50. I think you've been winning more than 50-50.
2: I think so, too.
0: Yes. So today might be the day that you beat Adina and put her back in the losers category.
3: Ooh.
0: We'll see what happens. We're going to give you 30 seconds to answer trivia questions while she's out of the room. When you're done, I'll give you the correct

Today's Hit Music. Snoop just hosted the VMAs this last weekend. I love that he's always around. Everyone loves Snoop Dogg, right? Here's Ray. This is called Joy.

It is Z90 Today's Hit Music. I'm V Gomez, and we are almost there. It's almost time for Hey Morning coming up at 5 a.m. And then at 6, 7, 8, and 9 a.m., you're going to have your chance to win tickets, a family four-pack of tickets to go to Disneyland during this Halloween season. And once you win, you're going to qualify for annual passes. Okay, so make sure you're here.

Look, 90 Day Fiancé has had me in a chokehold. Season 6, I don't know if you feel me. It's Z90 Today's in Music. I'm V Gomez, and there were so many times I swore they were going to stop the wedding. This is Ash right here with Stop the Wedding of Z.

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9: It is Wednesday, and that means it's time to play one of our favorite games. Everybody play along. Dean on in basic trivia. Greg is ready to play. Good morning, Greg.
10: Good morning.
9: All right, so who do you think will win today, you or Adina? What's your guess? Even though you're confident, you're calling to play. What is your guess?
10: Sorry, Adina. Got to put my money on me.
11: Yeah, oh, okay.
9: That's good. And what would make you better than her at trivia? I'd like to flesh this out a little bit before we play.
10: Well, I never made the choice to have bangs. How about that?
11: Fair enough.
9: Did you have the option? That's another question. All right.
10: I'm sure she still would look better with them anyway.
9: Yeah. All right. So let's do this. Adina, you head out of this room.
11: Good luck.
9: Greg and I are going to go. We're going to have 30 seconds, Greg. There she goes. All right.
10: All right.
9: Say pass if you get stumped on a word. If we have time left over, we'll come back to it. I've got 10 questions, 30 seconds, and good luck to you. On your marks, get set. Go. Name a country where pineapple is grown.
10: Hawaii.
9: Name a high fashion scarf brand.
10: Louis Vuitton.
9: What name is the popular video game streaming platform?
10: Twitch.
9: What channel has the show SportsCenter?
10: ESPN.
9: What city has an opera house on the bay?
10: Sydney.
9: Name an SUV from England.
10: Aston Martin.
9: All right, time's up. Wow, you did pretty good. Out of six, you got five right. And you would have got six right. I said, name a country where pineapple is grown. Hawaii is a state, but not a country. USA would have been the answer for that, but that's good. The rest of it, you
10: that's
9: got
10: good.
9: Right.
10: We'll give Adina a chance.
9: All right, let's give her a chance. We'll bring her right back in. So out of six, you got five right. All right, Adina, out of six, you got five right.
11: Oh, my God, that's good.
9: Yeah. Okay. What do you got to say to Greg about that?
11: You led me to believe that, you know, you would do average, but you did above average. And so now, yeah, I'm a little nervous, but it doesn't mean we can't at least tie. I'm not even trying to win. I'm just trying to tie now.
9: Okay.
10: Fair enough. Good luck.
9: All right.
11: Thank you.
9: You got to get five. Greg, listen in. Good luck. 30 seconds on the clock.
11: Okay.
9: Remember to say pass if you get stumped. On your marks, get set, go. Name a country where pineapple is grown.
11: Hawaii? America.
9: Name a high fashion scarf brand.
11: Hermes.
9: What is the name of a popular video game streaming platform?
11: Xbox?
9: What channel has the show SportsCenter?
11: ESPN.
9: What city has an opera house on the bay?
11: Oh, in Australia. Pass. Sydney.
9: Sydney is right.
11: Yes.
9: You got that right.
11: Oh.
9: Well, you didn't think of it quickly enough. a video game streaming platform. I will give you Xbox. Twitch is the platform.
2: But, right, but they have Xbox Live.
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11: Okay.
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1: All your questions answered right here. It's Hey Morton. Just send us a question in our DMs.
2: Emily asked Hey Morton, what's one thing you wish people would totally stop posting on social media?
1: Do you have something?
2: I do. Something very particular.
1: Oh, wow. You do, right?
3: Oh, yeah.
1: All right. Next here on Hey Morton.

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1: When you have a question, there's nothing we can't answer. Whatever you want to know, just ask for it by name. Hey, Morton.
2: Hey, Morton.
3: Hey, Morton.
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6: Hey, Morton.
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7: Hey, Morton.
8: Hey, Morton.
9: No matter what you ask us, you know what? We will answer it. Just ask us a question in our DMs at Hey Morton on Instagram.
10: Emily asked Hey Morton, what's one thing you wish people would stop posting on social media?
9: Okay. All right. What is it?
10: For me, it is the, like, their floor plan. That's the best way I can put it. I see way too many girls posting their cute, you know, house tour or apartment or whatever. And that's cute because I like looking at the interior design stuff and how you decorated. But I know exactly where you're living. I saw it. I saw the store that's across the street from you or the building or the name or the whole. You gave me a whole tour. And that's. For me, it just seems strange. Like, I see, like, TikTok families do it. Like, post literally where they live, their whole backyard, their front yard, their side, their neighbors, like, the street they're living on. And I'm thinking, are y'all crazy? Like, I once posted the out exterior of my building, and someone DM'd me going, oh, I know exactly where you live. And I was like, you saw, like, one corner of my building. But it was a particular color, so I guess people just... That creeped me out enough, let alone giving a whole tour to somebody.
11: Yeah, you'd be surprised how many internet sleuths are out there that'll figure that out in like a millisecond.
12: I think with AI, keeping your location anonymous is just all but a, you might as well give up. You're not going to have any privacy. So it's fine. I don't think you can protect yourself from people knowing everything about you anymore. I think the only things that stay private are... Your PIN number for your bank, your bank account, or your medical information.
11: Right, yeah.
12: Maybe that's it. But yeah. I think if you gave me someone who's a friend of yours and just their first name, I would come in on Monday with everything there is to know about them. And it would probably cost me like $50.
10: Yeah.
12: So
10: this is just out there for free. I don't know.
12: Yeah. What do you think, D?
11: Mine is, and this goes for men and women, please stop taking bedroom selfies.
10: Why?
11: Because I
12: don't want to see your junk.
11: Well, number one. But also, like, you know, when you take these bedroom selfies, you think that your looks or whatever you're doing in the photo is going to distract us from the fact that your bed is on the floor or that you have 300 stuffed animals or your room is just completely dirty.
10: So like, you are looking in the back.
11: I am. Oh. I am, dude. Like, on my FYP, and I'm looking at people with their, like, photos, I'm like, dude, you didn't even think to, like, clean up or tidy up at all. Like, even the bathroom. Remember the bathroom selfies?
12: Hey, you know what? Don't listen. I want to put you at ease, too. Once you have a child, you won't get those anymore. You won't.
11: I hope not.
12: No. I never, ever get a bedroom or bathroom selfie anymore at all whatsoever on any feed I have. TikTok, Instagram, Facebook. Not at all. Never
11: really?
12: Once. No, because the kind of people the algorithm's feeding me are like parents and golf guys.
10: Oh.
11: Got you. Yeah.
12: Yeah. So once your lifestyle changes a little bit and you're not a guy with, you know, the algorithm's looking at you and saying you're single, not single, you're a married guy, no kids, you know, and maybe it's just serving you up like other people in that situation.
11: Right.
12: That might have a propensity for that. But yeah, I don't see it at all. And there was a time when I did. It was bathroom selfies all the time.
10: Oh, yeah.
12: It's like, man. That bathroom is a dump. That is so gross.
11: Look at the toothpaste on your mirror.
12: Yeah. It's like, guess what? We know you're in the hot tub of your apartment complex. Not fooling anyone.
11: Right.
12: I'll tell you, I want this to stop being posted on the internet altogether. Anybody who's reviewing any type of anything that doesn't cost over $500.
10: What?
12: Yes. Do not review the latest Starbucks drink. If you start with come with me, I'm gone. Come with me as I try Starbucks new matcha. Had to get it Thursday. Oh, my God. I can't. I'm so out so fast. There's nothing you can tell me about that I care about that much. Because
10: how else would I know if I should order it or not?
12: Well, you know what? It's $5. And if you order it and don't like it, move on with life. I didn't need like a 10-minute review. 10 minutes of my time hearing you drink a beverage ain't it for me.
10: We totally have different social media pages.
12: I get that. It comes my way. I just skip it right away.
10: Oh, I'm the one liking it and going, okay, is there more?
11: For me?
12: How do you have that kind of time to sit through that? Like, wait a minute. You got to give me 10 minutes to listen to you talk. Now, think about this. If somebody spent 5 minutes telling you about the most viral drink here, this restaurant here, this trip here, this thing, you're now looking at an hour a day of you looking at 10 people telling you about stuff for 5 minutes. Right?
10: I'd love it.
11: What I'm just fascinated how much money they make off of it.
12: I just couldn't possibly watch that.
10: But if someone was telling you like all the cool, if they were reviewing different planes, different motorcycles, different hockey sticks or something, it's your interest. And if you were about to buy something like that, wouldn't you want to know?
12: How much would that be?
10: Doesn't matter. It could be a golf club or pants, new pants. I don't know.
12: I wouldn't do it for pants. No. Anything that's under that threshold, it's not because I have a lot of money. It's that I don't have the kind of time that allows the value of finding out how to get a great deal or where it on that matters. It's like, you know, if it's a motorcycle, yeah, and I'm thinking of getting a motorcycle, I probably would. But if you're just talking about a matcha, I don't, you know what? Huh. It's not worth the time. Like, you have to go to get the world's best matcha. Like, you know what? The world's best and the world's worst are so short in between, it doesn't I don't need 5 minutes of my time devoted to it.
10: Oh, my God.
12: Damn, you know what I mean, D-Rock? What about you? How long would you watch someone talk to you about the world's best pancake?
11: You know what? Yeah, I get it. Like, the pancake would be stupid. I'm just like, wow, dude, you're making a ton of money off of this. This is crazy. That's the only thing that fascinates me.
12: What do you mean?
11: People are making money when they do those posts.
12: Some. Most aren't.
11: Yeah, well, I mean, I don't care. It's nothing to me, dude. It's a pancake. You do a video for it. Awesome.
12: Right. I just move on. It's like, cool. Quit posting. Like, there's a news reporter in Bakersfield, and every day it's like, okay, still on the matcha tour, day three of trying all the new matcha. I'm like, I'm not in Bakersfield. I don't care about matcha that much. I certainly don't have 5 minutes for you to go, yes, 5 out of 7, very good, a little sweet. I'm like,
10: really? Oh, my God, no, I live for that content. That's so... I want that to stay on the internet.
12: Take it off. Take it off.
10: Give me more.
12: Go outside and live. There's a whole world outside.
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11: Your community, your voice.
12: It's Wednesday. Let's play a game. It's really fun to take Adina on in basic trivia. The game is called... Beat the Bosnian. Beat the Bosnian. Beat the Bosnian. All you have to do is answer more questions than Adina does correctly. and our list of 10 questions. On the phone, April's here today. Hi, April. How are you?
0: Hi, good morning.
12: Well, you know what? It's time to play Beat the Bosnian. Are you alone in the car? Do you have family with you? It sounds like someone's with you in the car.
0: Yeah, I have my 3 kids.
12: Oh, wow. That's great. Well, they're really behaving. Tell them thank you.
11: Right. So, yeah. She's like, don't hype them up. Don't hype them up.
0: Yeah.
12: They're in their own world.
11: Everybody be cool.
12: Yes. Everybody. Okay. We're going to play a game real quick. You've got 30 seconds on the clock. Adina's going to leave the room.
10: Good luck.
12: There she goes.
0: Thank you.
12: All right. I will tell you that today's questions are kind of all over the map, so just answer if you know. If you don't, just say pass. We'll move on. If we have time left over at the end, we'll ask you the questions you passed on, okay?
0: Okay.
12: On your marks. Now, I detect a little bit of a delay, so I'm going to start the timer after the first question. Here we go. On your marks, get set, go. What color are all John Deere products?
0: Green.
12: What actor voiced both Darth Vader and Mufasa?
0: Pass.
12: Name a U.S. president with a beard.
0: Abraham Lincoln.
12: What animal is the mascot for Frosted Flakes?
0: A tiger.
12: Name a U.S. coin worth more than a dime.
0: Quarter.
12: What is the fruit is dried to make a raisin?
0: Cherries.
12: Oh, no. Grape is the answer to that one. But you know what? Your time's up. You did pretty good.
0: That was right.
12: It was grape, Mom. I was trying to tell you. All right, so... Here we go. Green and yellow are John Deere products. Darth Vader and Mufasa was voiced by James Earl Jones. He also played the father on Coming to America, the king, and he also did This is CNN. So, famous voice. Lincoln is correct. Tiger is correct. Tony the Tiger. U.S. coin worth more than a dime? Quarter. Very good. So, you got 1, 2, 3, 4 today. 4 out of 6. Let's bring Adina back in and see if she can pull it off. She might... These are not the hardest questions, but you never know what she knows, and that's what's interesting. All right, out of Adina, out of 6, she got 4 right.
10: Okay, that's pretty good.
12: That's pretty good. Okay. And if she listened to her kids, she might have got 1 more.
11: Oh, no.
12: All right, April, hold on. Let's see how Adina does. 30 seconds on the clock. Remember to say pass if you get stumped. On your marks, get set, go. What color are all John Deere products?
10: Green.
12: What actor voiced both Darth Vader and Mufasa?
10: Ooh, I don't know. Pass.
12: Name a U.S. president with a beard.
10: With the top hat. Lincoln. John.
12: What animal is the mascot for Frosted Flakes?
10: The tiger.
12: Name a U.S. coin worth more than a dime.
10: Pass.
12: What fruit is dried to make

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2: 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Hey, Morton.
3: It's a brand new day. Let's get the show underway. It is Hey Morton. I'm your host, Rick Morton. There's Adina.
4: Hey Morton.
3: There's D-Rock.
5: Hey Morton.
3: You know, there's a survey out now that talks about when you put your Halloween decorations up, and I want to see if you guys, where you fit in on this.
5: Okay.
3: To see if you are with the majority opinion or the minority. When do you put yours up?
4: Right now. Like, I say you have the last 15 days of September to put them up.
3: Last 2 weeks of September.
5: Yeah. I would say the first day of October.
3: First day of October.
5: Yep.
3: All right. I'll give you the results of this survey and see where you fit in and when you should put your Halloween decorations up, if it's too soon and when it's not.
5: Oh, boy.
4: And women's hair has a new trend. Glamour magazine has decided, well, they didn't decide, just based off of popular trends already. They have realized, oh, my God, something is already making a comeback from the 80s. I'll share what that is and what the new trends are when it comes to women's hair next.
5: And my mind is fried because a movie vlogger basically just combined one movie cinematic universe with another and said that they copied both storylines, and I'm just rewired. And you will too, once we explain it next, right here on A-Morton.

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1: Bananas aren't tropical fruit.
2: Really? Where do they grow? In Montana?
1: They are not a tropical fruit.
3: Yeah.
1: A banana?
3: Yes.
2: Why, are you mad because that's not on your list? Adina makes the list and now she's mad. I love
1: Oh my God, they are.
3: Yeah.
2: How did you not add

0: you mean, dude?
1: It's news to me that a banana is tropical. I had no idea.
2: Well, it's a brand new day. Let's get the show underway. It is Hey Morton. I'm your host, Rick Morton. There's Adina.
3: Hey Morton.
2: There's D-Rock.
4: Hey Morton.
2: You know, this time of year, decorating for the holidays really kicks in. It's first Halloween, then Thanksgiving, then Christmas.
4: Yeah. Right. Yep.
2: And then I think New Year's Day or the day after New Year's, you really should be taking your Christmas decorations down. Holiday season's over. But when do you start? And that was a debate that's been going on for a long time. And now there's a huge survey that said, when is the earliest acceptable time to display Halloween decorations outside your home? 42% said between October 1st and October 15th.
4: Yes.
2: And that is the majority opinion, not before October 1st. It gives you an entire month to do that. Now, between Labor Day and September 30th is 16%. So not even 2 out of 10 people.
4: That's crazy.
2: Yep.
1: So.
2: And 18% said between October 16th and the 30th.
1: Oh, my God.
2: Yeah.
4: Because think about it. Mm-hmm. Halloween is on the 31st. You have the entire month. Why not just
2: October 1st?
4: Yeah.
1: Right. But when it's October 1st, it's the month of Halloween. And so you only have 31 days to enjoy your decorations, celebrate, you know. Wouldn't you want them up? You only have 31 days
2: because by the 1st. October 1st, between October 1st and the 15th.
4: That's plenty
1: too late. Most people,
2: October 1st is the earliest, according to consensus opinion.
4: It's plenty.
2: Yeah. What you're putting yours up the last weeks of September?
1: I would think like the last weekend of September is the perfect time to like, okay, let's clean up and let's get the decorations out and put them up. Because then when October 1st comes in a few days, you get to enjoy it. It starts. It's already started. You don't. It's done.
2: Well, if October 1st is on a Saturday, then put them up that Saturday. No big deal.
1: Mm.
2: But I really feel like it's not life or death, but you are in the minority who believes it before October 1st. Well, it's not strange. It's typical.
1: Yeah, because
2: it's strange to you.
1: Here's why it's strange. Because then why don't you repeat the same thing for Christmas? As most people do it either mid-November or like right after Thanksgiving, right?
2: Yeah.
1: Wouldn't that make not December 10th? You're not decorating then.
4: I will say people will go harder for Christmas because it's, you know, usually they decorate during Thanksgiving for that.
1: Right.
4: To be quite honest. So.
2: Because here's why. Thanksgiving decorations don't take place outside the home. They're typically inside the home.
4: Correct.
2: You don't have, other than putting pumpkins out, which is kind of Halloween.
1: Yeah.
2: It kind of blends into
4: a little bit.
2: Thanksgiving. You don't really decorate your house with big turkeys or things like that.
4: Right.
2: So the next external outdoor decoration would be as you're getting rid of Halloween on the 31st, you kind of move into
4: the holidays.
2: Christmas.
4: Yeah.
1: That's too
2: and
1: soon.
2: So, I don't think that's too soon. I think Christmas right after Halloween makes sense because you're welcoming people into your house. It is the Thanksgiving season, but you wouldn't decorate your house for Thanksgiving anyhow. You would decorate it for Christmas.
1: You would like decorate it like fall. That's where that trend comes.
2: The outside of your house we're talking about.
1: No, like you could basically turn every pumpkin over from Halloween and it'll all of a sudden be a fall pumpkin, right?
4: Plus I feel like...
2: What do you mean turn it over?
1: As in like you just get rid of like the ghosts and the, you know, goblins and you leave the pumpkins.
4: November's kind of a mulligan because the day after Thanksgiving, it's Black Friday. You're getting ready for Christmas, guaranteed. Like,
1: yeah, that's my point. So the last week of the month right before whatever holiday is about to start taking place makes the most sense for you to decorate. So end of September for Halloween and end of November for Christmas.
2: No, because you go choose your Christmas tree sooner than Thanksgiving.
4: True.
2: Yeah, it's the fall time when it's the fall. You go get it. So
4: Halloween's your thing, Adina. I get it.
2: Yeah, it's just your thing.
4: And I get it.
2: You know what? You do you, but you're in the minority on that. I'm sorry.
1: Women's hair has a new trend. Hair is getting bigger. And according to Glamour magazine, some of the most recognizable hairstyles are coming back from the 1980s, because volume is it, ladies. Forget the slick backs, clean girl aesthetic. That is out. What is in is the side part blowout. Think Cindy Crawford or the Victoria's Secret Angels, like big hair, voluminous, and a side part. Number two, natural messy curls like Julia Roberts used to wear, or natural curls altogether made famous by Diana Ross. So we like just messy, natural looks.
2: All right.
4: Okay.
1: And the last one is the pineapple updo. I guess it was made famous by Sarah Jessica Parker. It's like a really tall, on the top of your head, ponytail, or where you kind of push your hair forward and it kind of flops over. Oh, so you okay. get a lot of volume.
4: Got it.
1: So that's in, ladies.
2: That one always seemed like a cheat to me.
4: Yeah, that was really good. I'm phoning it in.
2: I just woke up.
4: Yeah.
2: Rihanna pulled it off pretty good. Rihanna could make it look pretty good.
4: That's true.
1: Oh, okay.
2: Yeah, but man, you got to be doing it just right or it just looks so lazy.
4: Totally. Yeah. All right, guys. So there's a guy that vlogs on TikTok. His name is Movie Kev, and he just rewired my brain, and I just need to share it with you guys because he broke down how Star Wars is basically The Wizard of Oz.
0: Star Wars is just a blatant remake of The Wizard of Oz, almost shot for shot. They're both about a young kid who lives on a farm with their aunt and uncle, who wistfully looks off into the distance, dreaming of adventure beyond the horizon. And after a bit of a disastrous incident, instigated by a villainous character in black, a hero interacts with a wise old man, and when he's sent off on an adventure, not sure whether they'll ever see home again. Our hero also interacts with a bunch of small, hyperactive creatures who effectively kickstart their journey down this long path. Along the way, they partner up with a clunky, awkward metal man and a giant, furry monster-type character. And most importantly, a scruffy-looking comic relief. And while trying to sneak into the villain's fortress, they're almost discovered by guards, but our heroes defeat them and dress up in their uniforms, allowing them to sneak in and execute a rescue. The villain even orders the launch of their flying attack weapons to defeat our heroes before they can get to them. And despite receiving no specific training, the hero learns they had the power within them all along to achieve their goal.
2: Oh, that's good.
4: It's the same thing.
2: Yeah,
4: it's the same storyline.
2: Ah, all right.
1: You kind of ruined it for me.
4: Dang, man.
2: Oh, we didn't ruin it? No, come on. Star Wars leveled it up.
4: Yeah, they did.
2: Yeah. I'm mad at that. That's pretty good.

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1: Okay, coming up next, like every hour, we go to Hollywood. Give us a tease what's coming in the dirt.
2: After 5 years of no music and a lot of tension, this duo is back together dropping a new song.
1: The Step Brothers?
3: Prestige worldwide.
1: That's right. No more boats. No, well, maybe a boat.
2: I'll share who is doing this and whether or not I feel it will be good. It's next in the Daily Dirt on C9.

0: Ben Affleck just shared how his own kids keep him humble, and it's going to make you laugh. I'll share what happened in just a minute. But first, well, after 5 years of no music and a lot of tension and even a tragic death, Migos are back together. Quavo and Offset have decided to reunite, and they're dropping a brand new song at the end of this week called Away. And apparently it's produced by Pharrell. The bigger news even on top of that, Quavo says that they're planning one final Migos full album and a reunion tour before calling it, like, I guess, quits.
1: Somebody's got bills to pay.
2: Yeah,
1: we're going to get some of that music out there. You know, good. That's good. It'll be interesting. I'm looking forward to hearing their music.
0: Yeah. Ben Affleck just shared how his kids keep him humble. Take a listen to what happened.
3: My kids are talking at dinner, and they, you know, they'll talk about like their friends and the drama and the relationships. And I have some lived experience. So I think that's worth sharing some lessons. And I said, you know, well, that the thing about that relationship there, what that person's, and a 17-year-old just turns to me and goes, "Oh, like you're the expert on relationships."
0: Oh, my God.
1: I mean, to be honest, kid has a point.
0: Pipe down, Dad.
2: Yeah. That is hilarious.
1: We've seen it all, Dad.
2: Yeah.
1: We've read every article, and we know. Yeah. We don't need your advice, Dad, but thanks.
4: Yeah. A woman in Florida has just set a record as the world's shortest female firefighter. Yep. Her advice, if you're ever in a fire, stop and roll.
1: That's so rude.
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0: Today's hit music is on Z90. Jibba, are you ready for another phone, Jibba?
1: It's our phone prank, the phone, Jibba. Jake runs a company that does concessions for big music festivals.
2: Okay.
1: I'm going to call him and offer him a really high-end service. I'm willing to be one of their porta potty attendants. You know, like you're going to a club and they have mints, and I'm going to do that in a porta potty. I thought, you know, what's missing is when you go to one of these festivals, you got great music, you got great food, great drinks. What you don't have is a nice bathroom experience. When you walk in, usually there's paper towels everywhere. It's a mess. It's wet. And I thought I could come in and offer my services.
3: You know, I'd like to have you, but we're using portable toilets. So unfortunately, what you're presenting wouldn't exactly work for us.
1: Well, now, hold on for a second. Let's talk about that for a second. I think there's still an opportunity here. I'm not, you know, I'm not averse to offering a personalized service one-on-one. What would be the issue with that?
3: The infrastructure.
1: Maybe someone don't want you standing there in the porta potty.
4: Maybe.
1: It's our phone prank, the phone, Jibba, next here on Hey Morton.

0: Today's hit music is on Z90. Jibba, are you ready for another phone, Jibba?
1: I'm about to call Jacob. He runs a festival concessions company. Like, he does concessions for all the big festivals.
2: Okay.
1: And I'm going to tell him that I have an idea for a service where I could be a porta potty attendant. You know, like the people that hand out mints?
3: Oh, my God. But
1: it's more of an intimate one-on-one experience.
2: That's weird.
1: Here's a mint. Here's a toilet paper. Can you leave? It's our phone prank. The phone, Jibba.
4: Newsman's, this is Jacob speaking. How may I help you?
1: Jacob, hi. My name is Rick Wilkinson. You don't know me, but I know you guys have the festival coming up next month. And I wanted to pitch to you an idea about maybe offering a high-end service. Do you have a second?
4: Yeah, real quick. What's up?
1: Well, what I'd like to do, I have a high-end luxury setup. And what I do is I come in. Are you familiar with like some of the nicer restaurants or nightclubs in town?
4: Yes, sir.
1: So when you use the restroom, you walk in and there's a bathroom attendant, and usually what they do is they set out all of their array of colognes and sprays, gums, things like that. And I thought, you know, what's missing is when you go to one of these festivals, you got great music, you got great food, great drinks. What you don't have is a nice bathroom experience. When you walk in, usually there's paper towels everywhere. It's a mess. It's wet. And I thought I could come in and offer my services.
4: You know, I'd like to have you, but we're using portable toilets. So unfortunately, what you're presenting wouldn't exactly work for us.
1: Well, now, hold on for a second. Let's talk about that for a second. I think there's still an opportunity here. I'm not averse to offering a personalized service one-on-one. What would be the issue with that?
4: The infrastructure is really not going to support that. You know, you got tons of people coming to this festival, and they need to come in and they need to come out. You know, this whole luxurious setup. People aren't coming to a festival for, you know, an outstanding
1: bathroom experience. You don't know that. You don't know that until you try it. That's the point, right? Everybody could be on Yelp. Next thing you know, go from the food to the drink to the venue to my bathroom experience. It was luxury all the way. You see what I'm saying?
4: How many festivals have you been to where they post on social media about, you know,
1: that's my point.
4: Experience?
1: That's exactly my point. This is genius.
4: I don't think it's in the plans, man. I just don't think it's going to work out.
1: Well, can you tell me specifically what your objection is?
4: Well, for one, where would you even set up? Where are you going to put all this stuff? These are portable toilets. People walk in and shut the door behind them.
1: Okay, well, let me make a point to that. When people shut the door behind them, what's the number one thing they don't want to do when they're done? Touch anything, right? So I'm going to be there to hand them some toilet paper,
3: God.
1: A paper towel, it'd be like, would
4: you're
1: like
4: gonna,
1: a mint?
4: You're be in there with
1: yes,
4: them. In there with them.
1: Yes.
4: You don't think there's a privacy issue there?
1: Well, I'm not going to stand there and stare at them while they do their business. That's weird. I would turn my back and look at the wall, and then when they're done, I'd be like, oh, here's your toilet paper, here's your paper towel.
4: And you don't see an issue with that at all. You don't see an issue with someone standing next to you while using the restroom.
1: I don't see an issue with it. I'm sorry. I guess I don't get it. I would lay out my mints and my cologne right on the toilet paper dispenser and be like, would you like a mint? Would you like some cologne? And then I would open the door for them so they don't even have to touch anything. I'm there to open the door for them.
4: I wish you good luck, you know, with this venture. I just, you know,
1: you don't think anybody would do
4: absolutely
1: that?
4: Absolutely not. I just, you know, the liability involved with, you know, having
1: liability?
4: Another person in the bathroom with you, man. You're going to freak people out.
1: I'm not,
4: you're
1: listen.
4: Walking a porta potty, there's going to be a man standing there while
1: yes.
4: you're trying to handle your business.
1: Okay, well, some people, maybe they're going to walk away, but I would bet you more people would go, hey, you know what? This is terrific. This is super high end. Okay, they get to make the decision when they're standing there. If they don't want to do it, they go to a different one.
4: Absolutely not. I
1: could offer a mint, cologne. What about I could give them a Jibba.
4: A Jibba?
1: Yeah.
4: Okay, I don't understand what you're
1: talking about. A Jibba is a prank call that's being played on you right now. This isn't real.
4: My goodness. Really?
1: No, it's not. It's Rick.
4: Oh,
1: it's the phone, Jibba. You're on the radio, man.
4: Oh, I can't believe this, man.
1: Come on.
4: I real thought someone crazy really wanted another person to stand in the back while they're trying to handle their business.
1: Hey, I'm going to turn my back. It's not weird. Come on.
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1: In January, we are doing Junior January. And so junior listeners are going to get to play our games. We've never done this. And so if you're between the ages of 6 and 14, we've wanted you to call and play. Today, we're being joined by Juliana, who's going to play our game. Welcome, Juliana. How are you?
14: I'm good.
1: Yeah, are you sure? You sound bored already. Are you there?
14: Yeah.
1: All right. So are you nervous? Don't be nervous.
14: No, yeah, I am.
1: Oh, don't be nervous. Listen, I'm your big brother, and I'm going to take care of you. We're going to do a good job today, okay?
14: Okay.
1: Now, how old are you?
14: 14.
1: All right, 14. Ready to go. So do you know how this game works? Adina is going to leave the room, and we're going to ask you questions, but you only have 30 seconds to answer. And we're going to bring her back in. We're going to ask her the same questions, and then we'll compare scores. And she's done this for a long time, so she's kind of an expert.
14: Okay.
1: All right. So good luck to you. Adina, we'll see you.
15: All right. Good luck.
1: Some of these are hard. Some are easy, okay?
14: Okay.
1: And I'm going to tell you something. Say pass if you get stumped, because that 30 seconds goes really fast. So if you got a question and you don't know the answer, say pass, okay? I'm rooting for you. I want you to win. Adina can try again next week, but I know you won't be here. So let's get a win for you, okay?
14: Okay.
1: All right. Speak up loud and speak quickly. Here we go. 30 seconds on the clock. On your marks. Get set. Go. What is the name of Mario's brother in Mario Brothers?
14: Luigi.
1: Which of these is the biggest, a city, a state, or a county?
14: State.
1: What does a stethoscope do?
14: Zoom in.
1: What singer has the last name Cat?
14: Oh, I don't know that one. Surprise.
1: What country is Mount Everest located in?
14: What?
1: What country is Mount Everest located in?
14: Pass.
1: All right. I'll give you one more. What game has Victory Royale as the winning message?
14: Fortnite.
1: There you go. You got it right. So you got Luigi. You got State. What'd you say for stethoscope? What does a stethoscope do?
14: To zoom in.
1: Say it again.
14: Zoom out or zoom in.
1: Oh, okay. No, not necessarily. It listens to your heart. What singer has the last name Cat? Doja Cat. All right. What country is Mount Everest located in? You could say China or Nepal. That's kind of a hard one, but I thought you might get China. And then Victory Royale is right. You got that one right. Fortnite is the answer to that. So you, out of six, you got three. Let's bring Adina back in. How do you feel about it?
14: Good.
1: All right. Good. Juliana, hold
15: what
1: on.
15: What am I up against here?
1: All right. Juliana got three out of six.
15: I mean, that's kind of how I do. So. I may have found my match.
16: Okay. Twinsies.
1: Juliana, don't be psyched by that. Don't you worry about that, okay?
15: Hold on. What's poppin', twin?
1: slow down. Well, you haven't heard the questions yet, right?
15: I know, okay.
1: All right, here we go. 30 seconds on the clock. Listen in, Juliana. Say pass if you get stumped. On your marks, get set, go. What is the name of Mario's brother?
15: Luigi.
1: Which of these is the biggest, a city, a state, or a county?
3: prostate.
16: What does a stethoscope specifically do?
3: Listens to your heart.
16: What singer has the last name Cat?
3: Pass.
16: What country is Mount Everest located in?
3: Nepal. No. Yes. Nepal.
16: What game has Victory Royale as the winning message?
3: Oh, I don't know what that one is. Oh, is it that king guy? He's always pushing rocks or something? King? Kingdom guy.
17: Kingdom guy?
16: It's not Kingdom guy.
3: Oh.
16: What is Fortnite?
3: Oh.
16: So no.
3: You kept saying like, yeah, King what?
16: Do you know? I'm just looking at you going, okay, give me the answer.
3: I'm not so yes. Like,
16: please just give me the answer. Because sitting guessing isn't fair. Is it, I don't know.
17: That one dude.
16: Let me see. The guy.
17: The dude. Yeah.
16: Time's up.
17: He's got legs and arms. The guy with the eyes, you know.
3: Oh,
16: that is such a ridiculous answer. I should just give Juliana the, because you got four.
3: Oh, really?
16: You got lucky on Nepal.
3: Oh, man.
16: Yeah.
3: We interviewed someone who, like, climbed Mount Everest, and that's the only reason I remember it from the interview. Nepal.
16: What singer has the last name Cat?
3: I don't know.
16: Doja Cat.
3: Oh. Well, that she was not in my mind.
16: I know. No. A stethoscope does listen to your heart. State, you got right, but you guessed it.
3: Yeah.
17: Took a little too long, too, by
16: right.
17: the way.
16: Yeah.
3: Well, because I'm like, some cities are sometimes bigger than maybe a state.
17: Really?
3: I don't know. Somewhere in the world. Or there's maybe a county is bigger than some state.
17: There's a county bigger than Texas. That's what you're telling me right now.
3: But like Rhode Island, maybe there's a county bigger than Rhode Island.
16: What's that, Juliana?
18: Oh, nothing.
16: Yeah, no, neither did we.
17: Yeah, she's like, oh, they're just arguing amongst each other.
16: Yeah, you know what?
17: Yeah.
16: I'm not going to let... you know what, Juliana? You're fine. We're going to hook you up. King guy is such a ridiculous answer. All right, fair enough. Thanks for playing, Juliana. You win. And thank you for playing our game, Beat the Bozzie. Good job, Juliana. Beat the Bozzie.
19: 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XHEVZ, Tijuana, Baja California, Mexico. It's Hey Morton every morning.
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19: 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When you have a question, there's nothing we can't answer. Whatever you want to know, just ask for it by name. Hey Morton.
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16: If you go to our DMs on Instagram at Hey Morton, HEYMORTON, Hey Morton. Well, you know what? You can ask us anything you want, and we'll answer it right here.
3: George asked, hit us up and asked, hey, Morton, who on the show would crack first during a police interrogation?
17: I got to say, man, Rick, I don't think that you would or ever fracture a law, period. So I think you would come clean.
16: You think I'd come for that reason?
17: Yeah.
16: But let's say we were all trying to keep it. Here's what I think.
3: Okay.
16: We could actually make up a fake crime that we all wrote part of, so we know it,
17: yeah,
16: and then fold it up and give just one little bit of evidence to a police investigator and see if we're all interrogated differently.
3: Oh!
16: Who could keep it quiet? And at the end, if he solves it, say, well, it was definitely I got the information from...
3: Oh, that would be really funny. It'd be funny.
17: Who's the rat?
16: Yeah, have us going and go, guess who gave it up? It would be Adina, 100%.
3: Oh, No. I think I'd play it totally cool. And I, no offense, D-Rock, I think you would crumble.
17: Really?
3: Yeah. I think you play tough and you're like, no. But I don't think you want any, like, drama in that sense in your life or problems. And so you'd be like, you know what? I don't care. It was, you know, it was this dude. He did it.
16: See, like, but we have to approach it from this angle for an honest answer. If we were all trying to maintain the secret, if we were trying to do our best, who would give up first? Trying, not giving up. But who would give up?
3: Oh, I see.
16: Who would not be able to keep a secret despite their best efforts?
3: Oh.
16: And it's you.
17: Yeah, dude, you're a spoiler, though.
16: Yes, oh,
17: yeah.
16: You're a spoiler alert waiting.
17: Yeah.
16: And here's why. You think you've got everyone outsmarted all the time.
3: Oh.
16: You're like, oh, yeah, this guy will never get me. He has no idea. You'd walk out of there going, didn't give him anything. And the guy'd be like, well, that pretty much solves it.
17: Yeah.
3: Okay. In my defense, who on the show passed a lie detector test, whether she said full truth or not?
16: You passed a lie detector test because you didn't lie about farting in public.
17: Yeah.
16: It's not like you were cheating.
3: Or did I lie and I
16: No, you told
3: it.
16: The truth.
3: Maybe I rigged it. That's how good I am.
1: No, you weren't fooling. No, you just told the truth.
17: You can't fool a lie detector, dude.
1: Right, exactly.
3: Yes, you can.
1: They didn't ask you what your PIN number is for the bank, and
3: we'll
1: lied about it.
3: We'll never know.
1: Yeah, we will.
17: We do know.
3: Maybe,
17: we know.
3: Maybe,
17: we know.
3: Maybe that's how good I am, though.
1: All right. It's, you know what? It's time for lie detector test number two.
3: Uh-oh.
1: Here's what we're going to do. We're going to bring a lie detector person in here to give you a lie detector.
3: Oh, God.
1: Okay.
3: Again?
1: Well, here's what we're going to do. We're going to bring them in. We're going to say some things about you that we know are true.
3: Uh-huh.
1: Then we'll reach out to someone, and you'll have to lie. Now, everyone knows the truth, right?
3: I see. Okay.
1: And they'll have to say, we'll give them a list of questions. And they'll go, were you born in the United States? And you have to say, yes.
3: Okay. I see.
1: And then he'll go, that's a lie.
17: Just call it out real time. Yes. This would be great.
1: There's no way you could be a lie detector. You're bragging like you did. We can know. There's a way to test it. Have you lie openly.
3: Oh, man.
1: And then see how the response is going if this guy can tell.
17: You will rat.
1: Yes. You're like, that is a lie.
17: Yeah.
1: That's a lie. That you told the truth. You'd be like, dang, man. See how nervous you just got?
3: Yeah.
1: You're real confident a minute ago.
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6: It is Wednesday, and that means you will take Adina on in basic trivia, whether you're on the phone or just playing along in a game we call... up today. Good morning, Brittany. How are you?
7: Hey, Morton.
6: Hey, are you all right? Did we catch you off guard?
7: Oh, no, you're good. You're good.
6: All right, good. Are you nervous a little bit? You sound a little bit nervous.
7: Just a little.
6: Yeah, don't worry about that. Nothing's going to happen.
8: You're good.
6: Yeah. So here's what's going on today. I've got 10 questions. I've got a 30-second timer. Adina's going to leave the room. I will start the timer and ask you these questions, and you just give me your answers. And then we'll tell you your correct answers and bring Adina back in, ask her the same ones, and compare scores. There are some very unusual questions today. Unusual fun. It's not like you don't know the answer, but you got to think for a second.
9: Oh, this is going to be cool.
6: It'll be a lot of fun. So, Adina,
9: good luck.
6: And she leaves
7: Thank
6: the room.
7: You.
6: Yeah, there she goes. She's not slamming the headphones down anymore, Dee. That's good. All right, 30 seconds on the clock. Say pass if you get stumped. There's a little bit of a delay on our phone, so I'm going to start the timer after the first question. So here we go. On your marks, get set, go. What country has the city of Melbourne?
7: Australia.
6: Name one of the Spice Girls.
7: Sporty.
6: What country has the city of Phuket?
7: Thailand.
6: Name a brand of mustard.
7: Heinz.
6: What weighs more, a nickel or a hummingbird?
7: A nickel.
6: Good and Plenty is the brand name of what?
7: Can you repeat?
6: Good and Plenty is the brand name of what?
7: Pass.
6: All right, time's up. Candy. Is a Good and Plenty is a candy. It's like a candy-coated licorice. It's really weird. It's not great, but you can still buy it in stores. Good and Plenty. What weighs more, a nickel or a hummingbird? You're correct. A nickel. Brand of mustard, Grey Poupon. French's, we would accept Heinz. What country has the city of Phuket? Thailand is correct. Sporty Spice, Scary Spice. We'll take, you said sporty, we'll give you that one. And Melbourne is in Australia. So very good. You have got 5 today. So congratulations. 5 out of 6. That's really good. I don't know if any of these will throw Adina off. I'm not sure if they will or not. Let's bring her back in. You getting 5 out of 6 will throw off a little bit, though. All right, Adina. Yeah. Out of 6, she was able to get 5 right.
9: Oh, wow. That's excellent. Okay.
6: No, excellent is 6 out of 6.
9: I mean, yeah. Yeah.
6: It's really good. All right. Listen in, Brittany. Let's see how well Adina does. 30 seconds on the clock. Okay. Say pass if you get stumped. On your marks. On your marks. Get set. Go. What country has the city of Melbourne?
9: Australia.
6: Name one of the Spice Girls.
9: Mel B.
6: What country has the city of Phuket?
9: What kind? The Philippines.
6: Name a brand of mustard.
9: DiGiorno?
6: What weighs more, a nickel or a hummingbird?
9: A nickel.
6: Good and Plenty is the brand name of what?
9: Target? No, that's Good and Gather. Ah, it's Target.
6: Name a cart. No, time's up.
9: Dang it.
6: Well, you got 3 today.
9: Oh, really? That's it?
6: Australia?
9: Okay.
6: Mel B, I'll give you that. You could have said Sporty Spice, Scary Spice. We would have taken those two. So real name or Spice Girl's name. That's fine. What country has a city of Phuket? Not the Philippines. It's Thailand.
9: Thailand.
6: Yes.
9: Oh, I knew that. Okay.
6: I feel like that's not the Philippines.
9: I know. I had an ex-boyfriend who actually literally went there and I had a magnet from it. It's sitting on my fridge. So I was like, oh, I kind of know. I don't.
6: Well, scoot it over closer to Thailand.
9: My bad.
6: That's all right. Name a brand of mustard.
9: I know there's DiGiorno. No, but I think that's a type of mustard.
8: Like, no. That's a type of
6: Dijon
8: pizza.
6: Is a type of mustard.
9: Dijon.
6: DiGiorno is a type of pizza.
9: Oh!
8: It's not delivery.
9: Oh,
8: it's mustard.
9: No, okay.
6: I know, right? Where did you get this? Oh, this is Great Poupon pizza. You've never had it? Oh, yes. From the makers of Great Poupon. Great Poupon, French's, Heinz, who have accepted those.
9: Okay.
6: All right. What weighs more, a nickel or a hummingbird?
9: I said a nickel.
6: You are correct. A nickel does weigh more. Hummingbirds can weigh just above or below the weight of a penny.
9: Oh, my gosh.
6: My daughter Josie told me that. Thank you, Josie, for the fact of the day.
8: Nice.
6: Good job.
8: Look at that.
6: Yeah, she's Josie making her trivia debut with her own question.
8: Contribution.
6: And Good and Plenty is the brand name of?
9: It sounds so familiar, and I don't know.
6: It's a candy.
9: Oh.
6: Good and Plenty is a candy. It's not Target. It's a candy-coated licorice that's not really great to eat.
9: Oh, then I don't think I've had that.
6: Oh, if you had it, you'd be like, that's delicious.
9: Good,
6: what are you talking about? Good and Plenty.
9: Oh, okay. Well, what a dud. I'm mad. I'm annoyed. I'm mad.
6: Now, why are you annoyed and mad?
9: I don't know.
6: Wildly wrong about stuff?
9: Yeah. I so thought I had it. I was like, oh, at least like a 4 out of 5.
6: 4 out of 5? Which still would lose.
8: Yeah, she's like, I'm still going to lose, but.
6: I thought I had it. I had 4 out of 5, which still loses, but to me, that's having it.
8: Didn't think it'd be that bad.
6: Oh, yeah. Oh, you got it. That's right.
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13: 78 westbound as you make your way towards the 15 through Escondido. It's going to be a bit slow there, just the usual crowding making your way through the 805 and the 5 from Chula Vista. 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
6: 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Ooh, it's going to be great.

0: Hey, check out our YouTube page and watch everything we do. We put it out there. The games, the teases, the fun, the bet payoffs, and all of our games. Just you name it. It's on our YouTube page. And Hey Morton is the name of it. H-E-Y-M-O-R-T-O-N. Hey Morton. Imagine you worked for Conan O'Brien as his assistant, and now all of a sudden you have become a mom, and you realize, you know, there's a similarity between the two.
1: That's so funny.
0: You wrote a book called World's Worst Assistant, and now here she is to follow it up. Her name is Sona Movsesyan, and we're so excited to have you here. Thanks for coming
2: Thank you, Rick.
0: On
2: I'm
0: the
2: so
0: show.
2: Glad we finally did this.
0: And we made it happen, yeah. When I saw your last book come out, I got it right away, like, oh, this is an ironic title. It's really funny because, yeah, maybe you were the world's worst assistant, but at the same time, obviously you're very successful because Conan would not have kept you around if there wasn't something
2: to
0: that.
2: No. I mean, you know, when I first started working for him, I thought it was going to be like The Devil Wears Prada, where you're like attached to your phone
0: that's
2: and
0: exactly
2: he calls
0: what
2: you
0: I would
2: at
0: think.
2: 2 in the morning. And I think that's what most people think about when they think about like Hollywood assistants is like you have no life. You're bound to, you know, running errands. You have to just like be at someone's beck and call. But I don't know if it's because Conan just isn't that kind of person, but that was not my experience as a Hollywood assistant. Like, not at all. He's just a normal person. He does a show, or he did a show. He goes home to his wife and his kids, just lives a normal life. And then, like, he respected my boundaries, but also, like, wherever I lacked in being an assistant, which was a lot of areas, I made up for in terms of just like getting along with him and giving him material to make fun of me with. And for comedians, sometimes that's more valuable than like getting lunch in a timely manner. You know?
0: I can imagine.
2: Yeah.
0: What, now you decided to write a book. Who first took you seriously?
2: Conan. I went up to him and I said, you know, I'm thinking about writing this book. What do you think? And he not only took me seriously, he's like, I'm going to help you get this published. I'm going to write the foreword for it. You know, whatever you need from me, I'll help you promote it. And he did, like, to his credit. He really helped me out. And you know what else? My friend Liesl, I need to give her a shout out. She actually told me, you should write a book and you should call it The World's Worst Assistant. I was like, should I? Okay.
0: That so didn't faze you at all. You're like, yeah, well, you know, it fits.
2: So It was very much like one chapter was ending and another chapter was beginning. So my first book came out when my boys were a year old. I think that my second book will be about being a mom.
0: The book is called World's Worst Mom. If you're a parent, you relate to that title immediately. Yes. Immediately you go, oh yeah, that's right. I'm not the parent I had in my mind at all.
2: I don't know any parent who's like, I'm killing it at being a parent. Have you ever heard someone say that? You immediately are like, no, you're not. I think that there are days when you go to bed and you think, okay, this was a good day.
0: Yeah.
2: And everything worked out. The kids were cooperative. I did great. And the next day will be an apocalypse. And, you know, you're just like, nothing's working out. They're not cooperating. While you might have days where you're like, I'm killing it at this, I don't think there's any parent who thinks that it's every day, everything's just working out, you know?
0: We're talking to Sona Movsesyan. She has a book called World's Worst Mom. And if you want to get a good laugh and you want to relate to someone who is a mom just like you, who at the same time has navigated a career in the center of Hollywood, I would say you absolutely have, from Conan's show to now the podcast, which is wildly successful.
2: Thank you.
0: I'm a huge fan of it. And how do you work the two of those? Because I'm sure family stuff gets in the middle of like, hey, by the way, we have, you know, like Paul McCartney's coming on. Like,
2: I don't think I could have been his assistant. I don't think. I know I couldn't be Conan's assistant and be a mom at the same time.
0: That's interesting.
2: And a big reason is because when I was his assistant, like his day-to-day assistant, I would prioritize him. And now I can't prioritize him. So if he wanted me to go to New York for a week, you know, I would have a hard time doing that.
0: For
2: sure. Yeah, it's very different now.
0: You talk a little in the book about how

0: that job maybe in a way prepared you a little bit for
1: being
0: a mom. And elaborate on that.
1: So, you know, when you're someone's personal assistant, you do worry about their comfort levels a lot. You know, if he, for instance, was like hosting a benefit, right? You have to like plan ahead, which is something you have to do as a parent. You have to figure out, you know, okay, well, how many people are going to be there? How much is he expected to speak? Is there a rundown? And, you know, like at backstage, does he have snacks? If he gets hungry, is the bathroom nearby? Does he have a change of clothes in case something spills on his shirt? You know, so it's a lot of thinking ahead that way. So when my boys were born, it almost felt like a seamless transition from this, you know, 63-year-old man to these infants.
0: Same thing.
1: It was the same thing. No, but I thank him for the training, you know? And I also think if I was his assistant now, with how my brain chemistry changed and how much I think about things so far in advance and overthink things, I would be a model assistant. And I think that's the funniest joke, that I became the assistant he wanted after I stopped working for him.
0: Like, well, you never did that for me.
1: I know.
0: You're not my kid. Sorry. That's funny.
1: The stakes are higher, Conan.
0: Care more. Sorry. It's my own flesh and blood. The book is called World's Worst Mom, and it really is an ode to all the moms who have finally accepted the fact that there is no perfect mom.
1: Right.
0: And if you meet her, run for your life, because it's a Black Mirror episode.
1: But I get it. When you have your first kid and you're a first-time parent and you read all this stuff, like they kept saying, do not co-sleep with your kids. And now my kids wake up in the middle of the night and they come to our bed.
0: Every time.
1: Like, how am I supposed to kick my kids out? You know,
0: right.
1: It's like, I understand boundaries, but at the same time, this is a really special time where your kids want to sleep in the bed with you. I mean, it's not like they're going to be 16, hopefully, and like coming to cuddle with you, you
0: Scoot
1: know,
0: over.
1: There is going to be a point where they're just not going to want to do that. And you're going to be sad that you didn't do it because a book told you not to. And so, and when I talk to a lot of moms and they talk about things like co-sleeping or not having their kids on a schedule or like letting their kids nap on their belly, it's all these things that we are told we're not supposed to do. But then when you do them, you're like, but this works for me. And so I think that my book is, this is the definition I placed on myself because of everything that I saw and read. And it's unfair. It's really unfair how much pressure we put on parents.
0: It's distorted.
1: There's so much about these things that are designed to make people feel guilty about the decisions that they make. And I think that's not that realistic. And, you know, if you can do that, that's great. But you shouldn't make other people feel bad because they can't, you know? Yeah.
0: You know, it's interesting. Through the course of just talking to you right now, I realize this book is a permission slip to be a real person as you parent your kids. And I think that's great.
1: I hope it is for other moms. It definitely is for me.
0: Good.
1: You know, it's me just sort of owning up to the fact that whatever mom I thought I was going to be like is not the mom I am. And that started from conception. You know, I thought I was going to conceive naturally and we didn't.
0: Yeah.
1: And I thought I was going to have a natural birth and I had a scheduled C-section and everything just kind of followed. Like I thought I was going to breastfeed and I didn't. You know, there's just so many things I betrayed in terms of my idea of the ideal mom. But I love my kids and I have a really great relationship with my kids, and my kids are wonderful little boys and they're very curious and they're wild but fun. And whatever I did for them to get to this point, I'm glad I did it. And so this book is sort of me being like, I'm not perfect. I'm far from it. I think that I am if I had to go from the definition I had to who I am, I'm the worst. But at the same time, I'm okay with that.
0: Yeah.
1: And my kids, sometimes when I open the door, trash is going to fall out of my car. That's just what happened.
0: Yep.
1: That is
0: the best.
1: That's just how it is.
0: Well, Sona, thanks for coming. I was told
1: are
0: I would hit
1: done?
0: It off with you. Listen, I could talk for hours, but I think you should hang
1: Spend
0: with your family
1: time
0: more.
1: With my children.
0: In the other room like, Mommy,
1: no,
0: when's
1: let's
0: it
1: talk
0: over?
1: More. Rick, let's go more. What else do you want to know?
0: Yeah, listen. Hey, thank you so much.
1: Thank
0: you really
1: you
0: went
1: so
0: out of your
1: much.
0: Way to be here. I love that you're here.
1: And, me too.
0: And listen, you need to get this book and spend some time. I think you'll relax and enjoy yourself reading World's Worst Mom, Sona Movsesyan. And we'll put a link on Hey Morton so that way you can get a hold of it. Thank you for coming through. Appreciate it.
1: Thank you so much for having me. This was so much fun.
0: Good.
1: Thank you.
0: Get it anywhere books are sold. World's Worst Mom with Sona Movsesyan. Right here on Hey Morton.

0: It's your Daily Dirt Now.
1: Luke Bryan just revealed while he was performing with the singer, he almost fell in love. He'll share it in just a minute. But first, this is perfect for Halloween because Melissa Joan Hart just made a huge announcement to any fan of Sabrina the Teenage Witch. Listen to this.
2: Yesterday was the 30th anniversary of our TV show, Sabrina the Teenage Witch. And I am so excited to announce that the cast of Sabrina is going to do a national tour for the 30th anniversary. We did this in Chicago a few months ago. We had so much fun. We're taking it on the road. So we're going to kick off the tour in Beverly, Massachusetts, which is right outside of Salem, on Halloween. And then we're going to hit a lot more cities throughout the U.S.
3: Hey, I have a question. Why aren't they in Salem?
1: Because that time of the year is crazy.
4: Oh, yeah.
3: Yeah, but they're huge. Are they not huge enough to be a part of that?
1: I honestly don't think there would be even space or place to host it. Like, I'm not
3: because
1: even joking in
3: Salem.
1: They're
3: not big enough to get the space or place?
1: Like, no, because Salem, Massachusetts at that time is so overly packed.
3: Like, but aren't they a bigger deal than whatever's happening in Salem?
1: No.
3: Okay, so that's why they
1: There's
3: can't
1: no
3: be
1: way.
3: There. We would be there, but we're not that big a deal.
1: I mean,
4: it's like
1: I think they should have planned it like 2 years ago.
3: Look, if Michael Jackson was going to redo Thriller in Salem, then there would have been space.
4: No, right? You're right. But I mean, she would have to rival like Hocus Pocus and then the witch trials and all that stuff. Yeah, so I could.
3: Yeah. But you know what? Have a fun tour. That's good. If you're a fan of that show, that'll be. I know that the cast of the movie Stand By Me did a national tour where they went theater to theater and like, watched it, and it was cool. Yeah. So maybe this will be like that.
1: Luke Bryan was on The Tonight Show, and he talked about performing with Chris Stapleton, and he mentions what that feeling was like. Take a listen.
5: I have him as my number one on Mount Rushmore, by the way. He really stares at you while he's singing at you because he's watching your lips.
3: Oh.
5: And then as he's watching your lips, it's very intimidating. And then the whole time I'm kind of falling in love.
3: I guess that's a thing.
1: I love you.
3: Yeah. Hey, you looking at my lips? Hey, you looking at my lips? You're making it worse, bro. Knock it off.
6: The password manager company NordPass released their annual list of the most common passwords. And across the 44 countries analyzed, the most common password is 123456. Why? Well, obviously, the most common birthday is December 34th, 1956.
1: I'm Medina Ani Morton, and that.

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2: All right, time to play Guess Words. D-Rock and Adina are both ready to play. All I want to do is talk about the Padres last night, but I'm going to wait, and we'll talk about a game that seemed like you were watching a movie last night.
3: Yes.
2: It seemed like it was written out of a movie. We'll talk about that more and more coming up right after 7 o'clock, so join us for then. Right now, we're looking for two contestants to play Guess Words. 866-570-1903. Call us and play our game. We give you 30 seconds to see how many words you can guess as we give you clues for those words. Like, this is where you would go get Chicken McNuggets. You'd say McDonald's.
4: That's right.
2: Right? This is where you'd get a hot dog for a dollar. Costco. This is where you would get diarrhea. Taco Bell. See? It's real easy.
3: Explosive.
4: It's just food.
2: It's fast food. All right. 866-570-1903. That's what we want you to do. Play Guess Words. See how many you can guess. I mean, look, 6, 7, 8, right in that range. If you can guess words in that range, you're doing pretty good.
3: Yeah.
2: And we'd love to have you play. I'll give you our phone number one last time. 866-570-1903. We're going to play

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1: Good morning.
0: It's time for Guess Words.
2: It's time to play Guess Words and see if Adina or D-Rock are better today at identifying words on their list. They have a list of 12 words. Nick is up first today. Nick, who would you like to play with, D-Rock or Adina? Who's it going to be?
3: I've been playing for a long time. I know Adina needs help, so I'm going to roll with Adina.
4: Yes!
2: All right, Nick. You know, when Nick locks in, it's no-nonsense Nick.
4: Yes.
2: It really is. Yeah. Here he goes. No-nonsense Nick to help Adina out. 30 seconds on the clock. Say pass if you get stumped. On your marks, get set, go.
4: At work, you have your yearly employee blank to see how you're doing.
3: Eval.
4: Another word. Like,
3: party.
4: Or you blank a movie. You're like, ooh, I'm going to do a movie blank and tell people what I think
3: review.
4: About it. Yes. You hold on to the blank bars on a bike.
3: Handlebars.
4: Yes. 5 cents is a what?
3: Nickel.
4: Yes. You blank your you blank your toes in ballet.
2: It's all right. Balance. The word's point. She said it.
5: You blank your point.
2: You blank your point.
3: Oh my. Adina, what happened today?
4: These are on. Okay, can I be honest? I'm looking at the words, and I'm like, they're easy words on their own. But somehow defining them, I cannot have a definition for any. For the first five, I'm struggling.
5: You would leave a Yelp
2: review. Right. That's review. Really good.
4: My mind wasn't working that
5: or could
4: way.
5: You blank me in the right direction?
4: What?
5: Point.
2: Oh. Point me. Yes. It's really easy.
4: I see. I don't
2: 5 cents is a nickel. It's really, that one's a gimme almost. Yeah. And handle. I mean.
4: The handlebars was a good one.
2: Handlebars is okay, but you hesitate. Should have been like, he said, you can't blank the truth.
5: Ooh.
2: Handle.
4: Oh.
2: Yeah.
5: Those could have all been movie quotes.
2: Yeah.
5: All of them.
2: Well, you know, here's the great news.
3: Tom Cruise right there.
2: Yeah, there you go. Right. Nick is good at this game. And because of that, you still got four, even on a choke day.
5: Right.
2: So that's pretty good. So, Nick, hold on. You know how this works. Oren's waiting to play, and maybe he'll choke on D-Rock.
5: We
2: don't
5: know.
2: All right. So, hold on. Let's see how Oren does. Oren.
6: Yes.
2: Thank you for waiting. You and D-Rock need to get five to win.
6: I think we got this.
2: 30 seconds on the clock. Say pass if you get stumped. On your marks, get set, go.
5: This fruit makes wine.
6: Grapes.
5: Yes. This grows on your head. You comb it and brush it.
6: Hair.
5: Every
6: hair.
5: Halloween, you carve a...
6: Pumpkin.
5: Yes. The king of the jungle is a what? He's got a mane.
6: Lion.
5: Yes. You can get a tan if you stay in the what too long?
6: Sun.
5: What do you do with the oven? You blink things, like cookies or a cake.
6: Bake.
5: Yes.
6: Bake.
5: If you get into an argument, you get into a fist.
6: Fight.
5: A cop will put...
2: Time's up. The guy's got eight.
4: Wow. Well, that's
2: more great. Than five. Well, you know what? You should have had D-Rocks.
6: They don't want no smoke.
4: Okay. You have to define the word sun. Come on.
2: You could have. Adina, you could have had D-Rock's list.
5: You always get the first right of refusal.
2: Yes. D-Rock writes the list. Adina has the right to choose the one. So that keeps it fair.
4: Hair, sun, bake.
5: Really?
2: Listen, those were all your words. You gave them up.
5: Yeah.
2: Yeah.
5: That's your fault.
2: Yeah. And you know what? Oren's really good at the game. Let's not take the credit away from him. He wanted the smoke, so.
4: Can you see through it?
2: Yeah. No. Oren, great job, and congratulations.
6: Just know that I tried my best.
5: Good game.
6: And I feel like D-Rock and I are like Stockton and Malone, baby.
2: Nothing says I'm old like a reference to 1997 basketball.
6: Nothing,
2: I love it.
6: Nothing like that alley-oop.
2: Yeah.
6: Man.
2: Hey, Oren,
6: at home.
2: Congratulations, man. Thank you for playing Guess Words here on Hey Morton.
0: Today's hit music is on Z90. Jibba, are you ready for another phone, Jibba?
2: We are about to prank Abby. She's an influencer. We're going to call her and say that we'd like to set up an exotic trip for her to be an influencer for our new cream. It's a cosmetic cream that, well, it handles Simplex 2 flare-ups.
4: Whoa!
2: Want to influence it? Come on! It's our phone prank. The phone, Jibba.
1: Hello.
2: Hi, yeah, we're calling for Abby.
1: This is Abby.
2: All right, Abby, this is Rick Daniels. I got your number through your agency. Listen, I wanted to call you about a collaboration and doing a campaign for us for our release of our new cream this fall. And so your agency told us that you can do photo, you can do video, you can even do hosting.
1: Oh, yeah, for sure. I can do all that. What would I be doing?
2: Well, what we wanted to do is fly down somewhere in Mexico exotic, and we would have you getting spa treatments, shopping at high-end, eating really... So kind of creating the vision of you living your best life. And then we would have you using our product, you know, going in for the appointment, getting the product, walking out with the product, and just walking to your car with like a big smile on your face, like you're living your best life.
1: Okay.
2: If you're down with that.
1: I'm sorry, what was the product again? It sounds good.
2: Oh,
1: so
2: it's
1: far.
2: I'm sorry, it's Prendelaze. You're not familiar with it?
1: No,
2: it's
1: I've
2: for
1: never
2: a
1: heard
2: topical
1: of it.
2: Cream for Simplex 2 flare-ups. Are you familiar
1: you
2: with
1: mean
2: that?
1: Herpes?
2: Well, we don't use that term, but yes, basically. Is that a problem?
1: So I would be the face of a herpes.
2: Yeah.
1: Cream?
2: Oh. I know, right? Here's what I'm going to tell you.
1: I'm not feeling being the face of herpes right now.
2: You're not. Listen, you would not be the face of herpes. That's not the point. You're going to be portrayed as somebody who's like a Kardashian, basically. You living private
1: yeah,
2: jets,
1: living
2: that
1: my
2: type
1: best
2: of thing.
1: Life on herpes.
2: No. You don't have to show that. We wouldn't say that. When we show the product, it would be in the jar by itself. And of course, we have a medical disclaimer we have to put in there. So it would be the medical disclaimer. It'd be you walking out of the clinic, getting in the Bentley, driving back to
1: yeah,
2: the private jet. Probably.
1: No. I'm thinking I'm going to have to pass on.
2: Can I ask you a quick question? What's this?
1: Yeah.
2: Is there a specific objection you
1: I
2: have?
1: I want to be the face of herpes.
2: But you're not going to be the face. You would be the model in the commercial. And then we would ask you to do like some social media, like some Insta stories or something like that.
1: I don't think that's going to do much for my social life.
2: Really? So your friends are so dumb, they're not going to know that you don't have herpes.
1: Yeah,
2: so you got to walk around wearing a shirt saying, I don't have herpes.
1: You're talking about like worldwide exposure or nationwide exposure.
2: Yeah.
1: Okay.
2: Tell me a name of a model for a hair product.
1: I have absolutely
2: exactly.
1: no idea.
2: Exactly. And I'm sure you
1: They're
2: see it every day.
1: It's also not herpes.
2: Yeah, but no one's gonna.
1: Everybody uses.
2: Okay, tell you what. In
1: print, my name on my
2: at the bottom of the screen. We'll put actor portrayal. How about that?
1: Yeah, nobody reads that.
2: What do you mean nobody reads that? You're going to pass on all this money because you're so sensitive that someone might think that you have herpes.
1: The way that people are portrayed or people see me. Yeah.
2: Okay. So if you do an ad for meatballs, you're now Italian. You're afraid everyone will think, oh, I ate a meatball. I'm Italian.
1: Meatballs are not.
2: Okay. So if you did a Louis Vuitton ad, everyone would think you're French. Uh-oh.
1: I don't want people to think I have herpes. It's something that's not terrible.
2: You know what?
1: I'm sorry.
2: Can I just say? Can I just say, you seem a little sensitive to this subject. Is there something
1: I
2: need to know?
1: Wow. Now I'm really not interested in what you're doing.
2: What if we treat you for Jibba? How about that?
1: I don't want to be treated for Jibba or whatever
2: Are
1: other.
2: Are you sure you don't want to get treated for Jibba? Because, I mean, you got a bad case of the Jibba right now.
1: I have no idea what you're talking about. I know I'm not interested.
2: Well, you should be interested. It's a prank call that we're playing on you right now.
1: What?
2: There's no real commercial. Sarah at your agency said we could call you.
1: Oh, my God.
2: You don't want to, come on, you don't want to be booked for Prednolase? You're going to live your best life.
1: Oh, my gosh, it's so embarrassing. That's not too much for my career. Oh, my gosh. You just get a bunch of
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5: On line 7, we have Marissa.
2: Marissa, welcome to Beat the Bosnian. How are you feeling today?
12: Ooh, I'm feeling great. Hey, Morin, I'm ready to play.
2: All right, let's do this. Adina's going to leave the room. We're going to give you 30 seconds to answer questions. We've got 10 of them. You can say pass to any of them if you feel stumped, okay? And what we'll do is we'll tell you your scores at the end. Then we'll bring Adina back in, and we'll ask her the same questions and compare her scores. So good luck to you.
12: Thank you.
4: Good luck, Marissa.
2: And there goes Adina. All right. Now, there's a little bit of a delay, so I'm going to start the timer for you right after the first question to accommodate for that delay. Good luck to you. 30 seconds on the clock. Here we go. On your marks, get set, go. Name a cartoon with cats.
12: Garfield.
2: What is located at 1600 Pennsylvania Avenue?
12: The White House.
2: Which number is higher, 10 degrees Fahrenheit or Celsius?
12: Celsius.
2: Name a country that is known for its fjords.
12: For its what?
2: Fjords.
12: Pass.
2: Name a national grocery chain.
12: Save Mart.
2: All right, there you go.
12: I still don't know what that word is that you said at the end of that question.
2: Fjords. I'll give you the answer. It's Norway. So they are narrow channels of water that have high cliffs on cliffs wouldn't be the word, but mountains on either side. So they're glacier. They're made by glaciers. And so in Norway, you can tour
12: the
2: fjords.
12: Dumb.
2: Well, don't feel dumb because you may. A lot of people may not know that, or maybe everybody does, but we'll never know. I'll never make you feel dumb for that. Okay. So which number is higher? 10 degrees Celsius, you said?
12: Yes.
2: All right. That's actually not true. Fahrenheit is higher because for Celsius, you double it and add 30 to get to Fahrenheit. 0 degrees Celsius is freezing. So 32 degrees is freezing for Fahrenheit. So you missed that one. Fjords, you missed. What'd you say for grocery chain again? Save Mart?
12: Save Mart.
2: All right. I'll give you that one. And then the White House is at 1600 Pennsylvania Avenue, and a cartoon with cats is Garfield. So very good. So we'll bring Adina back in. All right, here she comes. All right, Adina, here we go.
4: Okay, what's her score?
2: Her score was 3.
4: Oh, sorry. Sorry, Marissa.
5: Dang.
4: It's not a shade. It's not. It's just I'm excited for me.
2: Okay, well, we'll find out. 30 seconds on the clock. Say pass if you get stumped. On your marks.
4: Okay.
2: Get set. Go. Name a cartoon with cats.
4: Oh, snap. Pass.
2: What is located at 1600 Pennsylvania Avenue?
4: The White House.
2: Which number is higher, 10 degrees Fahrenheit or 10 degrees Celsius?
4: 10 degrees Celsius.
2: Name a country known for its fjords.
4: Sweden.
2: Name a national grocery chain.
4: Walmart.
2: What state did the attack on Pearl Harbor take place?
4: Pass.
2: All right. See? All right. Well, you got 1600 Pennsylvania Avenue, okay. The White House. 10 degrees Fahrenheit is actually higher.
5: Yes.
2: National grocery chain. You said Walmart. That's
4: okay.
2: True. And what state did the attack on Pearl Harbor take place?
4: I don't know.
2: Do you know the answer to that one?
12: Hawaii.
5: Yeah.
4: Okay.
2: Pearl Harbor is in Hawaii. The Japanese flew across the Pacific and attacked it there. So you can still go to the Pearl Harbor Memorial and see which ship
5: it's
2: is
5: really cool.
2: There.
5: Oh, my gosh. What is it?
2: I know.
5: I can't remember.
2: It escapes me right now, but yeah. I know it off the tip of
5: and
2: my
5: I've
2: tongue.
5: Toured it before. It's gorgeous. It's a
2: really spectacular monument.
5: Yeah.
2: Yeah. You stand over looking down into the water. Where
5: is it the Arizona?
2: Is still
5: might be the Arizona. That's Arizona. Something.
2: So there you go.
5: Yeah.
4: So wait, how many did I get?
2: Two.
4: Are you sure? There were no other ones. I didn't...
2: Cartoon with cats. Did not get. White House you got. Grocery chain you got. And that's all you got.
4: Really? Oh,
2: two.
4: Man.
2: You couldn't even add past two? What other one did you think you got?
4: I thought there were so much more in my
2: you
4: head.
2: You just tried to answer a lot. You just didn't get them right.
4: Oh, dang.
2: Yeah. Garfield would have been a good cartoon.
4: Garfield.
2: A cat. Yeah.
4: Oh.
2: I know, right? That's a kind of a simple one.
4: I need a redo.
2: Right there.
5: Or Tom and Jerry. Or yeah.
2: Tom and Jerry.
4: Oh,
2: there's another
4: God.
2: Good one.
4: Okay. All right. Enough. Okay.
2: Do we have any others you can think of? Felix the Cat.
12: Felix
2: that's the
12: Cat.
2: Old school one. Oh, yes.
5: Oh.
2: Aristocats.
4: Oh, yes.
2: All right.
4: My
2: let's
4: favorite.
2: Keep it going. Do you have a
12: Animaniacs.
2: Favorite?
12: Animaniacs.
2: All right. Animaniacs. That's another good one.
4: All
2: keep
4: right.
2: them coming. Yeah. Marissa, way to rub it in. And congratulations. You won.
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14: Give me that. Burn up the bass.
15: Through Grossmont, tire debris on the 8 eastbound right before Severin. That's going to be in the center lane. University City, 805 northbound at Miramar. We got a stalled vehicle. 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
2: 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It's Hey Morton. Just send us a question in our DMs.
4: Emily asked, hey, Morton, what's one thing you wish people would totally stop posting on social media?
2: Do you have something?
4: I do. Something very particular.
2: Oh, wow. You do, Rock?
5: Oh, yeah.
2: All right. Next here on Hey, Morton. I could be the-

0: Z90. When you have a question, there's nothing we can't answer. Whatever you want to know, just ask for it by name. Hey, Morton.
1: Hey, Morton.
2: Hey, Morton.
3: Hey, Morton.
4: Hey, Morton.
5: Hey, Morton.
0: Hey, Morton.
2: Hey, Morton.
6: Hey, Morton.
7: No matter what you ask us, you know what? We will answer it. Just ask us a question in our DMs at Hey Morton on Instagram.
8: Emily asked Hey Morton, what's one thing you wish people would stop posting on social media?
7: Okay. All right. What is it?
8: For me, it is the, like, their floor plan. That's the best way I can put it. I see way too many girls posting their cute, you know, house tour or apartment or whatever. And that's cute because I like looking at the interior design stuff and how you decorated. But I know exactly where you're living. I saw it. I saw the store that's across the street from you or the building or the name or the whole. You gave me a whole tour. For me, it just seems strange. Like, I see, like, TikTok families do it. Like, post literally where they live. Their whole backyard, their front yard, their side, their neighbors. Like, the street they're living on. And I'm thinking, are y'all crazy? Like, I once posted the out exterior of my building. And someone DM'd me going, oh, I know exactly where you live. And I was like, you saw, like, one corner of my building. But it was a particular color, so I guess people just... That creeped me out enough, let alone giving a whole tour to somebody.
9: Yeah, you'd be surprised how many internet sleuths are out there that'll figure that out in a millisecond.
7: I think with AI, keeping your location anonymous is just all but a, you might as well give up. You're not going to have any privacy. So it's fine. I don't think you can protect yourself from people knowing everything about you anymore. I think the only things that stay private are... Your PIN number for your bank, your bank account, or your medical information.
9: Right. Yeah.
7: Maybe that's it. Yeah. But I think if you gave me someone who's a friend of yours and just their first name, I would come in on Monday with everything there is to know about them. And it would probably cost me like $50.
8: Yeah.
7: So
8: this is just out there for free. I don't know.
7: Yeah. What do you think, D?
9: Mine is, and this goes for men and women, please stop taking bedroom selfies.
8: Why?
9: Because I
7: don't want to see your junk.
9: Well, number one. But also, like, you know, when you take these bedroom selfies, you think that your looks or whatever you're doing in the photo is going to distract us from the fact that your bed is on the floor or that you have 300 stuffed animals or your room is just completely dirty.
8: So, like, you are looking in the back.
9: I am. Oh. I am, dude. Like, on my FYP, and I'm looking at people with their, like, photos, I'm like, dude, you didn't even think to, like, clean up or tidy up at all. Like, even the bathroom. Remember the bathroom selfies?
7: Hey, you know what? Don't listen. I want to put you at ease, too. Once you have a child, you won't get those anymore. You won't.
9: I hope not.
7: No. I never, ever get a bedroom or bathroom selfie anymore at all whatsoever. On any feed I have. TikTok, Instagram, Facebook. Not at all. Never
9: really?
7: Once. No, because the kind of people the algorithm's feeding me are like parents and golf guys.
8: Oh.
9: Got you. Yeah.
7: Yeah. So once your lifestyle changes a little bit and you're not a guy with, you know, the algorithm's looking at you and saying you're single, not single, you're a married guy, no kids, you know, and maybe it's just serving you up like other people in that situation.
9: Right.
7: That might have a propensity for that. But yeah, I don't see it at all. And there was a time when I did. It was bathroom selfies all the time.
8: Oh, yeah.
7: It's like, man. That bathroom is a dump. That is so gross.
9: Look at the toothpaste on your mirror.
7: Yeah. It's like, guess what? We know you're in the hot tub of your apartment complex. Not fooling anyone.
9: Right.
7: I'll tell you, I want this to stop being posted on the internet altogether. Anybody who's reviewing any type of anything that doesn't cost over $500.
8: What?
7: Yes. Do not review the latest Starbucks drink. If you start with come with me, I'm gone. Come with me as I try Starbucks new matcha. Had to get it Thursday. Oh my God, I can't. I'm so out so fast. There's nothing you can tell me about that I care about that much. Because
8: how else would I know if I should order it or not?
7: Well, you know what? It's $5. And if you order it and don't like it, move on with life. I didn't need like a 10-minute review. 10 minutes of my time hearing you drink a beverage. Ain't it for me.
8: We totally have different social media pages.
7: I get that. It comes my way. I just skip it right away.
8: Oh, I'm the one liking it and going, okay, is there more?
9: For me?
7: How do you have that kind of time to sit through that? Like, wait a minute. You got to give me 10 minutes to listen to you talk. Now, think about this. If somebody spent 5 minutes telling you about the most viral drink here, this restaurant here, this trip here, this thing, you're now looking at an hour a day of you looking at 10 people telling you about stuff for 5 minutes. Right?
8: I'd love it.
9: What I'm just fascinated at how much money they make off of it.
7: I just couldn't possibly watch that.
8: But if someone was telling you like all the cool, if they were reviewing different planes, different motorcycles, different hockey sticks or something, it's your interest. And if you were about to buy something like that, wouldn't you want to know?
7: How much would that be?
8: Doesn't matter. It could be a golf club or pants, new pants. I don't know.
7: I wouldn't do it for pants. No. Anything that's under that threshold, it's not because I have a lot of money. It's that I don't have the kind of time that allows the value of finding out how to get a great deal or where it on that matters. It's like, you know, if it's a motorcycle, yeah, and I'm thinking of getting a motorcycle, I probably would. But if you're just talking about a matcha, I don't, you know what? Huh. It's not worth the time. Like, you have to go to get the world's best matcha. Like, you know what? The world's best and the world's worst are so short in between. It doesn't. I don't need 5 minutes of my time devoted to it.
8: Oh my god!
7: You know what I mean, D-Rock? What about you? How long would you watch someone talk to you about the world's best pancake?
9: You know what? Yeah, I get it. Like the pancake would be stupid. I'm just like, wow, dude, you're making a ton of money off of this. This is crazy. That's the only thing that fascinates me.
7: What do you mean?
9: People are making money when they do those posts.
7: Some, most aren't.
9: Yeah. Well, I mean, I don't care. It's nothing to me, dude. It's a pancake. You do a video for it. Awesome.
7: Right. I just move on. It's like, cool. Quit posting. Like, there's a news reporter in Bakersfield, and every day it's like, okay, still on the matcha tour, day three of trying all the new matcha. I'm like, I'm not in Bakersfield. I don't care about matcha that much. I certainly don't have 5 minutes for you to go, yes, 5 out of 7, very good, a little sweet. I'm like,
8: really? Oh, my God, no, I live for that content. That's so... I want that to stay on the internet.
7: Take it off. Take it off.
8: Give me more.
7: Go outside and live. There's a whole world outside. Yeah, I can't.
0: Got a question? DM us at Hey Morton, MORTON, on Instagram and ask for it by name. Hey Morton.
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7: On Wednesday, what we like to do is play a game where you take Adina on in basic trivia. We call it... I am looking at 10 questions. They are just a real potpourri of questions, just different topics. And we're going to see how many of those questions you can correctly answer.
1: with Adina out of the room. Then we'll bring her in the room, ask her the same questions, and compare scores.
8: All right.
1: And how are you feeling today? Good? With it? I know you've been under the weather the last couple weeks. So
8: now I'm with it.
1: Oh, you are?
8: Mm-hmm.
1: All right. So look out. Let's welcome Michael to the show. Michael, Adina is with it today, so you better look out.
11: Oh, no. Good morning,
1: Good morning. I think we got a live one, Adina.
8: Woo!
1: I don't know. I think this guy sounds smart. I think he's going to do well. All right, listen.
11: I don't know about smart, but I've had my coffee.
1: Yeah, all right, then. Here we go. Hey, Mike, we're glad to have you on. Adina's going to leave the room, and we'll ask you questions, and we'll give you all your answers after you're done, and let you know what your score is, and we'll bring her back in. You ready, Adina?
8: I'm ready. Good
1: luck. All right,
8: luck.
1: Here we go. Remember,
11: good
1: Adina.
11: Good luck to you, too.
1: When I wave you in, come right in.
8: Okay.
1: Sometimes I'm waving Adina in, and she's looking at me like, now? Is now good? Is now? Like, yes, that's the sign. All right, Michael, here we go. 30 seconds on the clock. Remember, one of the great strategies is to pass on the questions you don't immediately know and move on to the ones you do. Okay? Say pass if you get stumped. On your marks, get set, go. What pasta is shaped like an elbow?
11: Macaroni.
1: Name a famous inventor.
11: Obama.
1: What do you call a ball of dust and ice in space? LaGuardia, O'Hare, Reagan are names of what?
11: President.
1: What movie is about time travel?
11: Back to the Future.
1: Name a product Shaquille O'Neal endorses.
11: Big Chicken.
1: Oh, Big Chicken is right. Well, you got four today. Four out of six. Macaroni is shaped like an elbow. I'll give you Elon Musk, famous inventor. What do you call a ball of dust and ice in space? It's called a comet, like Halley's Comet. LaGuardia, O'Hare, and Reagan are names of airports. LaGuardia Airport, O'Hare in Chicago, Reagan International in Washington.
11: Dude.
1: Yep. What movie's about time travel? Back to the Future. Whoever told you to say that, whoever's helping you today, was right. That was good. I heard someone go, Back to the Future. Really good. And a product Shaquille.
11: That was my son.
1: What? Oh, good job. What's his name?
11: His name is Brandon. On our way to dropping to school.
1: Oh, Brandon, you did great. You helped your dad. You got four out of six. Let's wave Adina back in. Here she comes. She's excited to see. This will be a lot of fun. All right, Adina.
8: Okay.
1: Out of six, he got four right.
8: It's
1: pretty good.
8: That is good.
1: Yep. So let's see how you do. His son Brandon helped him. So Michael, Brandon, sit tight. Let's see how Adina does. You'll need to get five to win. Good luck. Say pass if you get stumped. On your marks, get set, go. What pasta is shaped like an elbow?
8: Macaroni.
1: Name a famous inventor.
8: Elon Musk.
1: What do you call a ball of dust and ice in space?
8: Pass.
1: LaGuardia, O'Hare, and Reagan are names of what?
8: Airports.
1: What movie is about time travel?
8: When in Rome.
1: Name a product Shaquille O'Neal endorses.
8: Gold Bond.
1: What detergent is named after the early morning? Oh, time's up.
8: Oh, I have no idea.
1: You got four today.
8: Oh.
1: So it's a tie game.
8: Okay, I'll take it. I'll take a tie.
1: All right.
8: Yeah.
1: Michael, what about you? You take a tie?
11: Sure. Adina a lot.
1: All right. Pasta, yes. Macaroni is good. Elon Musk. Would have also taken Edison, Ben Franklin, the Wright brothers. What do you call a ball of dust and ice in space? That's a comet, like Halley's Comet.
8: Oh.
1: LaGuardia, O'Hare, and Reagan are names of airports. What movie's about time travel? You said when in Rome? I have no idea what that is.
8: You don't want to. It's with Kristen Bell. It has nothing to do with time.
1: Okay. Back to the Future would be the number one answer. Bill and Ted's Big Adventure, and then Looper, another one.
8: Oh, yeah.
1: Yes.
8: I do now. See, now
1: and
8: when you say it.
1: Is it called One Night in Paris? Is that the one that Owen Wilson goes back and meets all a bunch of famous people?
8: Don't
1: worry about it. Yeah, we're moving on. Name a product Shaquille O'Neal endorses. I think he does endorse Gold Bond. That's right. I thought I was thinking Icy Hot. But
12: it's gone! Yard.
1: He
12: yard.
8: Wow.
1: Knocked it out of the park.
12: Oh, yeah.
1: First pitch. Boom. Swung on it. I mean, you're just like, okay, well, that's good. I mean, that's unusual. We know how unusual it is, but that's okay.
12: Right.
1: That's what happens, right? And so, okay, so he's out there. He's did his thing.
7: Our next player gets up to bat, tries to bunt, doesn't go well, gets out. We're like, all right, well, now we're back to regular baseball. So Manny Machado's going to get up to bat, and he's good, right? Maybe he'll get a home run. I mean, that doesn't happen, but...
13: And Machado drives one to deep left center, and gone!
7: And it's... I think he had gone into the dugout and said, here, Tatis, hold my beer real quick. Yeah. Here, I bet. Hold my beer. Oh, I'm going to get one, too. Yeah. Within three bats, it's 2-0.
9: Amazing.
7: And you're like, well, this is unbelievable. And it keeps going. Bogey gets one that goes into a suite.
9: That's
7: in the
9: right.
7: Western Metals building. Yeah. Like, it didn't just, like, someone caught it. It, like, went through the doorway and down the hall. Like, I'm out of here.
9: It hit somebody in the bar.
7: Right. Someone's like, what was that? And they're like, Bogey just hit a home run. You're like, what? And it went on like that. So now it's 8-0, and all we've got to do is finish the game. Michael King pitched 7 innings, which... If you don't know baseball, saving your pitchers as long as you can in the bullpen is great. It makes the rest of the series easier.
9: Absolutely.
7: So he pitches 7 amazing innings. You're like, wow, what a start. A
9: lot of heavy lifting.
7: Yes. And, you know, Joe Musgrove hasn't pitched for, what, 2 years?
9: 2 years.
7: Yeah. For 2 years, he hasn't even been able to go on the field and do anything. And so last night, you see that he's warming up. You're like, whoa, wait, why is Musgrove warming up?
9: Java Joe?
7: Wait a minute. He couldn't play all season. Wait a minute. There he is. Takes the field and everyone goes nuts.
9: Yeah, dude.
7: And you're like, all right, well, does he have the stuff? Because he hasn't pitched in 2 years. Now he's in the playoffs. Can he do it?
13: Musgrove holds. Now he deals. And he takes top of the zone.

0: 3 called. Welcome back, Joe Musgrove. Padres take game one in overwhelming fashion as they shut out the Cubs 8-0.
1: Woo!
0: Michael King, one of the finest postseason starts in franchise history, and this Padre offense just

0: I mean, I can imagine the Cubs had to really go in, shower hard, and go, let's shake it off. Let's go right to bed.
1: Oh, yeah, for sure. Here's the greatest part about all of this. I heard a Dodgers podcast with Mookie Betts, and he said...
0: Okay, Mookie Betts, for people that don't know, Dodgers player.
1: He plays for the Dodgers.
0: Yeah, so big player.
1: He said that the most intimidating stadium he could ever play at is Petco Park. When their fans are electrified, it is game over.
0: Yep.
1: Forget about it. It is the most intimidating place to play in because of the fans. So we appreciate that.
0: Yeah. First pitch, home run.
1: Yes.
0: Machado's up bat. Home run. And you know for a fact that they're going to be showing that on all the national sports broadcasts.
1: Oh, we're on SportsCenter. Like
0: you name it.
1: 24/7, yeah.
0: Yes. First up to bat, I'm looking at the Today Show they're showing. It.
1: Yeah.
0: Boom. First one, home run.
1: The hottest team in baseball.
0: I'm telling you. Look out, folks. Tonight, will we recoup that? Will we do it again? Well, we'll find out at 7 o'clock. Padres take the field, and it's going to be a very exciting night in baseball San Diego.
1: Let's go,
0: Padres.
2: Yeah!
0: I'm excited about it.
1: Hey, listen, really quick. Have you ever tried your best to just preserve the peace in your relationship, in your marriage, in your household, or even in a friendship, and just be totally dishonest with them because there's something that they love or they're very passionate about, and you just, like, you're totally not, but you just got to ride the wave just to keep everything cool.
0: You just go along with it?
1: Yeah.
2: Oh, yeah.
0: Yeah, like you pretend like you like it, like, oh, man, I love noodles.
1: Totally.
0: Oh, me too.
1: Totally.
0: Like, oh, yeah. Are you going to make those noodles again? Oh, yeah.
1: I'll give you an example.
0: Okay.
1: All right. So my wife is Sicilian. Her entire family, Sicilian. And I'll never forget our first time going out to dinner with the entire family. I'm the boyfriend. I'm the new guy. The rumor was already set that I was a picky eater. And
0: well, it's not a rumor.
1: Well, yeah. Well, I mean, to them at least, right? And
0: they had confirmation yet.
1: Yeah. And so I'm going to go have dinner with a Sicilian family. Now, if I don't speak up or if she doesn't speak up, bro, there's going to be sea urchin on the table. There's going to be, you name it, right? Okay. Octopus. And I'm like, give me a hot dog, right?
0: You're not a seafood eater
1: I'll
0: at
1: take
0: all.
1: Chicken fingers. Let me get the kids menu, right? And so I just, you know, we went to a pizza place. I'm thinking, okay, as long as they don't order anchovies, we're good. But what they do order are tons of olives on pizza. Now, look, I have no issue with olives. I'm not a big fan of it, but I could deal with it. But like when they topple it on the pizza, like it's literally like that's the protein. Like there might be pepperoni and sausage, but there's a lot of olives.
0: Okay.
1: Guys, I cannot stand olives.
0: Like at all? At all?
1: At all, dude. At all. Like I'll pick them out, dude. So imagine like I got to eat this. So my entire marriage has been me just sucking it up and just eating olives off of the pizza.
2: That's so funny.
1: And I'll be honest with you, like, I love pizza, but this makes me hate pizza, but I gotta just suck it up just to maintain the peace.
0: Now, does she do, like, tapenade and stuff like that, where chopped up olives, and you're like, oh, yeah, all right. It's
1: great, yeah.
0: Goat cheese tapenade on crostini.
1: Nom. Here, babe, try this. It's good.
0: And do you say you like olives?
1: I have to.
0: Ooh, that's good.
1: I have to, dude.
0: We must be doing this earlier because she's not going to hear
1: you
0: this.
1: You better believe it.
0: All right, look. Let's do this. Anyone listening who, in fact, do we have tickets to, what could we give away? Tickets to
1: We could do
0: Doja Cat?
1: Yeah. Totally.
0: Okay. Got some tickets to Doja Cat. If you're willing to tell us, what are you pretending to like in your relationship? What do you just don't care for, but you know what? You're keeping the peace.
1: You got to keep the peace.
0: You're faking it. 866-570-1903. You probably pretended to care about softball, Adina.
2: Oh my God, how did you know?
0: I know. I remember that guy. Adina was going to practices. Like, he was really into it.
2: I joined the women's league.
0: You
1: did?
0: Oh, that's a good girlfriend.
1: Oh, wow. That's dedication.
0: That's really something. It didn't catch on to you? You're like,
2: I hated it so much.
0: You're 6 foot tall. I would think you would dominate.
2: I mean, I wasn't horrible, but I had zero interest. And this guy was all about softball, and like every weekend was games. And it was like travel ball, by the way. So like some weekends we'd have to like leave and like go on a weekend getaway for his games. And I was like, ooh, I'm going to pretend I like it.
0: Okay.
2: So I did for way too long.
0: All right. What are you faking?

0: Padres win 8-0 and are on to game two tonight.
1: Let's go
0: out to Gallagher Square. I believe the gates open at 4:30, the game at 7 o'clock. And what a night it's going to be at Petco Park. We win tonight and the Cubs have to go back to Chicago with a suitcase full of squat. but you know what, Cubs fans, guess no. I want to say good luck, but I say go Padres. That's all I got to say.
1: Yeah, exactly.
0: Yep, and we'll see tonight how this goes down. You know, two nights in a row like that really says a lot, and the Padres extend their winning streak.
1: Yeah, dude.
0: So it's a great job last night. We're really just hyped about it.
1: Okay, I just have a simple question, and it might get real. It might get real. But what are you fake liking just to maintain the peace?
2: Oh,
1: we're talking in your friendship, in your relationship, in your marriage, whatever you're trying to do to keep the peace. Like, what are you just, what are you perpetrating? What are you what are you pretending that you just love to make them happy?
0: Yep. I dated someone and they would always love to go to like outdoor, like, I don't know how to explain. You know, like when a small town has their little festival or whatever?
1: Yeah.
0: And they have an outdoor beer garden.
1: Oh, yeah.
0: It's always like some awful band playing too loud, and they're sitting there, everyone's drinking Coors Lights, and it's freezing, and you're like, I don't like this. But they're like, aren't we having a good time? Because they're getting hammered. And
1: right.
0: Like, I don't want to get hammered. This ain't going to last. And it did not. 866-570-1903. That's our phone number. And we're asking you, what are you pretending to like? Josephine, what's yours?
3: It is, good morning, guys. It is my relationship with my mother-in-law. You got to fake it till you make it.
0: You're not going to make it. What's the thing you faked the most, do you think? Where you're like, I don't know if I can keep this up.
3: It would probably be eating her food.
2: Oh, my God.
0: Wow. You know what? That is really generous.
2: Oh, that is
0: like, wow,
2: real.
0: This is really good. You must have kept that in a box for a long time.
3: What I feel like she makes it a little bit spicier because she knows I can't eat spicy food. Oh. And I just sit there and I'll just take it. I'll just take it and just drink my drink and smile. And she's like, it's not hot. I'm like, no, it's fine.
0: It's like your own personal little episode of Hot Ones.
1: Right.
0: You're just sitting there making it happen. All right, Josephine, hold on. That's rough, man. Chelsea, what are you faking to keep the peace?
4: It is my best friend's boyfriend.
2: Oh.
0: Boy, Adina would not do that. Adina would be like, he's got to go.
1: Yeah.
0: What's so annoying about this guy?
4: So he's just an awful, awful person. And for the first little while, like, you try to voice your opinions and express it to her, but then once you realize it's not going anywhere, you just got to be the supportive friend and yeah you're right because it's never going anywhere. You voiced your opinions and tried to help, but she's still with him.
2: Oh
0: man.
2: Sorry.
0: What's the worst thing that he does? You're like, come on, that would be a deal breaker for me.
4: I would have to say he has stepped out and had another relationship with someone else while with her.
0: And she knows?
4: Oh, absolutely.
1: You remind her, huh?
2: Man.
0: You people are wasting this on real life when it should be on a cable channel.
4: Yeah. It could be a whole reality show.
0: I feel like it. Yes. Oh, wow. Okay, Chelsea, that's really good. We're asking you, what are you faking to get along? Monica, what's yours?
5: So I have to pretend that I like MMA, boxing, and his sister.
2: Oh, my God.
0: Wow.
5: His sister is like a pill with so many side effects. It's crazy.
1: May cause.
2: I am stealing that. That is so good.
0: May cause swollen eyeballs, choking in the throat,
1: headaches,
0: gastrointestinal distress,
1: and eye rolling,
0: hives, unsightly hair. Wow.
5: Definitely.
0: And, so you sit there when the boxing matches are going on, going, ooh, that's so good, what he's doing.
5: Yeah, and pretend like I know what's going on or who they are until I ask ChatGPT.
0: Oh, my God. Is it worth it?
5: No, it really isn't.
1: Oh my
5: God. Sister's always there. And then I have to pretend like I like her until we drive back to San Diego from L.A.
0: Oh, my gosh. And so how's that drive? Isn't it a relief? You're like, ah, oh, it's over. Oh,
5: yeah, I try to go to sleep so I don't have to talk about it.
1: Sleep it off.
2: Oh, my God.
0: All right, Monica, hang in there. Boy, I feel for her. Vicky Rasking, what are you putting up with? What are you pretending to like just to get along?
6: Good morning. I am pretending to like my fiance's spaghetti dinner that he makes.
0: Oh, is it his famous spaghetti, his dish?
1: Spaghetti delight.
6: Well, I mean, he does, like, you know, crispy chicken and the pasta and the cheese and all that. It's just, ever since we had our son, I don't like spaghetti. And he always makes it. I'm like, oh, babe, this looks so great. I always have one bowl. And he's like, oh, babe, do you want another bowl? I was like, no, like, I'm really full. And I won't even take it for leftovers for work. Like, no.
1: Yeah.
6: But him and my son, they'll eat the whole thing. And I'm like, I'm glad you guys are eating.
0: You know what?
6: Like, I'm good.
0: Have you ever, like, quietly, like, tried to move it around and then just get it down the garbage disposal so he doesn't see it?
6: Oh, yeah, no, I do the dishes. He doesn't see the plate.
1: Like, you get rid of the evidence.
6: I'll eat it because I have to. Yeah. I can't starve.
0: Yeah.
6: But he makes other good things. Like, he makes a good steak, but we can't have steaks every night.
0: Right. That pasta's
6: but
0: not expensive.
6: But most of the time, I'm cooking.
0: All right. Shucks. Oh. Spaghetti.
1: I bet
0: like, I made your favorite spaghetti.
1: Right, like, yeah. And that spaghetti will go for a week if you let it.
0: Yeah.
1: Stretch it.
6: I know. He's like, oh, we have leftovers. No, we don't. They're going to go out. We're going to, let me treat you to a nice, I guess, not Olive Garden because I can't stand that either.
0: Yeah. Don't take an Olive Garden. You just made it worse. Yeah.
6: What are you craving? Oh, I want Burger King. Okay, let's get Burger King.
0: Yeah, Burger King. Way better.
1: How about your way?
6: It's on me, hon. It's on me. Oh, it's been 11 years of dealing with this.
0: Oh, wow. You know what? How about this? I think what we're willing to do, Vicky, is we will break it to him for you. We would be willing to call him and go, hey, your wife is such a sweetheart that we wanted to break something to you. She's not crazy about spaghetti anymore. And you go, what? No, yeah. It's not that you don't make it good. You make it perfectly fine. She's had enough noodles in her life. Enough. No more noodles.
1: It's okay? Over.
0: We got you a t-shirt. It says no more noodles on it.
6: No more noodles.
0: No more noodles.
6: He's asleep right now, so he will never hear this.
1: Oh, yeah.
0: You want to wake him up and hand him the phone? We'll tell him right now. Hey.
6: Oh, I'm dropping off our son, but our son heard it. I'm like, oh, he's going to snitch on me. Dad picks him up in the afternoon. I'm like, I'm going to walk home to something. I know.
0: Yeah,
6: he's going to bribe me.
0: Well, you were on the radio telling everyone you don't like my spaghetti? So sorry. Well.
6: Exactly.
0: All right, Vicky, hold on.
1: We're all trying to keep the peace, dude.
0: Between the olives and the spaghetti, man, you guys almost do have a visit to Olive Garden. Think about that. All right, I need you to pick a number between 1 and 10.
2: Oh, my gosh. Okay, line number, let's go in the middle, 5.
0: All right, Monica, congratulations. You just won tickets to see Doja Cat.
5: Thank you so much. I appreciate it.
0: Wait, is that something you don't like either? You're just pretending?
1: No, she just had a side effect.
5: No, I do.
0: Oh, good. All right.
5: I do. I'm actually driving into work, so I'm like 3 minutes late.
0: Yeah. Well, you know what, Monica? You can actually take your sister-in-law to Doja Cat.
1: Yeah, there you go. Yeah. Perfect. Have
0: a great time.
5: No. I want to enjoy it.
0: All right, Monica.
5: I don't want to get kicked out by security.

0: still can't get over Fernando Tatis Jr. walking up to the plate for the very first swing of a Padres bat in the postseason.
1: The boy to Fernando Tatis, and he swings at the very first pitch of the game and drives one deep center field, and a leap. It's gone.
0: It's gone. You know, if you're down in the gas lamp and you're not right in front of a TV screen, so you're not sure, and all of a sudden you see fireworks going off, you're like, didn't the game just start like 10 minutes ago?
2: Yeah, you're like, foghorn already?
0: Whoa, wow.
2: What's going on?
0: Really awesome. So congratulations, Padres, on kicking off an 8-0 first game. You guys did a great job, and we're looking forward to tonight. Padres once again taking on the Cubs. They win tonight, they advance.
2: Let's go.
0: And so let's go, Padres. On Wednesdays, we want to play a really fun game where all you have to do is beat Adina at basic trivia. So we've got tickets to go see Doja Cat in concert. All you have to do is take her on in a game we call... You got to Baba beat the Bosnian. Good luck. 866-570-1903. 866-570-1903. Beat Adina at basic trivia. Are you feeling with it today?
3: I am.
0: You are.
3: Mm-hmm.
0: All
3: watch
0: right.
3: Out.
0: Well, watch out. It's going to come along and take you on. And well, we'll give you 30 seconds to answer trivia questions. We'll ask her the same ones and we'll compare scores. Good luck. It's time to play Beat the Bosnian. Play on the air or play along next right here on Hey Morton. Good luck.

0: out of a movie after 2 years of not being able to throw a pitch, Joe Musgrove took the field to everyone's surprise. Yeah, it was really awesome to see him out there doing that.
1: Oh, and yeah.
0: Finishes the game.
2: And he takes top of the zone, strike three called. Welcome back, Joe Musgrove. Padres take game one in overwhelming fashion.
0: Yeah, they did. So, congratulations. That was really something to see last night. Joe Musgrove take the field. Like, man, he couldn't come out at a better time.
1: Amazing, dude.
0: Amazing game last night. Goosebumps. Hard to fall asleep after that win.
1: Yeah, for sure.
0: Really fun. Go Padres. Let's play a game. On Wednesdays, all you have to do is take Adina on and basic trivia. We call it Who are we playing with today, D-Rock?
1: Today we have Chelsea.
0: Chelsea!
3: Good morning.
0: Good morning. You ready to play Beat the Bosnian?
3: I'm ready.
0: All right. You're going to take Adina on. Yeah, she's prepared and ready to go.
4: I can tell. Dang.
0: Yeah. Are you intimidated by that?
4: A little bit.
0: Oh, how come?
4: Well, normally everyone's like, I guess I'm ready. Like, she's like, oh, no, let's do it. Like, she's already won.
0: Well, good luck. Woo. We've got 30 seconds on the clock. We're going to kick Adina out of the room here.
1: Chelsea is
4: told
1: ready.
4: Me good luck.
0: Yeah.
4: Good luck.
0: You might need
1: she
0: it.
1: She excused you.
0: Yep. Oh, this is kind of fun. Hey, have you played this game before ever, Chelsea?
3: I have, and I lost.
0: You did? Who'd you? You lost to Adina?
3: I did. She got one more than me.
0: Okay. Well, today you're going to have to change that up. I'm praying that you get a win. It would be fun to see how this goes. So good luck to you. Remember to say pass
3: Thank
0: if you,
3: you
0: get stumped. On your marks, get set, go. What state... Start over. Hold on. Sorry. On your marks, get set, go. Name a state that borders Canada.
3: Washington.
0: What makes taffy turn white?
3: Sugar.
0: What rapper has a three-letter name?
3: T.I.P.
0: Bill Clinton was president from what state?
3: Pass.
0: Name a sport with a heavy ball.
3: Lacrosse.
0: Name a professional fighter.
3: Conor McGregor.
0: All right, I'll give you that one. You got it just after the buzzer, but I'll give it to you. You got 3 out of 6 today. Washington does
3: All
0: border
3: right.
0: Canada. Taffy turns white because it's full of air. It's typically in like an amber color, and then when it starts getting pulled, it gets air in it, and that's what turns it white. So the sugar doesn't turn it white. It's the air that goes into it. What rapper has a three-letter name? I'll give you T.I.P. That's a good one. I would have taken DMX. There's many. Bill Clinton was from Arkansas. That's the state he was from. And a sport with a heavy ball would not be lacrosse. That's not very heavy. We're looking for bowling. You could also say shot put, two sports with a very heavy ball. And a professional fighter, Conor McGregor. I'll give you that one. That's really good. I think Adina might get that, too. So I'm waving her in now. We'll see how it goes. 3 out of 6. Not bad.
3: All right.
0: Could be see if you win. She got 3 out of 6. Adina?
4: Oof. Okay. I don't even know what to think of that because maybe they're hard questions.
0: Yeah, you don't know.
4: Okay.
0: All right. Listen in, and we'll see. Chelsea, 30 seconds on the clock. Say pass if you get stumped. On your marks, get set. Go. Name a state that borders Canada.
4: Oh, like Michigan.
0: What makes taffy turn white?
4: Sugar.
0: What rapper has a three-letter name?
4: Three-letter name. Ah, pass.
0: Bill Clinton was president from what state?
4: Arizona.
0: Name a sport with a heavy ball.
4: Oh, croquet, or whatever that is.
0: Croquet?
4: You know, croquet. I don't know, whatever that sport is.
0: Did you call croquet Crockett? Well, out of 5, you got 1 right.
4: Oh, my gosh. Yeah, those are brutal.
0: I'm not even sure you got 1 right. I got to check a map real quick.
4: I think
0: Hold
4: Michigan
0: on.
4: Borders Canada.
0: I think it does, too. I think that's true.
4: I mean, I really could have named any state.
0: Yeah,
4: like,
0: it does. Oh, it does border
4: Idaho,
0: Canada.
4: North Dakota. Like, I could have
0: Washington. Yeah, there's many that you've been to. And
4: I freaked out.
0: Yeah. You freaked out. All right, let's go through these. You want to go through real quick?
4: Yes.
0: All right. Name and state of the borders, Canada, Michigan. You got that one right. What makes taffy turn white? It's the air that is stretched into it as it is pulled.
4: Oh.
0: Yeah, if you've ever seen taffy when it's brand new, it's an amber color.
4: Oh,
0: yeah,
4: good.
0: It's very interesting. What rapper has a three-letter name? T.I.P., you could say. Tip, also,
1: Nas.
0: Nas, another good one. DMX. DMX, another good one.
4: So yeah, now they're all coming to me.
0: Bill Clinton was not from Arizona, but that's a good guess because he was from Arkansas. And I could see where that would like commingle in your brain. That's legit.
1: Okay. Yeah.
0: Sport with a heavy ball is not Crockett. Heard of it?
1: Like, what hybrid sport did you just create?
0: If you meant croquet, that does not have a heavy ball in it.
4: Oh, no.
0: Has a hard one.
1: Yeah.
0: Yeah, but I think you could lift that one. Bowling would be a good one.
1: Yeah.
4: Is it a sport? Sorry.
0: You know, it's an excellent question. If you were ever going to question anything, that's legit. I mean, look at the athletes at bowling.
4: Come on.
0: Are they hitting the gym? Maybe, maybe not. I don't know. But here's what I do know. Congratulations, because today Chelsea won.
4: Good job, Chelsea.
3: Yeah, thank you.
0: She played you before, and you don't know this. She played you before and lost by one, so.
4: Oh, this was revenge. I could sense it.
0: Could you? I'm not sure you could. She hit me over the head with a Crockett mallet.

0: Today's hit music is on Z90. Jibba, are you ready for another phone, Jibba?
1: I'm about to call Jacob. He runs a festival concessions company. Like, he does concessions for all the big festivals.
2: Okay.
1: And I'm going to tell him that I have an idea for a service where I could be a porta potty attendant. You know, like the people that hand out mints?
3: Oh, my God.
1: But it's more of an intimate one-on-one experience.
2: That's weird.
1: Here's a mint. Here's a toilet paper. Can you leave? It's our phone prank. The phone, Jibba.
4: Newsman's, this is Jacob speaking. How may I help you?
1: Jacob, hi. My name is Rick Wilkinson. You don't know me, but I know you guys have the festival coming up next month. And I wanted to pitch to you an idea about maybe offering a high-end service. Do you have a second?
4: Yeah, real quick. What's up?
1: Well, what I'd like to do, I have a high-end luxury setup. And what I do is I come in. Are you familiar with like some of the nicer restaurants or nightclubs in town?
4: Sir.
1: So when you use the restroom, you walk in and there's a bathroom attendant, and usually what they do is they set out all of their array of colognes and sprays, gums, things like that. And I thought, you know, what's missing is when you go to one of these festivals, you got great music, you got great food, great drinks. What you don't have is a nice bathroom experience. When you walk in, usually there's paper towels everywhere. It's a mess. It's wet. And I thought I could come in and offer my services.
4: You know, I'd like to have you, but we're using portable toilets. So unfortunately, what you're presenting wouldn't exactly work for us.
1: Well, now, hold on for a second. Let's talk about that for a second. I think there's still an opportunity here. I'm not averse to offering a personalized service one-on-one. What would be the issue with that?
4: The infrastructure is really not going to support that. You know, you got tons of people coming to this festival, and they need to come in and they need to come out. You know, this whole luxurious setup. People aren't coming to a festival for, you know, an outstanding bathroom experience.
1: Well, you don't know that. You don't know that until you try it. That's the point, right? Everybody could be on Yelp. Next thing you know, go from the food to the drink to the venue to my bathroom experience. It was luxury all the way. You see what I'm saying?
4: How many festivals have you been to where they post on social media about, you know,
1: that's my point.
4: Experience?
1: That's exactly my point. This is genius.
4: I don't think it's in the plans, man. I just don't think it's going to work out.
1: Well, can you tell me specifically what your objection is?
4: Well, for one, where would you even set up? Where are you going to put all this stuff? These are portable toilets. People walk in and shut the door behind them.
1: Okay, well, let me make a point to that. When people shut the door behind them, what's the number one thing they don't want to do when they're done? Touch anything, right? So I'm going to be there to hand them some toilet paper,
3: God.
1: A paper towel, it'd be like, would
4: you're
1: you
4: gonna,
1: like a mint?
4: You're gonna be in there with him.
1: Yes. Yes.
4: You don't think there's a privacy issue there?
1: Well, I'm not going to stand there and stare at them while they do their business. That's weird. I would turn my back and look at the wall, and then when they're done, I'd be like, oh, here's your toilet paper. Here's your paper towel.
4: And you don't see an issue with that at all. You don't see an issue with someone standing next to you while using the restroom.
1: I don't see an issue with it. I'm sorry. I guess I don't get it. I would lay out my mints and my cologne right on the toilet paper dispenser and be like, would you like a mint? Would you like some cologne? And then I would open the door for them so they don't even have to touch anything. I'm there to open the door for them.
4: I wish you good luck, you know, with this venture. I just, you know,
1: you don't think anybody would do
4: absolutely
1: that?
4: Absolutely not. I just, you know, the liability involved with, you know, having another person in the bathroom with you, man. You're going to freak people out.
1: Listen,
4: walking a porta potty, there's going to be a man standing there while you're trying to handle your business.
1: Okay, well, some people, maybe they're going to walk away, but I would bet you more people would go, hey, you know what? This is terrific. This is super high end. Okay, they get to make the decision when they're standing there. If they don't want to do it, they go to a different one.
4: Oh my God. Absolutely not.
1: I could offer a mint, cologne. What about I could give them a Jibba.
4: A Jibba?
1: Yeah.
4: I don't understand what you're
1: saying. A Jibba is a prank call that's being played on you right now. This isn't real.
4: My goodness. Really?
1: No, it's not. It's Rick.
4: Oh,
1: it's the phone, Jibba. You're on the radio, man.
4: Oh, I can't believe this, man.
1: Come on.
4: I real thought someone crazy really wanted another person to stand in the back while they're trying to handle their business.
1: Hey, I'm going to turn my back. It's not weird. Come on.
0: You just made a phone, Jibba. 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
6: 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And football is back in the city of San Diego at Snapdragon Stadium. That's right. Our San Diego State Aztecs are going up against Texas State this Saturday, October 3rd, and it's Hispanic Heritage Night. That's right. 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And with the cherry on top, it's San Diego State's first Pac-12 home game. 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And I will see you this Saturday, October 3rd, at Snapdragon Stadium, San Diego State versus Texas State. Let's go, Aztecs.
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1: On Wednesdays, we play a game where all you have to do is take on Adina in basic trivia. We call it Sonia wants to beat the Bosnian today, so let's welcome Sonia to the show. How are you today, Sonia?
9: I'm good, thank you. Good morning.
1: Good morning. Have you played this before and thought today's the day I'm going to go for it?
9: Yes, hopefully my mind is straight today.
1: Yeah, what would make it go sideways?
9: Not having my cup of coffee.
1: Oh, dear.
6: That'll do it.
1: Have you had it yet or no?
9: Nope.
1: Well, you know what?
10: Sideways we go.
1: She's saying there's a chance.
9: Yeah.
1: All right, well, listen, today's questions, I'll tell you, they're not crazy hard. They're just, you got to think for a second. And I know each of you will get some of them right. Ooh. So that's good news. How many will they get right? Well, we'll find out next as we get ready to play Beat the Bosnian. Adina, any final words?
10: Good luck.
1: All right. There you go.
9: Thank you. Goodbye,
1: Adina. She's going to head into D-Rock Studio, and we'll make sure that she can't hear these questions when we ask them to you. 30 seconds on the clock. Remember to say pass if you get stumped, okay?
9: Okay.
1: On your marks, get set, go. What is the name of the numbering system at the library?
9: Duodecimal.
1: Name a type of hard candy.
9: Peppermint.
1: What is the black dot on your eye called?
9: The iris.
1: Name a skin disease.
9: Melanoma.
1: What country did the Titanic set sail from?
9: Europe.
1: What Oscar-nominated thriller starred Jodie Foster?
9: Pass.
1: All right, time's up. You got three right today. I know it seemed like more, right? But no. You were out of six, you got three right. Dewey Decimal is correct.
9: Holy.
1: Type of hard candy. I'll give you peppermint candy, 100%. Jolly Ranchers is another good one. What is a black dot on your eye called? Is your pupil. The iris is the colored part around it. Name is skin disease. I'll give you melanoma because it is. It's skin cancer. Also psoriasis, eczema, dandruff, shingles, all those would have qualified. What country did the Titanic set sail from? You said Europe. It did. Set sail from Europe, but actually England is the country. Europe is the continent. And when you hear it back, you're like, oh my gosh. And what Oscar-nominated thriller starred Jodie Foster? Do you know? Nope.
9: No.
1: Silence of the Lambs.
9: Oh my goodness.
1: Yes. So we're going to send you a case of fava beans to go with your liver tonight. All right, let's bring Adina back in. You're like, man, I played Beat the Bosnian. All I got are all these fava beans. All right. All right, Adina, out of six, she got three right.
10: Fair. Okay.
1: All right. Yes, it was fair. I was here for it. You're saying a fair performance?
10: Yeah, that's good.
1: All right. Know? Now listen in, Sonia. Let's see how Adina does. 30 seconds on the clock, and good luck to you. Okay. Say pass if you get stumped. What?
10: I'm just nervous now. Right. Like, wait, it just hit me.
1: I love that you're still nervous. All right, here we go. 30 seconds on the clock. Say pass if you get stumped. On your marks, get set, Go. What is the name of the numbering system at the library?
10: Oh, numerical.
1: Name a type of hard candy.
10: Jolly Rancher.
1: What is the black dot on your eye called?
10: On my eye? Oh, a pupil.
1: Name a skin disease.
10: Psoriasis.
1: What country did the Titanic set sail from?
10: The United Kingdom?
1: What Oscar?
10: Wait, where was it coming from? Hold
1: on,
10: England,
1: but do we say United Kingdom? Isn't that a bunch of countries? That's not exactly a country,
6: yeah,
1: right?
6: Yeah, it's not necessarily a country.
1: But yeah.
10: It's literally a whole, well, it's a country.
1: It's Ireland and Scotland and it's the United Kingdom.
10: Still, you know. Well, what country did it start?
1: England. So, I'm going to say
6: yeah,
1: it's a tie
6: very
1: today.
6: General. All yeah.
10: right, fine.
1: She said Europe, so at least you're a little more specific.
10: Yeah.
1: Yes.
6: Both you guys went big.
1: All right.
6: Like, we're thinking bigger picture here, man.
1: We're thinking, Earth. You're right. It was Earth. Yeah, you got it. Good job. Wasn't the moon. All right. I'm going to give you a question. It's a tie game.
10: Oh, okay.
1: All right. So 3-3 today. I'm not giving you United Kingdom because that's not the country.
10: Okay.
1: All right. So here we go. You have to answer by yelling out your name. First person to yell out their name, I'll call on you. When I do call on you, you have 5 seconds to answer. Get it right, you win. Get it wrong, your opponent wins. And here we go. Name the main ingredient of risotto.
10: Wait, what's risotto? Hold on. I have to like unlock a part of my brain to figure this out.
9: Can we pass?
10: Yeah.
9: Question?
10: Can we get a different one?
1: No, you both lose.
6: Yeah.
1: You both have to lose
10: today. It's a sudden death double.
6: It's a lose-lose.
1: Yes.
10: What is that? What is it?
9: Oh, yeah, pasta.
1: Dewey
9: pasta.
1: Decimal. Dewey Decimal was the name of the numbering system at the library,
6: decimal,
1: by the way.
6: Yeah.
1: Yes.
9: How do I know that, but I don't know?
1: You know, I'm going to let both of you order risotto, and then, right, tell you what, the first person to call in says main ingredient of risotto is going to win. Should I do that or give you guys a different question?
10: Oh, please give us a chance.
1: The answer is rice. The main ingredient of risotto is rice.
9: Wow.
1: Yes.
10: Oh.
1: So.
9: Wow.
1: No. You know, it's funny. I can tell.
6: This is so
1: just
6: revealing.
1: Waiting for you to think deeper. What?

0: 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Good luck to you.
1: Z90. When you have a question, there's nothing we can't answer. Whatever you want to know, just ask for it by name. Hey Morton.
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9: If you go to our DMs on Instagram at Hey Morton, HeyMorton, Hey Morton. Well, you know what? You can ask us anything you want and we'll answer it right here.
10: George asked, hit us up and asked, Hey Morton, who on the show would crack first during a police interrogation?
0: I gotta say, man, Rick, I don't think that you would or ever fracture a law, period. So I think you would come clean.
9: You think I'd come for that reason?
0: Yeah.
9: But let's say we were all trying to keep it. Here's what I think.
10: Okay.
9: We could actually make up a fake crime that we all wrote part of, so we know it,
0: yeah,
9: and then fold it up and give just one little bit of evidence to a police investigator and see if we're all interrogated differently.
10: Oh!
9: Who could keep it quiet? And at the end, if he solves it, say, well, it was definitely I got the information from.
10: Oh, that would be really funny. It'd be funny.
0: Who's the rat?
9: Yeah, have us going and go, guess who gave it up? It would be Adina, 100%.
10: Oh, No. I think I'd play it totally cool. And I, no offense, D-Rock, I think you would crumble.
0: Really?
10: Yeah. I think you play tough and you're like, no. But I don't think you want any, like, drama in that sense in your life or problems. And so you'd be like, you know what? I don't care. It was, you know, it was this dude. He did it.
9: See, but we have to approach it from this angle for an honest answer. If we were all trying to maintain the secret, if we were trying to do our best, who would give up first? Trying, not giving up. But who would give up?
10: Oh, I see.
9: Who would not be able to keep a secret despite their best efforts?
10: Oh.
9: And it's you.
0: Yeah, dude, you're a spoiler, though.
9: Yes, oh, you're a spoiler alert waiting.
0: Yeah.
9: And here's why. You think you've got everyone outsmarted all the time.
10: Oh.
9: You're like, oh, yeah, this guy will never get me. He has no idea. You'd walk out of there going, didn't give him anything. And the guy'd be like, well, that pretty much solves it.
0: Yeah.
10: Okay. In my defense, who on the show passed a lie detector test, whether she said full truth or not?
9: You passed a lie detector test because you didn't lie about farting in public.
0: Yeah.
9: It's not like you were keeping.
10: Or did I lie and I
9: No,
10: rigged
9: you
10: it.
9: Told the truth.
10: Maybe I rigged it. That's how good I am.
9: No, you weren't fooling. No, you just told the truth.
0: You can't fool the lie detector, dude.
9: Right, exactly.
10: Yes, you can.
9: They didn't ask you what your PIN number is for the bank, and lied about it.
10: We'll never know.
9: Yeah, we will.
0: We do know.
10: Maybe,
0: we know.
10: Maybe that's how good I am, though.
9: All right, it's time for lie detector test number two.
10: Uh-oh.
9: Here's what we're going to do. We're going to bring a lie detector person in here to give you a lie detector.
10: Oh, God.
9: Okay.
10: Again?
9: Well, here's what we're going to do. We're going to bring them in. We're going to say some things about you that we know are true.
10: Uh-huh.
9: Then we'll reach out to someone, and you'll have to lie. Now, everyone knows the truth, right?
10: I see. Okay.
9: And they'll have to say, we'll give them a list of questions. And they'll go, were you born in the United States? And you have to say, yes.
10: Okay. I see.
9: And then he'll go, that's a lie.
0: Just call it out real time.
9: Yes.
0: It would be great.
9: There's no way you could be a lie detector. You're bragging like you did. We can know. There's a way to test it. Have you lie openly.
10: Oh, man.
9: And then see how the response is going if this guy can tell.
0: You will rat.
9: Yes. You're like, that is a lie.
0: Yeah.
9: That's a lie. That you told the truth. You'd be like, dang, man. See how nervous you just got?
10: Yeah.
9: Real confident a minute ago.
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9: All right, let's play it. Okay. Playing today, Shireen. Welcome to the show, Shireen.
13: Good morning.
9: We've had Shireen on before. I recognize your name. You've been on before with us, right?
13: Yes.
9: All right. Well, we love having you. Good energy.
13: Thank you.
9: Do you think you'll beat Adina today? What do you think the score will be at the end? What's your prediction?
13: I hope so. It's hard sometimes. I hope so.
9: What's your prediction for the score?
13: I think I'll get 4.
9: Mm-hmm.
10: Mm. And what do you think I'll get?
9: Another chance.
13: I hope Adina gets 3. Only because so I went.
7: Right. That's fair.
9: That's the object of the game. Otherwise, why try, right?
7: Yeah, you play to win, not to lose.
9: Yeah. Right?
10: I hope it's a tie. I don't know why.
9: Oh, that's so weird.
7: Aww. That is so lame.
9: All right. Well, you know, I've got 10 questions. I've got 30 seconds. Adina, we'll say goodbye.
10: All right. Good luck, Shireen.
9: She'll be back in a second.
13: Thank you.
9: There she goes. And the door is closed. She's out. She can't hear us. 30 seconds on the clock. Remember, say pass if you get stumped. On your marks, get set, go. What is the name of the Buffalo football team?
13: Bills.
9: Name a brand of fruit juice.
13: Oh my gosh. Ocean Spray.
9: What show does Terry Crews host?
13: Pass.
9: What country is Rihanna from?
13: Oh my gosh. Not Bahamas. Okay, pass.
9: Name an ocean creature that has 5 arms.
13: Octopus. Squid.
9: Oh. Well, you didn't get 4. I'll just leave it at that. I didn't say at least 5 arms. I said 5 arms particularly. That's a starfish. Starfish.
13: Oh, my God. Duh. Oh, you're right.
9: Well, you know, you don't think of it like that because it doesn't seem like arms. It seems like legs, right? So 5
13: yes.
9: arms. It can be up to like 20, but most starfish have at least 5 arms. What is the name of the Buffalo football team? Bills, you got that right. Ocean Spray for fruit juice. Terry Crews hosts America's Got Talent. AGT.
13: Oh, okay.
9: All right. Rihanna is from, you're right, not Bahamas, Barbados.
13: Okay.
9: Yes.
13: Dang it.
9: An ocean creature with 5 arms is a starfish. So let's welcome Adina back in. She's excited. Okay. I can tell she's excited by the way she like looked at me like, ooh, oh, it's my turn.
10: All right. Hi, guys. Why are you smiling?
9: It's my job.
10: Why are you having so much fun?
9: I know, right? You are suspicious of my happiness. Sad. Out of 5, she answered. She got 2 right.
10: Ooh.
9: 2 out of 5. So let's see how you do. Listen in, Shireen. Let's see how Adina does. 30 seconds on the clock. Say pass if you get stumped.
10: Okay.
9: On your marks, get set, go. What is the name of the Buffalo football team?
10: What? The Bills. Oh!
9: Name a brand of fruit juice.
10: Oh, Welch's.
9: What show does Terry Crews host?
10: American Idol? No, yeah.
9: What country is Rihanna from?
10: Barbados.
9: Name an ocean creature that has 5 arms.
10: A squid.
9: What type of solution is used all times up?
10: What type of solution? What? Ask me. I feel on fire.
9: What type of solution is used for contacts?
10: Oh.
9: Time's up.
10: That I don't know.
9: Saline.
10: Saline. Yes, I did
9: saline
10: know that.
9: Saline solution.
10: Yeah.
9: Well, if you knew it, you'd say it. What do you mean? I did know that.
10: I did.
9: I'm trying to give the answer. You hear that, D-Rock? Yes, I knew that.
3: Yeah, it's ridiculous.
9: Really? Because I gave you a chance to tell me, and you said, I don't know.
3: He's like, you're right. I didn't. I got nothing.
9: That's so funny, the way your brain works like that. You're like, tell me what it is. I don't know. Saline. I knew it.
3: Right.
9: You did. Well, it's a tip of your tongue answer.
10: Yeah.
9: Right? Yeah, I got that. Well, Shireen, you know what? You didn't get a win today. She beat you by one. She got the Barbados. America's Got Talent, Terry Crews host.
3: Yes.
9: Not American Idol.
10: That's right.
9: Yeah. And a small ocean creature that has five arms, not a squid.
10: No.
9: It
10: why?
9: Is a starfish.
10: Well, it could be a squid.
13: I said squid, too.
10: Why not?
9: Why can it be a squid?
10: They've got five of the things floating.
3: They've got more than five.
9: They've got more than five.
10: Well, at least one could have had an accident and only had five.
9: Well, you know what?
10: At least five.
9: Go ask a one-legged pirate. Sure, anything can happen.
10: Dang.
9: We're asking you what creature.
3: Sounds like the name of a bar. Five. Yes. The five-legged squid.
9: Yes, I'm the five-legged squid.
3: Drink specials.
9: I caught one of his legs off in a fight in the ocean.
10: Yeah.
9: Like, all right, Uncle John. No, you don't understand. If you see him, you'll know him. His beady eye looking at you.
3: It's a legend.
9: Yes. He took down five sailors before I got his leg. All right, listen. This is really off track. Shireen, just for having to sit through that, I'm going to give you your prize today, okay?
13: Thank you.
9: Oh, she's still there. That's good.
3: Dead men tell no tales.
9: All right. Arr. I wonder what it is about people that want to make pirate talk. It is weird, right?
10: Yeah.
9: Like even you are, I can tell
10: I really
9: you're resisting it right
10: it.
9: Now. You're like, arr.
10: All right.
4: Lard ass.
9: Oh, that's me. Oh.
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16: 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Turn up the bass.
17: Big trouble, 15 southbound after the 79 South motorcycle crash there. Center lanes blocked and a very heavy drive on the South 15 from the 79 all the way to the 78 there. It's about a 35-minute ride. Now, trouble through Carlsbad, 5 South at La Costa. Two left lanes are blocked. And Chula Vista, 805 North at the 54, look for trouble. 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

0: Meantime, coming up at 9:35, and whoever wins those has a 1 in 19 chance of winning a pair of Inspire Magic Keys Monday morning as we do our drawing for those Inspire Magic Keys that will get you into Disneyland all year long, the Disneyland Resort overall.
1: Oh my gosh.
0: And there's so much to enjoy, and at Halloween time, that's incredible, but you'll be going Christmas time. What's in spring? Springtime, you'll be, who cares?
2: Yeah, it doesn't matter.
0: Who cares what's going on? Just go. Got annual passes. So we're going to hook you up with those on Monday if you win our grand prize drawing. The only way to get in is make sure and get these code words in. We got another one coming at 9 a.m. At the very least, put in the 9 a.m. code word. Listen for it on the air. Go to Z90.com, enter it, and you could win.
2: Yeah.
0: Good luck. You know, I want to have a debate. And I think I may be on the wrong side of this. It may be like my dad mode. But I see everywhere I look now, people using heavy profanity in public like nothing.
2: Okay.
0: Now, the way I was raised is that profanity is a language of last resort. You had no better words you could find, and so that's the last thing you could do. It was for people that had run out of brain power. And the way I was told is like, yeah, if you can't think of anything better, you're just going to say that because, well, you've given up. And so to me, it was like the language of failing.
2: Hmm.
0: And it was considered not done in polite company. It wasn't done in public. It was an unprofessional way to express yourself.
2: Yeah.
0: If you were in a board meeting, you wouldn't use that kind of language because people would think that's awful. But now that I'm on social media, I see it everywhere.

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1: Hey, Morton.
2: Padres last night, for the first time in 2 years, had Joe Musgrove take the mound. And boy, was he ready to go. It was awesome.
3: Musgrove holds. Now he deals. And he takes top of the zone, strike three called. Welcome back, Joe Musgrove. Padres take game one in overwhelming fashion.
2: Yeah, they do. It was quite a spectacle last night. Congratulations, Padres. And we look forward to tonight, 7 o'clock, taking on the Cubs once again, see if we can get that win and dispatch them back to Chicago and get on to the next layer of the playoffs. And what a game. Great job by Musgrove to come in after 2 years of not having thrown a pitch in a live game and in a playoff game, just shut it down and end it like that.
4: Yeah, man.
2: Oh, pressure. You know what? I want to talk about this real quick. Looks like everywhere you go online and you see people using heavy profanity. Now, I think if you say the word butt, there was a time that was like, okay, don't say that. I remember getting in trouble for saying it as a kid. But I'm talking like the heavy words, the four-letter words.
4: Right.
2: And I see it all over social media. I see people who it would seem like in professional settings wouldn't talk that way, but they do all the time. And so what does that mean? Does it mean that that kind of language is okay now and is acceptable? Or is it really still unprofessional and does it say something about you if you use heavy profanity? I want to know what you think. 866-570-1903. What do you think, D-Rock?
4: Me personally, I don't use it like that in public only because like I never want to offend. Even if I'm out driving around in my car and say there's music playing that has profanity in it, I'll turn it down, dude. Like just... especially at an intersection, I just don't want to upset anybody or make anybody feel uncomfortable. So, like, I'll tone it down a little bit. And it also comes off very unprofessional.
2: So you say unprofessional.
4: Yeah, for sure.
2: Yeah, I'm with you. What do you think, Adina?
5: It's not unprofessional at all to me.
2: So if you went into a boardroom here and we had all the people that own this company were sitting there, you could use four-letter words and wouldn't think twice about it.
5: No, I don't think at work settings, but we're talking public profanity, you said. Right.
2: Well, that would be. Is it unprofessional?
5: But in public, right? Well, like no, social media and out and about.
2: Well, I mean, wherever you represent yourself, but here at work would be a public place.
5: Yeah, I don't think at work, obviously. If you're at any kind of workplace, doesn't even matter what your kind of work you're in,
2: so
5: it's
2: unprofessional.
5: But outside of work, totally fine.
2: So if you're on social media and you're doing that, you don't think that maybe your bosses would see that?
5: No. I mean, your boss shouldn't see it, but if they do, they shouldn't care unless you are the face of a company and you are, if it's really tied to some sort of image for the company. But if it's just a clerical job or, you know, something where it has nothing to do with, like, your job being associated with the company's name or face, doesn't matter.
2: So you feel that that kind of language doesn't represent you in any way?
5: Like someone working at Costco and I go on their social media, if I'm friends with them, I guess, or something.
2: Sure.
5: And I see that. I don't even blink twice.
2: So if a guy in Costco is standing there going, we've got the blankety blank best deals you ever saw.
5: Well, at his job, it's unprofessional. But on his personal time, social media, out and about, if he's hiking or something, he's at the gym, fine.
2: Interesting. All right. 866-570-1903. Amy, what do you say?
6: Hey, I don't think it's professional, honestly. I wouldn't want to hear it or

0: see it like on a post, or especially you said it was for a house, a nice house. Like it's only given that person. I think they're not very classy, you know. I don't know. So there's a time and a place, you know, to say those words. But me personally, I wouldn't in the face of a job or like on a public thing, because people do look at that stuff, you know, and they for jobs and stuff, and do, we'll find it, you know. So that's just my opinion.
1: Yeah, well, I want to get your opinion. So do you think it's inappropriate to use that language?
0: Yeah, well, I use it on my own sometimes, but definitely not like at work. I'm a swim trainer. I would never be cussing on the lanes and stuff.
1: Nice.
0: And actually, there's people that at my gym that get mad that we take the lanes, and they'll start cussing, and I don't like it. So I don't think it's right, you know, in a public place like that around children, or even like on a Facebook, because like work will find it, you know, and they will see it sometimes, and they'll look you up, and it just I don't know. It's, you know, you go out, you can cuss with your friends, but I think you keep it at that, you know, kind of.
1: Keep it private. So what is
0: yeah,
1: you,
0: pretty much. Keep it
1: what
0: private.
1: What do you think it says about someone when you see that then?
0: It just, I don't know, it just tells it, like, I don't know, they weren't raised with some manners, I don't know, like, out, okay. Like, I don't know, just, especially for, like, a job post, or you said it was for a house,
1: yeah.
0: For a $6 million house, I don't know, it just wouldn't speak much for them, I think, personally, yeah. But yeah, don't get me wrong, I say my bad words on the side, you know, but not, okay. Like, when I'm working, or, like, on my Facebook
1: yeah, post. You treat it like nudity.
0: Yeah, exactly, right? Hey, behind closed doors.
1: All right, I got that. All right, Amy, thank you so much. It's great having you on. We're asking you, what do you think about heavy profanity? Does it say anything about you if you use it? Norma, what do you think? Are you there, Norma? Oh, she was there, but we lost her. Ed, what do you think?
2: Oh, for me, I worked 10 years in the prison system. For me, it was a tool. Mm. If you didn't speak the way they speak, you were considered like a pansy, like weaker. It's like you walk into a jungle full of lions, tigers, and bears, and you walk in there like a dove. Nope, not happening. Yeah.
1: Well, you know what, Ed? I would think in that setting, yes, in a prison,
3: yeah.
1: Yes, you would use profanity.
3: No kidding.
1: I could see that. But, Ed, let me ask you this. Do you use it in everyday life now in front of mixed company?
2: No, only with the fellas. Like if I'm out, you know, shooting pool and they're cussing, okay, I may do it. But I literally force myself not to, because
1: okay.
2: I think it's lowbrow to be that way, that type of a person that uses that in, as a go-to right away. I'm going to get my point across, so I'm going to say blank.
1: Yeah.
2: And this will make everybody see me in a different light. No. You just got to be more creative in your structure of your English language. And a lot of people just aren't. They're not wordsmiths anymore in our society.
1: Yeah.
2: So, yeah.
1: Well, Ed, thank you for that. And yeah, I think you get a pass when it's in prison. Thanks, man. It's great having you on. Aaron, what do you think about heavy profanity when you see it in social media or in public? Does it say something about someone, or is it really it's acceptable?
4: Hey, good morning. I have two parts to it. So in a personal setting, I love me some profanity just because it can embellish a story pretty well, make it a little more intense, a little funnier. But when you're in a public setting, I don't think that's okay, because you never know what ears are around, specifically mm-hmm. little ears. And I think that because it's like one of those things that in general with the generations growing that it's become less and less, like there's already less of fear for authority. You know, and that to me is not okay. And to have kids, you know, hearing that specifically, I think is a problem. And here's a bigger problem is that my kids watch YouTube and it pops up every now and then. And if I hear it, which I don't always, I say immediately switch that, because then now your algorithm's going to catch up on that. And then there's going to be more and more and more and more. And it just gets to be like complacency. But as a professional myself, I'm a nurse, and I would not be swearing in front of my patients or to my boss or around. Like maybe in the small crowd of the nursing station, we might get a little heavy on words sometimes, but that's, I'm even the one to bring up, hey guys, keep it down, because people can hear us around. We're on stage
1: okay.
4: right now.
3: Yeah.
4: And
1: it's kind of a Dina's point.
4: That a lot of times we're on stage, you know, representing ourselves. We're on stage, even in public, you know, if we may not know somebody, but it does. If I were walking in the supermarket and I heard somebody like just blowing four-letter words, I'd be like, wow, that's a potty mouth right there. What kind of, you know, upbringing did you have?
1: Okay, so you do feel like it does, seeing someone use that kind of language in public does have a detrimental effect on your opinion of them.
4: Definitely, definitely.
1: Now, what about social media? When you see someone on social media busting out those words, do you think anything of that? You're like, oh,
4: yeah, I mean, like I said, I don't use like mine to use them myself, but I feel like that's not a platform to be like spewing out words. I find it to be, if I should so say, like a little bit immature and a little bit like my lower men's emotional intelligence, because there's so many other words that can be used to get your point across without having to resort to something that can be offensive to people.
1: Because look, there's two F words, the one we know, and then there's fiddlesticks. And I feel like those are at the opposite ends.
3: That'll take tension.
4: Fiddlesticks is the word that I teach my kids to use.
1: Yeah, see? Oh. That's way on the other, way on the other end.
3: Totally, dude.
1: Kids YouTube, like, oh, fiddlesticks. You're like, good. Good for now. Yeah. Does it hit exactly the same?
4: Oh, yes.
1: Pretty close.
4: It's the exact same word.
1: Aaron, have a great day.

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2: Hey, morning.
1: It's time for Guess Words.
3: Well, how's the score for Guess Words, Adina?
4: Diabolical. It's 13 to 7.
3: Well, now we have at least a definition for the word diabolical, if you get it.
5: There we go.
3: My score in Guess Words. Well, I'll tell you something. The loser of Guess Words this month has to do Guess Words next month in a Southern accent the whole month.
4: Oh, wow.
5: Yellowstone
4: style. All right,
5: y'all.
3: All right, this is... Right? I don't even know. Fried green... Tomatoes? Yeah.
5: Yes.
3: Good job. Good job,
5: I reckon.
3: You'll let you choose. Be like, you know what? You have to do a different accent each day. You can choose Southern one day, British another, Irish another.
5: Jamaican.
4: What if I start like really doing well in the game because of that?
3: It's not going to help for the next month, is it? All right. Let's play Guess Words. We need two contestants. Someone to play with Adina. Someone to play with D-Rock. We got 30 seconds on the clock. That's all the time you get. How many words can you guess? Do you vibe with Adina or D-Rock? Call right now. Here's our phone number. 866-570-1903. And you can put that on speed dial because we give away stuff and we do games all the time. 866-570-1903. We need two contestants. Let's play Guess Words next here on Hey Morton.

0: It's Hey Morton and Cassandra, who's out in Vista, calling in to play Guess Words today. We will get you on, and if you want to play Guess Words, like if you're calling from Vista, like Cassandra, go ahead and make sure and keep trying, because I know sometimes it's hard to get through. Okay, we'll make it happen. Let's play Guess Words. Here we go.
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0: Time to play Guess Words and see if Adina or D-Rock are better today at identifying words on their list. They have a list of 12 words. Nick is up first today. Nick, who would you like to play with, D-Rock or Adina? Who's it going to be?
3: I've been playing for a long time. I know Adina needs help, so I'm going to roll with Adina.
4: Yes!
0: All right, Nick. You know, when Nick locks in, it's no-nonsense Nick.
4: Yes.
0: It really is. Yeah. Here he goes. No nonsense, Nick, to help Adina out. 30 seconds on the clock. Say pass if you get stumped. On your marks, get set, go.
4: At work, you have your yearly employee blank to see how you're doing.
3: Eval.
4: Another word, like
3: party.
4: Or you blank a movie. You're like, ooh, I'm going to do a movie blank and tell, you know, people what I think
3: review.
4: About it. Yes. You hold on to the blank bars on a bike.
3: Handlebars.
4: Yes. 5 cents is a what?
3: Nickel.
4: Yes. You blank your point. You blank your toes in ballet.
0: It's all right. Balance. The word's point. She said it.
5: You blank your point.
0: You blank your point. My.
3: Adina, what happened today?
4: These are on. Okay, can I be honest? I'm looking at the words, and I'm like, they're easy words on their own. But somehow defining them, I cannot have a definition for any. For the first five, I'm struggling.
5: You would leave a Yelp
0: review. Right. That's review. Really good.
4: My mind wasn't lurking that
5: or could
4: way.
5: You blink me in the right direction?
4: What?
5: Point.
0: Oh. Point me. Yes. It's really easy.
4: I see. I
0: 5 cents is a nickel. Really, that one's a gimme almost. Yeah. And handle. I mean.
4: The handlebars was a good one.
0: Handlebars is okay, but you hesitate. Should have been like, he said, you can't blank the truth.
5: Ooh.
0: Handle.
4: Oh.
0: Yeah.
5: Those could have all been movie quotes.
0: Yeah. All of them. Well, you know what? Here's the great news.
3: Tom Cruise right there.
0: Yeah. There you go. Right. Nick is good at this game. And because of that, you still got four, even on a choke day.
5: Right.
0: So that's pretty good. So, Nick, hold on. You know how this works. Oren's waiting to play, and maybe he'll choke on D-Rock. We
5: never know.
0: All right, so hold on. Let's see how Oren does. Oren.
6: Yes.
0: Thank you for waiting. You and D-Rock need to get five to win.
6: I think we got this.
0: 30 seconds on the clock. Say pass if you get stumped. On your marks, get set, go.
5: This fruit makes wine.
6: Grapes.
5: Yes. This grows on your head. You comb it and brush it.
6: Hair.
5: Every
6: hair.
5: Halloween, you carve a...
6: Pumpkin.
5: Yes. The king of the jungle is a what? He's got a mane.
6: Lion.
5: Yes. You can get a tan if you stay in the what too long?
6: Sun.
5: What do you do with the oven? You blink things, like cookies or a cake.
6: Bake.
5: Yes.
6: Bake.
5: If you get into an argument, you get into a fist.
6: Fight.
5: A cop will put...
0: Time's up. You guys got eight.
4: Wow. Well, that's great.
0: More than five. Well, you know what? You should have had D-Rock's.
6: They don't want no smoke.
4: Okay. You have to define the word sun. Come on.
0: You could have. Adina, you could have had D-Rock's list.
5: You always get the first right of refusal.
0: Yes. D-Rock writes the list. Adina has the right to choose the one. So that keeps it fair.
4: Hair, sun, bake.
5: Really?
0: Listen, those were all your words. You gave them up.
5: Yeah.
0: Yeah.
5: That's your fault.
0: Yeah. Dude. And you know what? Oren's really good at the game. Let's not take the credit away from him. He didn't. He wanted the smoke, so.
4: Can you see through it?
0: Yeah. Oren, great job, and congratulations.
6: Just know that I tried my best.
5: Good game.
6: And I feel, honestly, I feel like D-Rock and I are like Stockton and Malone, baby.
0: Nothing says I'm old like a reference to 1997 basketball.
6: Yeah.
0: I love it.
6: Nothing like that alley-oop.
0: Yeah.
6: Oren, playing at home.
0: Congratulations, man. Thank you for playing Guess Words here on Hey Morton.
1: Thank you for playing Guess Words on Hey Morton.

hate to give the satisfaction asking how you're doing now. How's the castle built of people you pretend to care about? Just what you wanted. 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I see the parties and diamonds sometimes when I close my eyes. 6 months of torture you sold to some forbidden paradise. I loved you truly.

0: Today's hit music is on Z90. Jibba, are you ready for another phone, Jibba?
1: We are about to prank Abby. She's an influencer. We're going to call her and say that we'd like to set up an exotic trip for her to be an influencer for our new cream. It's a cosmetic cream that, well, it handles Simplex 2 flare-ups.
2: Whoa!
1: Want to influence it? Come on! It's our phone prank. The phone, Jibba.
3: Hello.
1: Hi, yeah, we're calling for Abby.
3: This is Abby.
1: All right, Abby, this is Rick Daniels. I got your number through your agency. Listen, I wanted to call you about a collaboration and doing a campaign for us for our release of our new cream this fall. And so your agency told us that you can do photo, you can do video, you can even do hosting.
3: Oh, yeah, for sure. I can do all that. What would I be doing?
1: Well, what we wanted to do is fly down somewhere in Mexico, exotic, and we would have you getting spa treatments, shopping at high-end, eating really... So kind of creating the vision of you living your best life. And
3: then
1: we would have you using our product, you know, going in for the appointment, getting the product, walking out with the product, and just walking to your car with like a big smile on your face, like you're living your best life.
3: Okay.
1: If you're down with that.
3: I'm sorry, what was the product again? It sounds good.
1: Oh,
3: so
1: it's
3: far.
1: I'm sorry, it's Prendelaze. You're not familiar with it?
3: No,
1: it's
3: for
1: a topical cream for Simplex 2 flare-ups. Are you familiar with that?
3: Herpes?
1: Well, we don't use that term, but yes, basically. Is that a problem?
3: So I would be the face of a herpes.
1: Yeah.
3: Cream?
1: Oh. I know, right? Here's what I'm going to tell you.
3: I'm not feeling being the face of herpes right now.
1: Listen, you would not be the face of herpes. That's not the point. You're going to be portrayed as somebody who's like a Kardashian, basically. You living private jets, that type of thing.
3: Yeah, living my best life on herpes.
1: No. You don't have to show that. We wouldn't say that. When we show the product, it would be in the jar by itself. And, of course, we have a medical disclaimer we have to put in there. So it would be the medical disclaimer. It'd be you walking out of the clinic, getting in the Bentley, driving back to the private jet, probably.
3: No. I'm thinking I'm going to have to pass on.
1: Can I ask you a quick question? What's this?
3: Yeah.
1: Is there a specific objection you have?
3: I don't want to be the face of herpes.
1: But you're not going to be the face. You would be the model in the commercial. And then we would ask you to do like some social media, like some Insta stories or something like that.
3: I don't think that's going to do much for my social life.
1: Really? So your friends are so dumb, they're not going to know that you don't have herpes.
3: Yeah,
1: so you got to walk around wearing a shirt saying, I don't have herpes.
3: You're talking about like worldwide exposure or nationwide exposure.
1: Yeah.
3: Okay.
1: Tell me a name of a model for a hair product.
3: I have absolutely
1: exactly. And I'm sure you
3: They're
1: see it every day.
3: It's also not herpes.
1: Yeah, but no one's gonna.
3: Everybody uses.
1: Okay, tell you what.
3: And print my name on my
1: at the bottom of the screen. We'll put actor portrayal. How about that?
3: Yeah, nobody reads that.
1: What do you mean nobody reads that? You're going to pass on all this money because you're so sensitive that someone might think that you have herpes.
3: The way that people are portrayed and people see me. Yeah. Wow.
1: Okay. So if you do an ad for meatballs, you're now Italian. You're afraid everyone will think, oh, I ate a meatball. I'm Italian.
3: Herpes and meatballs are not.
1: Okay. So if you did a Louis Vuitton ad, everyone would think you're French. Uh-oh.
3: I don't want people to think I have herpes. It's something that's not curable.
1: You know what?
3: I'm sorry.
1: Can I just say? Can I just say, you seem a little sensitive to this subject. Is there something I need to know?
3: Wow. Now I'm really not interested in working.
1: What if we treat you for Jibba? How about that?
3: I don't want to be treated for Jibba or whatever.
1: Are you sure you don't want to get treated for Jibba? Because, I mean, you got a bad case of the Jibba right now.
3: I have no idea what you're talking about. I know I'm not interested.
1: Well, you should be interested. It's a prank call that we're playing on you right now.
3: What?
1: There's no real commercial. Sarah at your agency said we could call you.
3: Oh, my God.
1: You don't want to be booked for Prednolase? You're going to live your best life.
3: Oh, my gosh. It's so embarrassing. That would not do much for my career. Oh, my gosh.
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1: All right, let's play a game. Every Wednesday, you take Adina on in basic trivia. See who can beat you today. I'll tell you something. A couple of these questions you've had before.
2: Oh.
1: So you should know them, but maybe you will, maybe you won't. Hey, Jennifer.
5: Hey, Warren. Good morning.
1: How are you today?
5: Good. How are you?
1: Good. So we're excited to have you on. We're going to have Adina leave the room in a second. We're going to give you 30 seconds to answer as many questions as you can. We'll bring her back in, ask her the same questions, and then compare scores. You're about 50-50.
5: Okay.
2: I am.
1: You're actually about, you lost 2 weeks in a row, so you're actually down a little bit.
2: Okay.
1: Like 48-52. So okay. You got to get a win back to get to 50-50 status.
2: I'm going to try.
7: All right. Get an average back.
1: Jen, yeah. Jen, what kind of trivia player are you? Let's gauge your level of intelligence real quick.
5: I've actually never played, so this is going to be my first time.
2: Oh.
1: So you and Adina, about 50-50.
2: Okay.
1: Yeah. Yeah. She's played every week for years. And years. Some of these questions might throw you off. So.
2: All right. Let's do it. I'm ready. Okay. Good All luck.
1: Right. Say good luck. There she goes. Head out of the studio.
5: Am I allowed to say pass?
1: Of course. Yes. Easy peasy. You can't say pass. We do that on a Thursday. But Wednesdays, you can say pass. Trust me. It's part of Adina's strategy.
5: Okay.
1: Yeah. All right. Here we go. 30 seconds on the clock. Remember to say pass if you get stumped. On your marks. Get set. Go. Name a city in Switzerland.
5: Pass.
1: True or false? It's wintertime in Brazil.
5: False.
1: Name a human bone.
5: A femur.
1: Flathead and Phillips are types of what?
5: Screwdrivers.
1: Name a brand of bicycle.
5: E-bike.
1: What bird cannot fly?
5: A penguin.
1: All right, you got three today. City in Switzerland. Now, you would think they would just roll right off your tongue. And when I was looking them up, I'm like, man, there aren't that many famous ones that I think of. Zurich, Geneva, Bern, Lausanne, all cities in Switzerland. I wouldn't think of a lot of those other than Zurich, right? Yeah. It is wintertime in Brazil right now. May to September is their winter months. Isn't that weird? Their Christmas time is when it's warm and hot down on the beaches. But okay.
5: Yeah. My friend's Brazilian.
1: Oh, no. Well, I hope he's not listening. We'll find out. Name a human bone. You said. Do you remember what human bone you said? Yeah.
5: Oh, I said femur.
1: Femur. That is a human bone. So congratulations. Flathead and Phillips are types of screwdrivers. A brand of bicycle. Schwinn, Trek. We would accepted those. Huffy. There's a bunch of them. What e-bike is a type of bicycle, but not a brand. What bird cannot fly is a penguin. You're correct. A penguin cannot fly. So we'll bring Adina back in. She probably thinks a penguin can fly if you throw it from high enough. We'll find out what she thinks here. Hold on real quick. All right, Adina. Out of six, she got three.
2: Three.
1: Yeah.
2: Okay.
1: All right, we'll see how you do.
2: All right.
1: All right, listen in, Jennifer. 30 seconds on the clock. Say pass if you get stumped. On your marks, get set, go. Name a city in Switzerland.
2: Zurich.
1: True or false, it's wintertime in Brazil.
2: True.
1: Name a human bone.
2: Your femur.
1: Flathead and Phillips are types of what?
2: Tool belts. Tools. They're types of tools.
1: Name a brand of bicycle.
2: Mountain range.
1: What bird cannot fly? Time's
2: what?
1: Up.
2: What are these questions today?
1: What bird cannot fly?
2: No bird. Because all birds can fly.
1: No, they can't.
2: Oh.
1: Penguin. You were just at SeaWorld not long ago. Penguin cannot fly.
2: Oh, man.
1: What's that, D-Rock?
7: Oh, my gosh, dude.
1: Yeah.
7: Really?
2: I feel like I didn't know one of these questions. I guessed on all of them. So I got anything right, that's a miracle.
1: Well, you said Zurich. That's not correct. But Zurich is
2: a city
1: in Switzerland.
2: Okay, that's what I was thinking about.
1: It's not Zurich. It's
2: just
1: Zurich.
2: A different, pronunciation.
1: It's really not. Because I've never heard it called Zurich. Today, the accords were signed in Zurich. No. True or false, it's wintertime in Brazil.
2: True.
1: That's right.
2: Oh,
1: you got
2: okay.
1: that right. A femur is a bone in human. Flathead and Phillips are types of what?
2: I know it's in the toolbox.
1: Yeah, I need more specificity.
7: Yeah.
2: I have no
1: screwdrivers.
7: Yes.
2: Oh.
1: Phillips screwdriver. Flathead screwdriver.
7: Flathead, yeah.
1: Name a brand of bicycle.
2: I don't know what.
7: It's like mountain range.
1: Schwinn, Trek.
7: Huffy.
2: Nope.
1: Okay.
2: Wouldn't have known.
1: All right, fair enough. I said some might. And a bird that cannot fly is a penguin.
2: A penguin. Yeah. Oh, okay. Well, how many did I get?
1: Two.
2: Oh, hey, you know what? That's better than zero than I thought.
1: We're going to rename this game Better Than Zero. Jennifer, I'd like to say congratulations, but I don't know if you're taking away a particular amount of pride from winning today.
3: Oh, it was fun.
1: She's like, I won? Sure. Okay. You did. You got three. Adina got two and barely. But you know what? The ones you knew, you knew.
2: Yeah.
1: So
7: sure you did.
2: Don't ask me the same question twice. I won't know it the second time.
1: Right. I asked you the penguin one before. That's the one that's a repeat.
2: See? I don't know it.
1: Oh, my gosh.
2: Oh, if you ask me next week, I still probably won't know.
1: Yeah, all birds can fly. Otherwise, it wouldn't be a bird.
2: Exactly. Right. It doesn't make sense.
1: Yeah. Ever see an ostrich up in its nest?
7: Right.
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9: Give me that. Turn up the bass.
10: Lemon Grove, the westbound 94 at the 125. Two left lanes are blocked. It's going to be a heavy drive from Hamishaw. Crash through Carlsbad, South 5 at La Costa. Stop traffic from Tamarack. And also Mission Valley, 8 westbound at the 805. Trouble there off to the right shoulder. Try Taco Bell's $5, $7, and $9 Lux boxes at participating U.S. Taco Bell locations for limited time only and while supplies last. 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Yeah.

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9: No matter what you ask us, you know what? We will answer it. Just ask us a question in our DMs at Hey Morton on Instagram.
10: Emily asked Hey Morton, what's one thing you wish people would stop posting on social media?
9: Okay. All right. What is it?
10: For me, it is the, like, their floor plan. That's the best way I can put it. I see way too many girls posting their cute, you know, house tour or apartment or whatever. And that's cute because I like looking at the interior design stuff and how you decorated. But I know exactly where you're living. I saw it. I saw the store that's across the street from you, or the building, or the name, or the whole. You gave me a whole tour. And that's, for me, it just seems strange. Like, I see, like, TikTok families do it. Like, post literally where they live, their whole backyard, their front yard, their side, their neighbors, like, the street they're living on. And I'm thinking, are y'all crazy? Like, I once posted the out exterior of my building, and someone DM'd me going, oh, I know exactly where you live. And I was like, you saw, like, one corner of my building, but it was a particular color, so I guess people just... That creeped me out enough, let alone giving a whole tour to somebody.
0: Yeah, you'd be surprised how many internet sleuths are out there that'll figure that out in like a millisecond.
9: I think with AI, keeping your location anonymous is just all but a, you might as well give up. You're not going to have any privacy. So it's fine. I don't think you can protect yourself from people knowing everything about you anymore. I think the only things that stay private are... Your PIN number for your bank, your bank account, or your medical information.
0: Right. Yeah,
9: maybe that's it. Yeah. But I think if you gave me someone who's a friend of yours and just their first name, I would come in on Monday with everything there is to know about them. And it would probably cost me like $50.
10: Yeah.
9: So
10: this is just out there for free. I don't know.
9: Yeah. What do you think, D?
0: Mine is, and this goes for men and women, please stop taking bedroom selfies.
10: Why?
0: Because
9: I don't want to see your junk.
0: Well, number one. But also, like, you know, when you take these bedroom selfies, you think that your looks or whatever you're doing in the photo is going to distract us from the fact that your bed is on the floor, or that you have 300 stuffed animals, or your room is just completely dirty.
10: So, like, you are looking in the back.
0: I am. Oh. I am, dude. Like, on my FYP, and I'm looking at people with their, like, photos, I'm like, dude, you didn't even think to, like, clean up or tidy up at all. Like, even the bathroom. Remember the bathroom selfies?
9: Hey, you know what? Don't listen. I want to put you at ease, too. Once you have a child, you won't get those anymore. You won't.
0: I hope not.
9: No. I never, ever get a bedroom or bathroom selfie anymore at all whatsoever on any feed I have. TikTok, Instagram, Facebook. Not at all. Never
0: really?
9: Once. No, because the kind of people the algorithm's feeding me are like parents and golf guys.
10: Oh.
0: Got you. Yeah.
9: Yeah. So once your lifestyle changes a little bit and you're not a guy with, you know, the algorithm's looking at you and saying you're single, not single, you're a married guy, no kids, you know, and maybe it's just serving you up like other people in that situation.
0: Right.
9: That might have a propensity for that. But yeah, I don't see it at all. And there was a time when I did. It was bathroom selfies all the time.
10: Oh, yeah.
9: It's like, man. That bathroom is a dump. That is so gross.
0: Look at the toothpaste on your mirror.
9: Yeah. It's like, guess what? We know you're in the hot tub of your apartment complex. Not fooling anyone.
0: Right.
9: I'll tell you, I want this to stop being posted on the internet altogether. Anybody who's reviewing any type of anything that doesn't cost over $500.
10: What?
9: Yes. Do not review the latest Starbucks drink. If you start with come with me, I'm gone.
10: Really?
9: Come with me as I try Starbucks new matcha. Had to get it Thursday. Oh my God, I can't. I'm so out so fast. There's nothing you can tell me about that I care about that much. Because
10: how else would I know if I should order it or not?
9: It's, well, you know what? It's $5, and if you order it and don't like it, move on with life. I didn't need like a 10-minute review. 10 minutes of my time hearing you drink a beverage ain't it for me.
10: We totally have different social media pages.
9: No, I get that. It comes my way. I just skip it right away.
10: Oh, I'm the one liking it and going, okay, is there more?
2: For me,
9: how do you have that kind of time to sit through that? Like, wait a minute, you got to give me 10 minutes to listen to you talk. Now, think about this. If somebody spent 5 minutes telling you about the most viral drink here, mm-hmm. this restaurant here, this trip here, this thing, you're now looking at an hour a day of you looking at 10 people telling you about stuff for 5 minutes. Right?
10: I'd love it.
2: I'm just fascinated at how much money they make off of it.
9: I just couldn't possibly watch that.
10: But if someone was telling you like all the cool, if they were reviewing different planes, different motorcycles, different hockey sticks mm-hmm. or something, it's your interest. And if you were about to buy something like that, wouldn't you want to know?
9: How much would that be?
10: Doesn't matter. It could be a golf club or pants, new pants. I don't know.
9: I wouldn't do it for pants. No. Anything that's under that threshold, it's not because I have a lot of money. It's that I don't have the kind of time that allows the value of finding out how to get a great deal or where it on that matters. It's like, you know, if it's a motorcycle, yeah, and I'm thinking of getting a motorcycle, I probably would. But if you're just talking about a matcha, I don't, you know what? It's not worth the time. Like, you have to go to get the world's best matcha. Like, you know what? The world's best and the world's worst are so short in between. It doesn't. I don't need 5 minutes of my time devoted to it.
10: Oh my God!
9: Dang, you know what I mean, D-Rock? What about you? How long would you watch someone talk to you about the world's best pancake?
2: You know what? Yeah, I get it. Like the pancake would be stupid. I'm just like, wow, dude, you're making a ton of money off of this. This is crazy. That's the only thing that fascinates me.
9: What do you mean?
2: People are making money when they do those posts.
9: Some, most aren't.
2: Yeah. Well, I mean, I don't care. It's nothing to me, dude. It's a pancake. You do a video for it. Awesome.
9: Right. I just move on. It's like, cool. Quit posting. Like, there's a news reporter in Bakersfield, mm-hmm. and every day it's like, okay, still on the matcha tour, day 3 of trying all the new matcha. I'm like, I'm not in Bakersfield. I don't care about matcha that much. I certainly don't have 5 minutes for you to go, yes, 5 out of 7, very good, a little sweet. I'm like,
10: really? Oh, my God, no, I live for that content. That's so... I want that to stay on the internet.
9: Take it off. Take it off.
10: Give me more. Give me more.
9: Go outside and live. There's a whole world outside. Yeah,
1: got a question? DM us at Hey Morton, MORTON, on Instagram and ask for it by name. Hey Morton.
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9: Hey, it's Rick. I would love to tell you about an organization that is a community of support for former foster youth. And if you find yourself in that circumstance, well, I'm here to tell you, we would welcome you with open arms. Just in Time for Foster Youth, I say we because I consider myself part of that community, is here to empower young people trying to navigate adulthood with limited resources and connection. 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And we get you those resources you need, okay? 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Get connected, get resources, and be welcomed by a community waiting for you with Just in Time for Foster.
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9: All right. Let's play a game. Every Wednesday, you take Adina on in basic trivia. See who can beat you today. I'll tell you something. A couple of these questions you've had before.
10: Oh.
9: So you should know them, but maybe you will, maybe you won't. Hey, Jennifer.
13: Hey, Warren. Good morning.
9: How are you today?
13: Good, how are you?
9: Good. So we're excited to have you on. We're going to have Adina leave the room in a second. We're going to give you 30 seconds to answer as many questions as you can. We'll bring her back in, ask her the same questions, and then compare scores. You're about 50-50.
13: Okay.
10: I am.
9: You're actually about, you lost 2 weeks in a row, so you're actually down a little bit.
10: Okay.
9: Like 48-52. So okay. You got to get a win back to get to 50-50 status.
10: I'm going to try.
2: Yeah, all right. Get an average back.
9: Jen, yeah. Jen, what kind of trivia player are you? Let's gauge your level of intelligence real quick.
13: I've actually never played, so this is going to be my first time.
10: Oh.
9: So you and Adina, about 50-50.
10: Okay.
2: Yeah.
9: Yeah. She's played every week for years and years. Some of these questions might throw you off, so.
10: All right, let's do it. I'm ready. Okay. Good all luck.
9: Right. Say good luck. There she goes. Head out of the studio.
13: Am I allowed to say pass?
9: Of course, yes. Easy peasy, you can't say pass. We do that on a Thursday. But Wednesdays, oh yeah, you can say pass. Trust me, it's part of Adina's strategy.
13: Oh, okay.
9: Yeah. All right, here we go. 30 seconds on the clock. Remember to say pass if you get stumped. On your marks, get set, go. Name a city in Switzerland.
13: Pass.
9: True or false, it's wintertime in Brazil.
13: False.
9: Name a human bone.
13: A femur.
9: Flathead and Phillips are types of what?
13: Screwdrivers.
9: Name a brand of bicycle.
13: E-bike.
9: What bird cannot fly?
13: A penguin.
9: All right, you got three today. City in Switzerland. Now, you would think they would just roll right off your tongue. And when I was looking them up, I'm like, man, there aren't that many famous ones that I think of. Zurich, Geneva, Bern, Lausanne, all cities in Switzerland. I wouldn't think of a lot of those other than Zurich, right? Yeah. It is wintertime in Brazil right now. May to September is their winter months. Isn't that weird? Their Christmas time is when it's warm and hot down on the beaches. But okay.
13: Yeah. My friend's Brazilian.
9: Oh, no. Well, I hope he's not listening. We'll find out. Name a human bone. You said? Do you remember what human bone you said? Yeah.
13: Oh, I said femur.
9: Femur. That is a human bone, so congratulations. Flathead and Phillips are types of screwdrivers. A brand of bicycle, Schwinn, Trek, we would accepted those. Huffy, there's a bunch of them. What e-bike is a type of bicycle, but not a brand. What bird cannot fly is a penguin. You're correct. A penguin cannot fly. So we'll bring Adina back in. She probably thinks a penguin can fly if you throw it from high enough. We'll find out what she thinks here. Hold on real quick. All right, Adina. Out of six, she got three.
10: Three. Yeah. Okay.
9: All right, we'll see how you do.
10: All right.
9: All right, listen in, Jennifer. 30 seconds on the clock. Say pass if you get stumped. On your marks, get set, go. Name a city in Switzerland.
10: Zurich.
9: True or false, it's wintertime in Brazil.
10: True.
9: Name a human bone.
10: Your femur.
9: Flathead and Phillips are types of what?
10: Oh...
14: tools. They're types of tools.
9: Name a brand of bicycle.
14: Mountain Range.
9: What bird cannot fly? Oh, time's
14: what?
9: Up.
14: What are

0: Damn, Padres last night, it was something else.
1: Boy to Fernando Tatis, and he swings at the very first pitch of the game and drives one. Deep center field, and a lead.
0: Oh my gosh, and then just two bats later, second.
1: And Machado. And Machado drives one.
0: Okay, 1-2.
1: Left center.
0: So bravo, Padres. Tonight, 7 o'clock, Petco Park once again buzzing, shaking, vibrating.
2: Yeah.
0: Let's see if the Padres can repeat that and just send the Cubs packing. We're okay with it.
2: Yeah.
0: And good luck, Padres. Go, Padres. It is Hey Morton, and thank you for hanging out with us. By the way, if you like our show and would love to watch it, did you know that we're on YouTube? We have a full YouTube channel, and it is full of all of our games, our pranks, just all the stuff that we've done. Bet payoffs. It's all there. YouTube, Hey Morton. H-E-Y-M-O-R-T-O-N. Watch it on YouTube.

0: and enjoy it there. I think you could get a big kick out of it. And just subscribe. HEYMORTON. Here's what's trending, what you'll be talking about when you get into work. A Florida mom chose the wrong time to go on a cruise because she left her four children at home for days.
1: Dude.
0: Alone.

0: This time it's only an allegation. She denies the allegation.
1: They arrested her disembarking from the cruise ship.
2: Yeah.
3: I mean, so.
2: So how's it an allegation?
3: It's not alleged.
2: Now, are the kids alone? Did we see them alone? That still remains to be seen, but it seems fairly concrete.
3: Yeah.
2: And so, yikes.
4: Dude. Like, if you were 12, awesome. But if you're 2, that's horrible.
3: But still, no.
4: Yeah.
2: So, you know what? Yeah, no supervised visitation. Sorry. You blew it.
3: Wow.
2: But hope you had a good time on the cruise.
3: Yeah, hope Cabo was fun.
2: Wow. This is the... You know what? You think you've heard every excuse for speeding. This one's a new one. A Virginia man was cited for driving 50 miles per hour over the speed limit. He told the cop it was because he was trying to get McDonald's before breakfast ended.
5: I was a little quick, wasn't I?
6: Yeah, way too quick.
5: I was trying to hit the McDonald's breakfast. I know, I was making it.
6: Coming from there here is like 2 minutes.
5: I know.
6: Let me see driver's license.
5: I got you. I was rushing. I woke up late.
6: Wow, I can see you were rushing. 72, it's way too fast.
2: Look, I sympathize with him, man. It 10:26 and you're 6 minutes away. You're like, I know they're not going to wait.
3: Come on, man. That cop's got to let up, dude. Oh. They're cutthroat with that time slot.
2: Like, have you been third in line and it's like 6:24 and you're like, hurry up!
3: Yeah, dude, come on.
2: The guy at the front of the line's like, what do I want? I have a theme. What's on here?
3: Like, you've been here for decades.
2: Yeah.
3: The menu hasn't changed.
2: Go! I feel like they ought to have, if you made it to the drive-thru, you get breakfast.
4: Yes.
2: Yeah, I kind of sympathize with this guy. At least he was honest.
3: I get it.
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2: All right, I'm Rick, and now you know what's trending here on Hey Morton.

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1: Okay, coming up next, like every hour, we go to Hollywood. Give us a tease. What's coming in the dirt?
2: After 5 years of no music and a lot of tension, this duo is back together dropping a new song.
1: I'm going to share. Oh, the Step Brothers?
3: Prestige worldwide.
1: That's right. No more boats. No, well, maybe a boat.
2: I'll share who is doing this and whether or not...

0: Daily Dirt.
1: Ben Affleck just shared how his own kids keep him humble, and it's gonna make you laugh. I'll share what happened in just a minute, but first, well, after 5 years of no music and a lot of tension and even a tragic death, Migos are back together. Mm. Quavo and Offset have decided to reunite, and they're dropping a brand new song at the end of this week called Away. And apparently it's produced by Pharrell. The bigger news even on top of that, Quavo says that they're planning one final Migos full album and a reunion tour before calling it, like, I guess, quits.
2: Somebody's got bills to pay.
3: Yeah.
2: Mm-hmm. Yeah, we're going to get some of that music out there. You know, good. That's good. It'll be interesting. I'm looking forward to hearing their music.
1: Yeah. Yeah. Ben Affleck just shared how his kids keep him humble. Take a listen to what happened.
4: My kids are talking at dinner and they, you know, they'll talk about like their friends and the drama and the relationships. And I have some lived experience. I think that's worth sharing some lessons. And I said, you know, well, that the thing about that relationship there, what that person's, and a 17-year-old just turns to me and goes, oh, like you're the expert on relationships?
1: Oh, my God.
2: I mean, to be honest, kid has a point.
1: Pipe down, Dad.
3: Yeah. That is hilarious.
2: We've seen it all, Dad.
3: Yeah.
2: We've read every article, and we know. Yeah. I don't need your advice, Dad, but thanks.
5: Yeah. A woman in Florida has just set a record as the world's shortest female firefighter. Yep. Her advice, if you're ever in a fire, stop and roll.
2: That's so rude.
1: I'm Medina on Hey Morton, and that's your Daily Dirt on Z90.

0: Well, good luck to everybody. We've got a 4-pack of tickets for you. Go 4 tickets to the Disneyland Resort for Halloween time. And you qualify for a grand prize pair of Magic Key Inspire passes that get you into the park with discounts on food and beverage. You get fast pass privileges. You don't pay for parking, and that's good for a year.
1: Yeah, dude.
2: You're like VIP.
0: Yeah. For a year. So that drawing will take place on Monday. If you win right now, you'll be entered into that drawing. A 1 in 19 chance of winning those Inspire Magic Keys. All right? So congratulations to today's winner, Tim Allard.
1: Nice.
2: Yeah.
0: Tim Allard. Looks like Eastlake. I think it's Eastlake.
1: Okay.
0: Tim Allard, congratulations to you. Our promotions department will reach out to you via email and phone and let you know how to get your tickets. And just know that, Tim, you are qualified, a 1 in 19 chance to get these Magic Key Inspire passes. This is incredible. And we'll have more code words tomorrow. If you didn't win right now, that's okay. Hope is not lost.
1: You're right.
0: Tomorrow we can do it again. Listen for D-Rock to give you a Disney code word at the top of the hour at 6, 7, 8, and 9 a.m. Put at least one of those in, if not all of them. Each one becomes a new entry. And that means we could be drawing your name and calling you tomorrow. And you could win. Congratulations, Tim Eller. We'll do it again tomorrow right here on Hey Morton on Z90.

0: Today's hit music is on Z90. Jibba, are you ready for another phone, Jibba?
1: It's our phone prank, the phone, Jibba. Jake runs a company that does concessions for big music festivals.
2: Okay.
1: I'm going to call him and offer him a really high-end service. I'm willing to be one of their porta potty attendants. You know, like you're going to a club and they have mints, and I'm going to do that in a porta potty. I thought, you know, what's missing is when you go to one of these festivals, you got great music, you got great food, great drinks. What you don't have is a nice bathroom experience. When you walk in, usually there's paper towels everywhere. It's a mess. It's wet. And I thought I could come in and offer my services.
3: You know, I'd like to have you, but we're using portable toilets. So unfortunately, what you're presenting wouldn't exactly work for us.
1: Well, now, hold on for a second. Let's talk about that for a second. I think there's still an opportunity here. I'm not averse to offering a personalized service one-on-one. What would be the issue with that?
3: The infrastructure.
1: Maybe someone don't want you standing there in the porta potty.
4: Maybe.
1: It's our phone prank, the phone, Jibba. Next here on Hey Morton. I've never seen a dog.

0: Today's hit music is on Z90. Jibba, are you ready for another phone, Jibba?
1: I'm about to call Jacob. He runs a festival concessions company. Like, he does concessions for all the big festivals.
2: Okay.
1: And I'm going to tell him that I have an idea for a service where I could be a porta potty attendant. You know, like the people that hand out mints? But it's more of an intimate one-on-one experience.
2: That's weird.
1: Here's a mint. Here's a toilet paper. Can you leave? It's our phone prank. The phone, Jibba.
3: Newsman, this is Jacob speaking. How may I help you?
1: Jacob, hi. My name is Rick Wilkinson. You don't know me, but I know you guys have the festival coming up next month, and I wanted to pitch to you an idea about maybe offering a high-end service. Do you have a second?
3: Yeah, real quick. What's up?
1: Well, what I'd like to do, I have a high-end luxury setup, and what I do is I come in. Are you familiar with like some of the nicer restaurants or nightclubs in
3: yes,
1: town?
3: Sir.
1: So when you use the restroom, you walk in and there's a bathroom attendant, and usually what they do is they set out all of their array of colognes and sprays, gums, things like that. And I thought, you know, what's missing is when you go to one of these festivals, you got great music, you got great food, great drinks. What you don't have is a nice bathroom experience. When you walk in, usually there's paper towels everywhere. It's a mess. It's wet. And I thought I could come in and offer my services.
3: You know, I'd like to have you, but we're using a portable toilet. So unfortunately, what you're presenting wouldn't exactly work for us.
1: Well, now, hold on for a second. Let's talk about that for a second. I think there's still an opportunity here. I'm not averse to offering a personalized service one-on-one. What would be the issue with that?
3: The infrastructure isn't really not going to support that. You know, you got tons of people coming to this festival, and they need to come in and they need to come out. You know, this whole luxurious setup. People aren't coming to a festival for, you know, an outstanding
1: You don't know that until you try it. That's the point, right? Everybody could be on Yelp. Next thing you know, go from the food to the drink to the venue to my bathroom experience. It was luxury all the way. You see what I'm saying?
3: How many festivals have you been to where they post on social media about, you know,
1: that's my point.
3: Experience?
1: That's exactly my point. This is genius.
3: I don't think it's in the plans, man. I just don't think it's going to work out.
1: Well, can you tell me specifically what your objection is?
3: Well, for one, where would you even set up? Where are you going to put all this stuff? These are portable toilets. People walk in and shut the door behind them.
1: Okay, well, let me make a point to that. When people shut the door behind them, what's the number one thing they don't want to do when they're done? Touch anything, right? So I'm going to be there to hand them some toilet paper, a paper towel. It'd be like, would you like a mint?
3: You're going to be in there with them.
1: Yes.
3: In there with them.
1: Yes.
3: You don't think there's a privacy issue there?
1: Well, I'm not going to stand there and stare at them while they do their business. That's weird. I would turn my back and look at the wall, and then when they're done, I'd be like, oh, here's your toilet paper. Here's your paper towel.
3: And you don't see an issue with that at all? You don't see an issue with someone standing next to you while using the restroom?
1: I don't see an issue with it. I'm sorry. I guess I don't get it. I would lay out my mints and my cologne right on the toilet paper dispenser and be like, would you like a mint? Would you like some cologne? And then I would open the door for them so they don't even have to touch anything. I'm there to open the door for them.
3: I wish you good luck, you know, with this venture. I just, you know,
1: don't think anybody would do
3: absolutely
1: that?
3: Absolutely not. I just, you know, the liability involved with, you know,
1: what
3: having
1: liability?
3: Having another person in the bathroom with you, man. You're going to freak people out.
1: Listen,
3: walking a porta potty, there's going to be a man standing there while you're trying to handle your business.
1: Okay, well, some people, maybe they're going to walk away, but I would bet you more people would go, hey, you know what? This is terrific. This is super high end. Okay? They get to make the decision when they're standing there. If they don't want to do it, they go to a different one.
3: Absolutely not. I
1: could offer a mint, cologne. What about I could give them a Jibba.
3: A Jibba?
1: Yeah.
3: I don't understand what you're talking about.
1: A Jibba is a prank call that's being played on you right now. This isn't real.
3: My goodness. Really?
1: No, it's not real. It's Rick.
3: Man.
1: It's the phone, Jibba. You're on the radio, man.
3: Oh, I can't believe this, man.
1: Come on.
3: I really thought someone really wanted another person to stand in the back while they trying to handle this business.
1: Hey, I'm going to turn my back. It's not weird. Come on.
0: You just made a phone, Jibba. 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
1: Play a game where you just take Adina on in basic trivia. Today we play with Christina. Good morning, Christina.
5: Hey, good morning.
1: Well, you're about to play Beat the Bosnian. Have you ever played this before?
5: I have not.
1: All right. Now, the fact that
5: I
1: it took you
5: in
1: a second. Okay, fair enough. Yeah. So you've played along in your car. But
6: you had to think about it.
1: Never live on the air. I'll tell you, being quick on your feet helps you in this game. So you might want to focus that brain because Adina's about to leave the room. I'm going to give you 30 seconds. I'm going to ask you questions. You give me your answers. If you get stumped, say pass. Don't stick around on a question you don't know the answer because, well, that's going to just eat up time that's unnecessary. All right?
5: Sounds good.
1: All right, Adina.
8: Good luck.
1: We'll see you. There goes Adina. And here we go. 30 seconds on the clock. Remember to say pass if you get stumped. Good luck. On your marks. Get set. Go. The bird that has a pouch under its beak is called?
5: Pass.
1: Name a sport that uses weapons.
5: Hockey.
1: Your sister's daughter is your?
5: Niece.
1: What color is an elephant?
5: Gray.
1: What company has a mermaid in its logo?
5: Starbucks.
1: Fort Knox is famous for storing what?
5: Weapons.
1: All right, time's up. You got 3 out of 6 today. The bird that has a pouch under its beak is called a pelican. Sport that uses weapons. Hockey, no. The sticks are not weapons. They're actually playing pieces. We're looking at archery or a javelin where you throw a spear or a biathlon, which has you use a gun. There's some other sports like that, but those would be weapons that are also used as sporting event items. Your sister's daughter is your niece, an elephant is gray. Mermaid is the Starbucks logo. And Fort Knox is famous for storing gold. And the old term would be like, not for all the gold in Fort Knox. And so a ton of U.S. gold is stored at Fort Knox. Let's bring Adina back in. She'll be confident that you got 3 out of 6 that she'll beat you. So watch this. Adina, out of 6, she was able to get 3 right.
9: Oh, okay.
1: So you having trouble with the headphones there?
9: I am. Okay.
1: Why not use both hands to put headphones on?
9: My left hand doesn't work today. It hurts.
1: Oh, it does?
9: Yeah.
1: Your left hand hurts?
9: So I was panicking all morning thinking, okay, for Beat the Bosnian, how am I going to get my headphones back on?
6: I told you, if you're going to have breakdance rehearsal, you have to move the coffee table.
1: I'm sorry, you can't see this, but Christina, I'm watching Adina. She's trying to put headphones on with one hand.
6: Yes.
1: And so she's got her head sideways, and she's trying to like wrap them around, and it's not...
6: It was actually fascinating to watch. Like, I was like, she's really going to do this
1: with
6: one hand.
1: What are you doing?
9: It's like a challenge.
1: Okay. Yeah, use the other hand too. Nope, not doing it.
6: Nope.
1: All right, she got 3 out of 6, right?
9: Okay,
1: we'll see how you do. 30 seconds on the clock. Listen in, Christina. Say pass if you get stumped. On your marks, get set, go. The bird that has a pouch under its beak is called?
9: A stork?
1: Name a sport that uses weapons.
9: Fencing.
1: Your sister's daughter is your?
9: Sister's daughter is your niece.
1: What color is an elephant?
9: Gray.
1: What company has a mermaid in its logo?
9: Starbucks.
1: Fort Knox is famous for storing what?
9: Gold.
1: What fish is the color of a rainbow?
9: A clownfish. I don't know. Wait, that's not right.
1: No. Got that one wrong. But you did win today.
9: Yes! Oh, those are easy-ish.
6: That's fair.
1: Yes. I'm not going to give you fencing because you don't use a sword in fencing. You use a foil, which Not a weapon.
6: That's an antenna.
1: Yeah.
9: Really, it's like is that a sword?
1: No, people would lose their limbs.
9: Oh, that's right.
6: It's like a wire coat hanger, dude.
1: Yeah, it just looks like it. Yeah. Archery, javelin, biathlon all have that. Pelican is the bird that has a pouch under its thing. Mm-hmm. The stork just carries stuff in its long beak, but it doesn't have a pouch. Otherwise, why carry the diaper when you can just store it in your pouch? Nice, correct. Gray, correct. Starbucks, correct. Fort Knox, correct.
9: All right.
1: And the fish that is the color of a rainbow.
9: Oh, it's
1: a rainbow.
5: Rainbow fish.
1: Yeah, nope.
6: Trout, right?
1: Yeah, trout.
9: Oh,
1: yeah.
9: Trout.
1: I was going to try and let him answer, D.
6: She wouldn't.
1: He couldn't help himself.
9: Dude, I was thinking a beta fish.
6: Anytime Adina's head is tilted sideways, you guys can't see in the studio, but when she tilts her head sideways, she's puzzled. Yeah. I'm just going to help her out.
9: I'm looking for the answers.
6: Like, scheduling purposes.
9: God,
6: I'm just going to help her
1: out. I really was interested in what she was going to say.
6: I'm sorry, bro.
1: Yeah. Because it wasn't going to be trout.
6: Yeah, it wasn't.
1: Oh, well, Christina, you know we've got a great parting gift for you, so don't go anywhere. We'll get you hooked up with that. But, Adina, you squeaked out a win.
6: And lucky you.
1: All of us are surprised here on Beat the Bosnian.
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11: Give me that. 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
12: Spring Valley, 125 northbound at Hammer's Shop. Crash off to the right shoulder there. Carlsbad, the 5, southbound at La Costa. Got a wreck off to the right. And through Lincoln Park, the 805 northbound at Imperial. Carpool lane there taken away. It's a motorcycle crash. 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
4: It is time to play maybe my most fun trivia game out of all of them that we do. My daughter plays along.
5: Oh, fun.
4: She said it may be time to mix up the games. She goes, why do you play the same games on the same day?
5: Oh. Like,
4: so people can count on what we're doing. She explained it all, how a tie works, everything. She knows it all. So, Josie, play along. Everybody play along. It is time to play Beat the Bosnian, where all you do is you take on Adina and basic trivia. Sonia is playing today. Good morning, Sonia. How are you?
6: Hey, Martin. I'm good.
4: Oh, well, I'm glad to hear that. You're going to answer questions today, and I'm going to tell you something. A few of these are ridiculously easy. A handful of them are pretty hard, too. So I don't know if that plays into your strengths or not, Adina. I think if it's harder for the person playing, it's easier for you because you'll both get a low score.
5: True.
4: Right? Because and there may be stuff that you know that she doesn't know. So we're going to try and exploit what Adina knows or doesn't know. Sonia, well, same with you. Adina's going to leave the room.
5: Good luck, Sonia.
6: Thank you.
4: There she goes. All right. I'm going to give you 30 seconds. Answer as many of these questions as you can. Say pass if you get stumped on a question and move on to something easier. On your marks, get set, go. Name an office supply store.
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4: Who sings a song about love?
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4: 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Very good. What sitcom featured a family of aliens? It's Third Rock from the Sun. Alf had an alien, but it was a people of from Earth. But, you know, good old-timey references. Nice. I like it. So we don't give you that one. A store that sells recreational equipment. You know, they do sell cushions and outdoor seating, but it's not really recreational equipment. I mean, I'll give you that one. But, boy, I was thinking more like REI or Cabela's or places that sell tents and things like that. But I'll give you that one because they do sell patio furniture. That's pretty recreational. All right. A planet is a brand of car. The Venus. I have not driven a Venus, but Saturn is what I was looking for. Oh, yes. Volkswagen Venus. Not often seen on the road. Elvis does sing a song. Who sings a song about love? Everybody does, it seems like, right? So that's a pretty easy gimme one. And yes, an egg is an ingredient of a souffle. So we'll give you 1, 2, 3, 4 today. I'll give you 4. Let's wave Adina back in. The longer it takes to get her back in, the more nervous she gets. So we'll bring her back in. All right, Adina. Out of 6, she got 4.
5: Okay, that's right. More...
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5: Okay, yeah.
4: 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Sonia, listen in. You've got to get 5 to win. Say pass if you get stumped. On your marks, get set, go. 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
6: It is Wednesday, and that means you will take Adina on in basic trivia, whether you're on the phone or just playing along in a game we call... Brittany's up today. Good morning, Brittany. How are you?
7: Hey, morning.
6: Hey, are you all right? Did we catch you off guard?
7: Oh, no, you're good. You're good.
6: All right, good. Are you nervous a little bit? You sound a little bit nervous.
7: Just a little.
6: Yeah, don't worry about that. Nothing's going to happen.
8: You're good.
6: So here's what's going on today. I've got 10 questions. I've got a 30-second timer. Adina's going to leave the room. I will start the timer and ask you these questions, and you just give me your answers, and then we'll tell you your correct answers and bring Adina back in, ask her the same ones, and compare scores. There are some very unusual questions today. Unusual fun. It's not like you don't know the answer, but you got to think for a second.
9: Oh, this is going to be cool.
6: It'll be a lot of fun. So, Adina,
9: good luck.
6: And she leaves
7: Thank
6: the room.
7: You.
6: Yeah, there she goes. She's not slamming the headphones down anymore, D. That's good. All right, 30 seconds on the clock. Say pass if you get stumped. There's a little bit of a delay on our phone, so I'm going to start the timer after the first question. So here we go. On your marks, get set, go. What country has the city of Melbourne?
7: Australia.
6: Name one of the Spice Girls.
7: Sporty.
6: What country has the city of Phuket?
7: Thailand.
6: Name a brand of mustard.
7: Heinz.
6: What weighs more, a nickel or a hummingbird?
7: A nickel.
6: Good and Plenty is the brand name of what?
7: Can you repeat?
6: Good and Plenty is the brand name of what?
7: Pass.
6: All right, time's up. Candy. Is a Good and Plenty is a candy. It's like a candy-coated licorice. It's really weird. It's not great, but you can still buy it in stores. Good and Plenty. What weighs more, a nickel or a hummingbird? You're correct. A nickel. Brand of mustard, Grey Poupon. French's, we would accept Heinz. What country has the city of Phuket? Thailand is correct. Sporty Spice, Scary Spice. We'll take, you said sporty, we'll give you that one. And Melbourne is in Australia. So very good. You have got 5 today. So congratulations. 5 out of 6. That's really good. I don't know if any of these will throw Adina off. I'm not sure if they will or not. Let's bring her back in. You getting 5 out of 6 will throw off a little bit, though. All right, Adina. Yeah. Out of 6, she was able to get 5 right.
9: Oh, wow. That's excellent. Okay.
6: No, excellent is 6 out of 6.
9: I mean, yeah. Yeah.
6: It's really good. All right. Listen in, Brittany. Let's see how well Adina does. 30 seconds on the clock. Okay. Say pass if you get stumped. On your marks. On your marks. Get set. Go. What country has the city of Melbourne?
9: Australia.
6: Name one of the Spice Girls.
9: Mel B.
6: What country has the city of Phuket?
9: What kind? The Philippines.
6: Name a brand of mustard.
9: DiGiorno.
6: What weighs more, a nickel or a hummingbird?
9: A nickel.
6: Good and Plenty is the brand name of what?
9: Target? No, that's Good and Gather. It's Target.
6: Name a cart. Time's up.
9: Dang it.
6: Well, you got 3 today.
9: Oh, really? That's it?
6: Australia.
9: Okay.
6: Mel B, I'll give you that. You could have said Sporty Spice, Scary Spice. We would have taken those two. So real name or Spice Girl's name. That's fine. What country has the city of Phuket? Not the Philippines. It's Thailand.
9: Thailand.
6: Yes.
9: Oh, I knew that. Okay.
6: I feel like that's not the Philippines.
9: I know. I had an ex-boyfriend who actually literally went there and I had a magnet from it. It's sitting on my fridge. So I was like, oh, I kind of know. I don't.
6: Well, scoot it over closer to Thailand.
9: My bad.
6: That's all right. Name a brand of mustard.
9: I know there's DiGiorno. No, but I think that's a type of mustard. Like,
0: No. That's a type of
6: Dijon
0: pizza.
6: Is a type of mustard.
9: Dijon.
6: DiGiorno is a type of pizza.
9: Oh!
0: It's not delivery.
9: Oh,
0: it's mustard.
9: No,
6: I know, right? Where did you get this? Oh, this is Great Poupon Pizza. You've never had it? Oh, yes. From the makers of Great Poupon. Great Poupon, French's, Heinz, we would have accepted those.
9: Okay.
6: All right. What weighs more, a nickel or a hummingbird?
9: I said a nickel.
6: You are correct. A nickel does weigh more. Hummingbirds can weigh just above or below the weight of a penny.
9: Oh, my gosh.
6: My daughter Josie told me that. Thank you, Josie, for the fact of the day.
0: Nice.
6: Good job.
0: Look
6: yes.
0: at that.
6: Yeah, she's Josie making her trivia debut with her own question.
0: Contribution.
6: And Good and Plenty is the brand name of?
9: It sounds so familiar, and I don't know.
6: It's a candy.
9: Oh.
6: Good and Plenty is a candy. It's not Target. It's a candy-coated licorice that's not really great to eat.
9: Oh, then I don't think I've had that.
6: Oh, if you had it, you'd be like, that's delicious. Good, what are you talking about?

0: exciting. Z90.
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8: Today we play with Christina. Good morning, Christina.
9: Hey, good morning.
8: Well, you're about to play Beat the Bosnian. Have you ever played this before?
9: I have not.
8: All right. Now, the fact that
9: I
8: it took you a second.
9: Car.
8: Okay, fair enough. Yeah. So you've played along in your car.
10: But you had to think about it.
8: Never live on the air. I'll tell you, being quick on your feet helps you in this game. So you might want to focus that brain because Adina's about to leave the room. I'm going to give you 30 seconds. I'm going to ask you questions. You give me your answers. If you get stumped, say pass. Don't stick around on a question you don't know the answer because, well, that's going to just eat up time that's unnecessary. All right?
9: Sounds good.
8: All right, Adina.
11: Good luck.
8: We'll see you. There goes Adina. And here we go. 30 seconds on the clock. Remember to say pass if you get stumped. Good luck. On your marks. Get set. Go. The bird that has a pouch under its beak is called?
9: Pass.
8: Name a sport that uses weapons.
9: Hockey.
8: Your sister's daughter is your?
9: Niece.
8: What color is an elephant?
9: Gray.
8: What company has a mermaid in its logo?
9: Starbucks.
8: Fort Knox is famous for storing what?
9: Weapons.
8: All right, time's up. You got 3 out of 6 today. The bird that has a pouch under its beak is called a pelican. Sport that uses weapons. Hockey, no. The sticks are not weapons. They're actually playing pieces. We're looking at archery. Or a javelin where you throw a spear, or a biathlon, which has, you use a gun. There's some other sports like that, but those would be weapons that are also used as sporting event items. Your sister's daughter is your niece, an elephant is gray, mermaid is the Starbucks logo, and Fort Knox is famous for storing gold. And the old term would be like, not for all the gold in Fort Knox. And so a ton of U.S. gold is stored at Fort Knox. Let's bring Adina back in. She'll be confident that you got 3 out of 6 that she'll beat you. So watch this. Adina, out of 6, she was able to get 3 right.
9: Oh, okay.
8: So you having trouble with the headphones there?
11: I am. Okay.
8: Why not use both hands to put headphones on?
11: My left hand doesn't work today. It hurts.
8: Oh, it does?
11: Yeah.
8: Your left hand hurts?
11: So I was panicking all morning thinking, okay, for Beat the Bosnian, how am I going to get my headphones back on?
10: I told you, if you're going to have breakdance rehearsal, you have to move the coffee table.
8: I'm sorry, you can't see this, but Christina, I'm watching Adina. She's trying to put headphones on with one hand.
10: Yes.
8: And so she's got her head sideways, and she's trying to like wrap them around, and it's not...
10: It was actually fascinating to watch. Like, I was like, she's really going to do this
8: with
10: one hand.
8: What are you doing?
11: It's like a challenge.
8: Okay. Yeah, use the other hand too. Nope, not doing it.
10: Nope.
8: All right, she got 3 out of 6, right?
11: Okay.
8: Okay, we'll see how you do. 30 seconds on the clock. Listen in, Christina.
7: Say pass if you get stumped. On your marks, get set, go. The bird that has a pouch under its beak is called...
11: A stork?
7: Name a sport that uses weapons.
11: Fencing.
7: Your sister's daughter is your...
11: Sister's daughter is your niece.
7: What color is an elephant?
11: Gray.
7: What company has a mermaid in its logo?
11: Starbucks.
7: Fort Knox is famous for storing what?
11: Gold.
7: What fish is the color of a rainbow?
11: A clownfish. Mm. I don't know. Wait, that's not right.
7: No. Got that one wrong. But you did win today.
11: Yes! Oh, those are easy-ish.
10: That's fair.
7: Yes. I'm not going to give you fencing because you don't use a sword in fencing. You use a foil, which is not a weapon.
10: That's an antenna.
7: Yeah. Really,
11: it's like is that a sword?
7: No, people would lose their limbs.
11: Oh, that's right.
10: It's like a wire coat hanger, dude.
7: Yeah, it just looks like it. Yeah. Archery, javelin, biathlon all have that. Pelican is the bird that has a pouch under its beak. Mm-hmm. The stork just carries stuff in its long beak, but it doesn't have a pouch. Otherwise, why carry the diaper when you can just store it in your pouch?
10: That's true.
7: Niece, correct. Gray, correct. Starbucks, correct. Fort Knox, correct.
11: All right.
7: And the fish that is the color of a rainbow.
11: Oh, it's
7: a rainbow.
9: Rainbow fish.
7: Yeah, nope.
10: Trout, right?
7: Yeah, trout.
11: Oh, trout.
7: I was going to try and let him answer, D.
10: She wouldn't.
7: He couldn't help himself.
11: Dude, I was thinking a beta fish.
10: Anytime Adina's head is tilted sideways, you guys can't see in the studio, but when she tilts her head sideways, she's puzzled. Yeah. I'm just going to help her out.
11: I'm looking for the answers.
10: Like, scheduling purposes.
11: God,
10: I'm just going to help her out.
7: I really was interested in what she was going to say.
10: I'm sorry, bro.
7: Yeah. Because it wasn't going to be trout.
10: Yeah, it wasn't. It wasn't.
7: Oh, well, Christina, you know we've got a great parting gift for you, so don't go anywhere. We'll get you hooked up with that. But, Adina, you squeaked out a win.
10: And lucky you.
7: All of us are surprised here on Beat the Bosnian. Beat the Bosnian.
0: Beat the Bosnian. 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

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Felt like you needed to know that. They also just started selling croissant rolls filled with a mental cheese. Now, I don't know what a mental cheese is. I've never heard of a mental cheese before. What I do know is we're still giving out Disneyland Magic keys. Don't know about the cheese. I know about the keys, a.k.a. annual passes. It continues tomorrow, Morton, with Hey Morton, right here on Z90, starting at 6 a.m.

Bonzel. All right, I'll be honest with you. I thought Bonzel was this mysterious place in the depths of the county, but nah, dude, Bonzel's a lot closer than I thought it was. And Bonzel turns out to be more northeast than east. I'm sorry, Bonzel. I didn't know. It's Z90.

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14: It is Wednesday, and that means it's time to play one of our favorite games. Everybody play along. All you got to do is take Adina on in basic trivia. Greg is ready to play. Good morning, Greg.
15: Good morning.
14: All right, so who do you think will win today, you or Adina? What's your guess? Even though you're confident you're calling to play, what is your guess?
15: Sorry, Adina, I got to put my money on me.
14: Yeah, oh, okay. That's good. And what would make you better than her at trivia? I'd like to flesh this out a little bit before we play.
15: Well, I never made the choice to have bangs. How about that?
16: Fair enough.
14: Did you have the option? That's another question. All right.
15: I'm sure she still would look better with them anyway.
14: Yeah. All right, so let's do this. Adina, you head out of this room.
16: Good luck.
14: Greg and I are going to go. We're going to have 30 seconds, Greg. There she goes. All right.
15: All right.
14: Say pass if you get stumped on a word. If we have time left over, we'll come back to it. I've got 10 questions, 30 seconds, and good luck to you. On your marks, get set, go. Name a country where pineapple is grown.
15: Hawaii.
14: Name a high fashion scarf brand.
15: Louis Vuitton.
14: What name is the popular video game streaming platform?
15: Twitch.
14: What channel has the show SportsCenter?
15: ESPN.
14: What city has an opera house on the bay?
15: Sydney.
14: Name an SUV from England.
15: Aston Martin.
14: All right, time's up. Wow, you did pretty good. Out of 6, you got 5 right. You would have got 6 right. I said name a country where pineapple is grown. Hawaii is a state, but not a country. USA would have been the answer for that, but that's good. The rest of it, you got right.
15: We'll give Adina a chance.
14: All right. Let's give her a chance. We'll bring her right back in. So out of 6, you got 5 right. All right, Adina, out of six, you got five right.
11: Oh, my God.
16: That's good.
14: Yeah.
16: Okay.
14: What do you got to say to Greg about that?
11: You led me to believe that, you know, you would do average, but you did above average. And so now, yeah, I'm a little nervous, but it doesn't mean we can't at least tie. I'm not even trying to win. I'm just trying to tie now.
14: Okay.
15: Fair enough. Good luck.
14: All
11: oh,
14: right.
11: Thank you.
14: You got to get five. Greg, listen in. Good luck. 30 seconds on the clock.
11: Okay.
14: Remember to say pass if you get stumped. On your marks. Get set. Go. Name a country where pineapple is grown.
11: Hawaii?
14: Name a high...
11: America.
14: Name a high fashion scarf brand.
11: Hermes.
14: What is the name of a popular video game streaming platform?
11: Xbox?
14: What channel has the show SportsCenter?
11: ESPN.
14: What city has an opera house on the bay?
11: Oh, in Australia. Pass. Sydney.
14: Sydney is right.
11: Yes.
14: You would have got that right. Well, you didn't think of it quickly enough. A video game streaming platform. I will give you Xbox. Twitch is the platform.
17: But, right, but they have Xbox Live.
14: And they do stream, so we'll have to give that to you.
17: Yeah.
11: Okay.
14: So, name a country pineapple is grown. You said America.
11: Yeah.
14: That's not a country. Those are continents, North and South America. The United States of America is a country. Little insulting to South Americans go, no, we're
11: Sorry,
14: America.
11: No, I know.
17: Come on.
11: Well, because I said Hawaii, and then I was like, oh my God, that's a state. And then I was, yeah.
14: He said Hawaii, too, so don't feel bad. Greg said, but the rest, he got right. High fashion scarf brand?
11: Hermes,
14: yes. Popular video game, Xbox.
11: Okay.
14: ESPN does have SportsCenter.
11: Okay.
14: Good job. Sydney is an opera house on the bay.
17: Yeah.
11: And,
14: and we asked him, name an SUV from England.
11: Ooh.
17: For real?
11: Porsche?
14: That's from Germany.
11: Oh, I
14: yes,
11: don't know.
14: Dr. Ferdinand Porsche.
11: What's England?
17: Land Rover.
14: Range Rover.
11: Yeah. Oh,
14: Bentley.
11: Duh.
14: Yes.
11: Oh.
14: So you did not win. You got.
11: Did we tie?
14: You got
17: no.
14: Hermes. You got ESPN and Xbox. 3-5
11: Man, I want a redo with Greg.
14: Why?
15: Anytime. Bring it on.
11: I don't know. I feel like I can really take him on, and this just—I don't know—wasn't it?
14: Greg, she wants you to call back next week and play. Now, I love to give everyone else a chance, but I'm more than willing to have them. You guys want to do a tiebreaker?
11: I want to do it, yes.
14: All right. He won already, right? We've established
11: okay,
14: that.
11: Yeah,
14: all right.
17: Ball
14: this
17: game.
14: Is
17: yeah.
14: just for everyone's entertainment. Yours especially, Greg. Here we go.
15: Fair enough.
14: All right.
15: Oh, boy.
14: Here's how this works. I'm going to identify a clue. When I ask you, I'm sorry, I'm going to ask you a question. When I ask you a question, you know the answer, yell out your name. First person to yell out their name, well, I'll call on you. Once I call on you, you have 5 seconds to answer. Get it right, you win. Get it wrong, your opponent wins.
11: It's on.
14: All right.
15: Yeah.
14: Here's your question. What ingredient makes Coca-Cola have bubbles?
15: Greg.
14: Greg.
15: Soda water. Well, soda.
14: No.
11: Don't even come to me. All I got is bubbles? I don't know. What do you mean? What ingredient? I didn't know an ingredient makes the bubbles.
14: Well, what do you think makes the bubbles?
11: I don't know. The packaging, like, because it's in the tube, like, or in the can or whatever.
17: What do you think? They sprinkle airborne in every Coca-Cola and that's how you get bubbles?
11: Well, because when you open it and the air hits, it releases. So, yeah, I'm thinking it's the way it's, like, compressingly packaged. I don't know what I'm saying, but, yeah.
17: Carbonation.
15: It's not actual soda bubble?
14: It's soda. Carbon dioxide.
17: Yes.
14: Carbon dioxide.
17: Carbon dioxide.
15: But that's
17: their
15: byproduct. Yes. All right. Fair enough.
11: That's an ingredient?
17: Yeah.
14: That's
17: the
14: what
17: bubbles.
14: Gives it the bubbles. Carbon dioxide. Don't worry. The rest of it's unhealthy, too. If you're worried about that, you got. I got news for you.
17: Right.
14: Thank you for playing. I can see in her mind, she's like, wait, is that healthy?
11: Oh, my gosh.
17: That's chemical.
14: I shouldn't be drinking that. That's unhealthy.
17: Is it toxic?
14: I can see it on your face. Yeah, maybe I better stop drinking that. It affects my health. All right. Let's do a phone prank.
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5: It is time to play maybe my most fun trivia game out of all of them that we do. My daughter plays along.
6: Oh, fun.
5: She said it may be time to mix up the games. She goes, "Why do you play the same games on the same day?"
6: Oh.
5: Like, so people can count on what we're doing.
6: Yeah.
5: She explained it all, how a tie works, everything. She knows it all. So, Josie, play along. Everybody play along. It is time to play Beat the Bosnian, where all you do is you take on Adina in basic trivia. Sonia is playing today. Good morning, Sonia. How are you?
7: Hey, Martin. I'm good.
5: Oh, well, I'm glad to hear that. You're going to answer questions today, and I'm going to tell you something. A few of these are ridiculously easy. A handful of them are pretty hard, too. So I don't know if that plays into your strengths or not, Adina. I think if it's harder for the person playing, it's easier for you because you'll both get a low score.
6: True.
5: Right? Because and there may be stuff that you know that she doesn't know. So we're going to try and exploit what Adina knows or doesn't know. Sonia, well, same with you. Adina's going to leave the room.
6: Good luck, Sonia.
7: Thank you.
5: There she goes. All right. I'm going to give you 30 seconds. Answer as many of these questions as you can. Say pass if you get stumped on a question and move on to something easier. On your marks, get set, go. 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
5: What planet is also a brand of car?
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5: Who sings a song about love?
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5: All right, there you go. 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Very good. What sitcom featured a family of aliens? It's Third Rock from the Sun. Alf had an alien, but it was a people of from Earth. But, you know, good old-timey references. Nice. I like it. So we don't give you that one. A store that sells recreational equipment. You know, they do sell cushions and outdoor seating, but it's not really recreational equipment. I mean, I'll give you that one. But, boy, I was thinking more like REI or Cabela's or places that sell tents and things like that. But I'll give you that one because they do sell patio furniture. That's pretty recreational. All right. A planet is a brand of car. The Venus. I have not driven a Venus, but Saturn is what I was looking for. Oh, yes. Volkswagen Venus. Not often seen on the road. Elvis does sing a song. Who sings a song about love? Everybody does, it seems like, right? So that's a pretty easy give me one. And yes, an egg is an ingredient of a souffle. So we'll give you 1, 2, 3, 4 today. I'll give you 4. Let's wave Adina back in. The longer it takes to get her back in, the more nervous she gets. So we'll bring her back in. All right, Adina. Out of 6, she got 4.
6: Okay, that's right. More...
5: Hard to know, right?
6: Okay, yeah.
5: All right, this will be fun. 30 seconds on the clock. Sonia, listen in. You've got to get 5 to win. Say pass if you get stumped. On your marks, get set, go. Name an office supply store.
6: Staples.
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6: 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Oh, Big Five?
5: What planet is also a brand of car?
6: Pass. Saturn? Saturn.
5: Who sings a song about love?
6: Whitney Houston.
5: Name an ingredient. Oh, time's up.
2: Ooh.
5: Well, today you got...
6: Well, how many?
5: Four.
6: Wow.
2: Tied up.
5: Yes.
6: Okay.
5: Wow.
6: Woo.
5: You barely pulled that one out. I really tried to give this one away to you guys. 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
2: Yeah.
5: Sitcom features a family of aliens, Third Rock from the Sun.
2: Yeah.
5: Name a store that sells recreational equipment. There is a store that goes by the name Recreational Equipment Incorporated. Have you ever heard of them? REI?
6: Oh, <I'm> like,
5: tried to give it to you guys, but
2: that was a-

Disney facts you did not know until now. And don't act like you did. Let's get into it. Cinderella is the only Disney princess who doesn't use her real name. Cinderella is just a nickname given to her by her stepmother and her stepsisters for always being covered in cinder. Her real name is just Ella, hence Cinderella.

Bubba, now that you know that, also know we're giving out Disneyland Magic Keys, a.k.a. annual passes. That continues tomorrow, Morton, with Hey Morton, starting at 6 a.m. right here on Z90.

Disney facts you did not know until now. And don't act like you did. Let's get into it. Anna from Frozen is the only princess who sings a duet with the villain, Hans. In her defense, though, that was before she knew about his evil intentions about becoming king. Now, why did Disney pull an audible right there? I don't know. We may never know. But what I do know for sure is Tomorrow Morton is your next shot at winning Disneyland Magic Keys, a.k.a. annual passes. It continues with Hey Morton starting at 6 a.m. right here on Z90. I'm freezing up.

San Carlos. My mom's dentist is no longer in San Carlos. I felt like you needed to know that because I said he was. That's no longer the case. He's no longer in...

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5: It is Wednesday, and that means you will take Adina on in basic trivia, whether you're on the phone or just playing along in a game we call Brittany's up today. Good morning, Brittany. How are you?
6: Hey, Martin.
5: Hey, are you all right? Did we catch you off guard?
6: Oh, no, you're good. You're good.
5: All right, good. Are you nervous a little bit? You sound a little bit nervous.
6: Just a little.
5: Yeah, don't worry about that. Nothing's going to happen.
7: You're good.
5: So here's what's going on today. I've got 10 questions. I've got a 30-second timer. Adina's going to leave the room. I will start the timer and ask you these questions, and you just give me your answers, and then we'll tell you your correct answers and bring Adina back in, ask her the same ones, and compare scores. There are some very unusual questions today. Unusual fun. It's not like you don't know the answer, but you got to think for a second.
8: Oh, this is going to be cool.
5: It'll be a lot of fun. So, Adina,
8: good luck.
5: And she leaves
6: Thank
5: the room.
6: You.
5: Yeah, there she goes. She's not slamming the headphones down anymore, Dee. That's good. All right, 30 seconds on the clock. Say pass if you get stumped. There's a little bit of a delay on our phone, so I'm going to start the timer after the first question. So here we go. On your marks, get set, go. What country has the city of Melbourne?
6: Australia.
5: Name one of the Spice Girls.
6: Sporty.
5: What country has the city of Phuket?
6: Thailand.
5: Name a brand of mustard.
6: Heinz.
5: What weighs more, a nickel or a hummingbird?
6: A nickel.
5: Good and Plenty is the brand name of what?
6: Can you repeat?
5: Good and Plenty is the brand name of what?
6: Pass.
5: All right, time's up. Candy. Is a Good and Plenty is a candy. It's like a candy-coated licorice. It's really weird. It's not great, but you can still buy it in stores. Good and Plenty. What weighs more, a nickel or a hummingbird? You're correct. A nickel. Brand of mustard, Grey Poupon. French's, we would accept Heinz. What country has the city of Phuket? Thailand is correct. Sporty Spice, Scary Spice. We'll take, you said sporty, we'll give you that one. And Melbourne is in Australia. So very good. You have got 5 today. So congratulations. 5 out of 6. That's really good. I don't know if any of these will throw Adina off. I'm not sure if they will or not. Let's bring her back in. You getting 5 out of 6 will throw off a little bit, though. All right, Adina. Yeah. Out of 6, she was able to get 5 right.
8: Oh, wow, that's excellent. Okay.
5: No, excellent is 6 out of 6.
8: I mean, yeah. Yeah.
5: It's really good. All right. Listen in, Brittany. Let's see how well Adina does. 30 seconds on the clock. Okay. Say pass if you get stumped. On your marks. On your marks. Get set. Go. What country has the city of Melbourne?
8: Australia.
5: Name one of the Spice Girls.
8: Mel B.
5: What country has the city of Phuket?
8: What kind? The Philippines.
5: Name a brand of mustard.
8: DiGiorno.
5: What weighs more, a nickel or a hummingbird?
8: A nickel.
5: Good and Plenty is the brand name of what?
8: Target? No, that's Good and Gather. Ah, it's Target.
5: Name a cart. No, time's up.
8: Dang it.
5: Well, you got 3 today.
8: Oh, really? That's it?
5: Australia?
8: Okay.
5: Mel B, I'll give you that. You could have said Sporty Spice, Scary Spice. We would have taken those two. So real name or Spice Girl's name. That's fine. What country has a city of Phuket? Not the Philippines. It's Thailand.
8: Thailand.
5: Yes.
8: Oh, I knew that. Okay.
5: I feel like that's not the Philippines.
8: I know. I had an ex-boyfriend who actually literally went there and I had a magnet from it. It's sitting on my fridge. So I was like, oh, I kind of know. I don't.
5: Well, scoot it over closer to Thailand.
8: My bad.
5: That's all right. Name a brand of mustard.
8: I know there's DiGiorno, but I think that's a type of mustard.
7: Like, no. That's a type of
5: Dijon
7: pizza.
5: Is a type of mustard.
8: Dijon.
5: DiGiorno is a type of pizza.
8: Oh!
7: It's not delivery. It's
8: oh my
7: mustard.
8: God. No,
5: okay. I know, right? Where did you get this? Oh, this is Grey Poupon pizza. You've never had it? Oh, yes. From the makers of Grey Poupon. Grey Poupon, French's, Heinz, we would have accepted those.
8: Okay.
5: All right. What weighs more, a nickel or a hummingbird?
8: I said a nickel.
5: You are correct. A nickel does weigh more. Hummingbirds can weigh just above or below the weight of a penny.
8: Oh, my gosh.
5: My daughter Josie told me that. Thank you, Josie, for the fact of the day.
7: Nice.
5: Good job.
7: Look
5: yes.
7: at that.
5: Yeah, she's Josie making her trivia debut with her own question.
7: Contribution.
5: And Good and Plenty is the brand name of?
8: It sounds so familiar, and I don't know.
5: It's a candy.
8: Oh.
5: Good and Plenty is a candy. It's not Target. It's a candy-coated licorice that's not really great to eat.
8: Oh, then I don't think I've had that.
5: Oh, if you had it, you'd be like, that's delicious.
8: Good
5: what are you talking about? Good and Plenty.
8: Oh, okay. Well... What a dud. I'm mad. I'm annoyed. I'm mad.
5: Now, why are you annoyed and mad?
8: I don't know.
5: Is she wildly wrong about stuff?
8: Yeah. I so thought I had it. I was like, oh, at least like a 4 out of 5.
5: 4 out of 5? Which still would lose.
7: Yeah, she's like, I'm still going to lose, but.
5: I thought I had it. I had 4 out of 5, which still loses, but to me, that's having it.
7: Didn't think it'd be that bad.
5: Oh, yeah. Yeah. Oh, you got it. That's right.
2: Tijuana, Baja California, Mexico.
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1: Disney facts you did not know until now. 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Wow. So now that you know that, also know we're giving out Disneyland Magic Keys, aka annual passes. 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

regulators. 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
5: Today, we play a game where you take on Adina in basic trivia. Amanda, how are you today? Sorry, Amanda, I didn't pick up the phone line, so it makes it hard for you to answer. Why can't I hear her? I'm like, oh, you got to pick up the phone
6: line. Hey, Martin.
5: Hey.
6: Good morning.
5: Good morning. I've got some really fun questions. You're going to love these. Adina will, too. And it's really, this is a really fun Beat the Bosnian. So, you know what? If you're paying attention today, your chances are really good. I'll say that.
7: Ooh, okay.
5: If you're paying close attention, your chances are really good to win. Are you paying close attention, Amanda?
6: I think so. I want to say yes.
5: All right. We're about to find out. Adina's going to leave the room.
7: Good luck.
5: There she goes.
6: Thank you. You too.
5: So she'll be out of the room. I'm going to ask you 10 questions. You'll have 30 seconds to answer as many as possible. And remember, if you don't know the answer, say pass if you get stumped, because that's always a good strategy. It helps. Okay?
6: Okay, perfect.
5: All right, there's a little bit of a delay on the phone, so I'm going to start the timer after our first question. Good luck to you. On your marks, get set, go. What country is known for its rum?
6: Russia.
5: What Friday night ABC News show is hosted by Elizabeth Vargas?
6: Pass.
5: Name an ingredient of a lasagna.
6: Ricotta cheese.
5: Complete the phrase. Hindsight is always...
6: Pass.
5: Name a Michael Jackson song.
6: Beat It.
5: What year was Joe Biden elected president?
6: Pass.
5: All right. Time's up. You got two today.
6: Ooh.
5: Now listen, I'm going to let everybody in on a little inside joke today, okay? You ready to have some fun with me? Now, I can tell you now, Amanda, that you're done. What country is known for its rum? It's Puerto Rico. Vodka is the Russian drink you were thinking of.
6: Vodka.
5: Yes. What Friday night ABC news show is hosted by Elizabeth Vargas? It's called 2020. And it's been on for years. Barbara Walters used to host it a long time ago. An ingredient of lasagna, you got that right. Complete the phrase. Hindsight is always 2020. Can you name a Michael Jackson song? You said Beat It. Beat It is correct. What year was Joe Biden elected president? He was elected president 2020. The next question on my list is, what number is considered perfect vision? Do you know?
6: 2020.
5: Very good. So if you're paying attention today, many of the questions, in fact, 4 of the 10 are answered 2020. And we'll see.
6: 2020,
5: We'll see if Adina catches on. So hold on. We'll have her come back in. So you got two out of five. So it's okay, score. We'll see how she got two out of five.
7: Okay.
5: All right.
7: Well,
5: so
7: that makes me a little nervous.
5: Listen in, Amanda. If you're paying attention, you can win today, Adina. Good luck to you. Okay. 30 seconds on the clock. Say pass if you get stumped. On your marks, get set, go. What country is known for its rum?
7: Pass.
5: And what Friday night ABC news show is hosted by Elizabeth Vargas?
7: Pass.
5: Name an ingredient of lasagna.
7: Noodles.
5: Complete the phrase. Hindsight is always...
7: 2020.
5: Name a Michael Jackson song.
7: Beat It.
5: What year was Joe Biden elected president?
7: 20... 18.
5: What number is considered perfect vision?
7: 20/20.
5: All right, you got it after the buzzer, unfortunately.
7: Oh, come on.
5: So what country is known for its rum?
7: I have no idea.
5: Puerto Rico.
7: Oh.
5: Puerto Rican rum is considered the best, right, D-Rock?
1: Yep, Bacardi.
5: Yep. What Friday night ABC news show is hosted by Elizabeth Vargas? Do you have any guess?
7: I don't even know who Elizabeth Vargas is.
5: Okay, Barbara Walters used to host this show back in the day. Do you have any guess?
7: Dateline.
5: 2020.
7: Oh.
5: Yes. Name an ingredient of lasagna. You said noodles. Complete the phrase. Hindsight is always 2020. You got that right. Very good. Name a Michael Jackson song. Beat It. You got that right.
7: Okay. Yeah.
5: What year was Joe Biden elected president? Any guess?
7: I said 2018, but I was trying to...
1: What's your gut telling you?
5: What's your gut telling you what year it is?
7: Well, it's 2025. But before that, he was... Oh, was it 2020? Mm-hmm. 2024? Mm. 2021?
5: Yes. Mm. And what number is considered perfect vision?
7: 20... Oh, my God!
1: What show is Barbara Walters on?
7: Oh, wow! Well, you tricked us!
5: I didn't. I said if you're paying attention, it'll be very obvious.
1: I was like, she doesn't get the pattern?
7: Oh, no,
5: she's not going to catch it. She's like, nobody knows perfect vision, so that's not a real question.
1: Right.
7: Oh,
5: Amanda,
7: that's so good.
5: Adina did beat you today.
7: I did?
5: Yeah, you got three. Lasagna, hindsight, and a Michael Jackson.

0: So if you're like, this has been the worst week of my life,
1: just know there is some sad, sick poo-poo who woke up this morning and found their AirPods melted inside their candle. Did your AirPods melt in your candle? No, because you're a responsible person. Can't afford AirPods? Even better. That's not something you have to worry about. It's Z90.

I just learned the difference between pickling something and fermenting something, so of course I have to share it with you. When something is pickled, it's preserved with the help of vinegar. That's what gives it its briny taste. When it comes to fermentation, it relies on naturally occurring bacteria to break down sugars in the food, producing lactic acid, which creates the sourness without added acid like vinegar. So, pickling equals vinegar, fermentation equals no vinegar. Why did you need to know that? I have no idea. But now you know, in case you didn't, right here on Z90.

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1: 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My name is Pandor, and I believe the best Carl's Jr. here is located in Otay Mesa. The one in Otay Mesa. I said what I said.

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7: On line 7, we have Marissa.
6: Marissa, welcome to Beat the Bosnian. How are you feeling today?
8: Ooh, I'm feeling great. Hey, Morin, I'm ready to play.
6: All right, let's do this. Adina's going to leave the room. We're going to give you 30 seconds to answer questions. We've got 10 of them. You can say pass to any of them if you feel stumped, okay? And what we'll do is we'll tell you your scores at the end. Then we'll bring Adina back in, and we'll ask her the same questions and compare her scores. So good luck to you.
8: Thank you.
9: Good luck, Marissa.
6: And there goes Adina. All right. Now, there's a little bit of a delay, so I'm going to start the timer for you right after the first question to accommodate for that delay. Good luck to you. 30 seconds on the clock. Here we go. On your marks, get set, go. Name a cartoon with cats.
8: Garfield.
6: What is located at 1600 Pennsylvania Avenue?
8: The White House.
6: Which number is higher, 10 degrees Fahrenheit or Celsius?
8: Celsius.
6: Name a country that is known for its fjords.
8: For its what?
6: Fjords.
8: Pass.
6: Name a national grocery chain.
8: Save Mart.
6: All right, there you go.
8: I still don't know what that word is that you said at the end of that question.
6: Fjords. I'll give you the answer. It's Norway. So they are narrow channels of water that have high cliffs on either. Cliffs wouldn't be the word, but mountains on either side. So they're glacier. They're made by glaciers. And so in Norway, you can tour
8: the fjords.
6: Okay, well,
8: now I feel dumb.
6: Well, don't feel dumb, because a lot of people may not know that. Or maybe everybody does, but we'll never know. I'll never make you feel dumb for that, okay? So which number is higher, 10 degrees Celsius, you said?
8: Yes.
6: All right. That's actually not true. Fahrenheit is higher, because for Celsius, you double it and add 30 to get to Fahrenheit. 0 degrees Celsius is freezing, so 32 degrees is freezing for Fahrenheit. So you missed that one. Fjord, you missed. What'd you say for grocery chain again? Save Mart?
8: Save Mart.
6: All right. I'll give you that one. And then the White House is at 1600 Pennsylvania Avenue, and a cartoon with cats is Garfield. So very good. So we'll bring Adina back
8: all right.
6: in. All right. Here she comes. All right, Adina, here we go.
9: Okay, what's her score?
6: Her score was 3.
9: Oh. Sorry. Sorry, Marissa.
7: Dang.
9: It's not shade. It's not. It's just I'm excited for me.
6: Okay, well, we'll find out. 30 seconds on the clock. Say pass if you get stumped. On your marks.
9: Okay.
6: Get set. Go. Name a cartoon with cats.
9: Oh, snap. Pass.
6: What is located at 1600 Pennsylvania Avenue?
9: The White House?
6: Which number is higher, 10 degrees Fahrenheit or 10 degrees Celsius?
9: 10 degrees Celsius.
6: Name a country known for its fjords.
9: Sweden.
6: Name a national grocery chain.
9: Walmart.
6: What state did the attack on Pearl Harbor take place?
9: Pass.
6: All right. See? All right. Well, you got 1600 Pennsylvania Avenue, okay. The White House. 10 degrees Fahrenheit is actually high.
3: Oh. Yes.
6: National grocery chain. You said Walmart. That's okay. True. And what state did the attack on Pearl Harbor take place?
9: I don't know.
6: Do you know the answer to that one?
8: Hawaii.
6: Yeah.
9: Okay.
6: Pearl Harbor is in Hawaii. The Japanese flew across the Pacific and attacked it there. So you can still go to the Pearl Harbor Memorial and see which ship
3: it's
6: is
3: really cool.
6: There.
3: Oh, my gosh. What is it?
6: I know.
3: I can't remember.
6: It escapes me right now, but I know it off the tip of my
3: tongue. And I've toured it before. It's gorgeous. It's a
6: really spectacular monument.
3: Yeah.
6: Yeah, you stand over looking down into the water.
3: Is it the Arizona?
6: Is still
3: might be the Arizona. That's just Arizona. Something.
6: So there you go.
3: Yeah.
9: So wait, how many did I get?
6: Two.
9: Are you sure? There were no other ones? I didn't...
6: Cartoon with cats. Did not get. White House you got. Grocery chain you got. And that's all you got.
9: Really? Oh,
6: two.
9: Man.
6: You couldn't even add past two? What other one did you think you got?
9: I don't know. I thought there were so much more in my head.
6: You just tried to answer a lot. You just didn't get them right.
9: Oh, dang.
6: Yeah. Garfield would have been a good cartoon. Yeah.
9: Garfield.
6: Cat. Yeah. I know, right? That's a simple one.
9: I need a redo.
6: Right there.
3: Or Tom and Jerry.
6: Tom and Jerry.
9: Oh,
6: there's another good one.
9: Okay. All right. Enough. Okay.
6: Do we have any others you can think of? Felix the Cat.
8: Aristocat.
6: Old school one. Yes. Aristocats.
9: Oh, yes.
6: All right.
9: My favorite.
6: Let's keep it going. Do you have a favorite?
8: Animaniacs.
6: All right. Animaniacs. That's another good one. Keep them coming. Yeah. Marissa, way to rub it in. And congratulations. You won.
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11: Every Wednesday, we play a game with this theme. Oh, people love to play Beat the Bosnian. It's our most popular game. I don't know why, but it's all about you today, Adina. It's a lot of fun. We're going to give you 30 seconds to see how many questions you can answer. And Erica is up. Good morning, Erica. How are you today?
12: Good morning, Good morning, Adina. I'm great. I'm ready.
11: All right.
13: Oh, she ready. Sounds ready.
11: Yeah, look out. Okay, so here's what's going to happen, Erica. Adina's going to leave the room. I'm going to give you 30 seconds. I'll count you down and we'll start. I'm going to ask you questions, okay? You give me as many answers as you can for each question, meaning just throw out whatever you can, or you can say pass if you get stumped. Don't eat up a bunch of time trying to think of the answer, okay? I'm not going to tell you whether you're right or wrong. I'm just going to move on to the next question until your time's up and we'll go over your score. Bring Adina back in, ask her the same questions, and see how closely she matches your score. If she bests it, how she does.
13: All right.
12: All right. I think I'm ready.
11: Wait, you just said you were. What just changed? Did I confuse you?
13: She got nervous.
11: Yeah, I was like, oh, God. Oh, boy. I'm nervous. All right. You know what's great? No one listens to our show, so you don't have to worry about it. It's just us here on the phone. All right, Adina.
13: All right, good luck, Erica.
11: There she goes.
12: Thank you.
11: Yep. 30 seconds on the clock. Remember, say pass if you get stumped. On your marks, get set, go. What does CPR stand for?
12: CPR. Oh, man. It's, pass for now.
11: Name a band with more than four members.
12: A band with four members. Destiny Child.
11: What vegetable is used to make pickles?
12: What vegetable? Oh, gosh. A pass.
11: Oh, well, today you got zero. Not your day.
12: Oh, man, that was it?
11: Name a band with more than four members. Destiny's Child has four members in it. Did you think I said name a band with four members?
12: Yes, I thought that's what I heard.
11: Okay, well, you know, I'll ask Adina name a band with four members and see what she comes up with, all right? So I'll give you one. You got one today. Destiny's Child, that's a good one. CPR stands for cardiopulmonary resuscitation. And the vegetable that is used to make pickles is cucumber. You take a cucumber and you put it in that salty water and it just shrivels up, kind of like you do when you're in the pool. So, all right, cucumber's the answer to that. Let's bring Adina back in. This is going to give her a false sense of confidence. So we'll see how she does. Hold on.
12: All right.
11: Adina?
0: Yes.
11: She answered three questions.
0: Okay. Three?
11: Yes, and she got one right.
0: Oh, my God, Erica, what happened? Yeah.
11: Well, you're about to find out. Wow. Maybe it's not as easy as you think. All right,
0: okay.
11: Here we go, Erica, listen in. Dina, 30 seconds on the clock. On your marks, get set, go. What does CPR stand for?
0: Pass.
11: Name a band with four members.
0: Pass.
11: What vegetable is used to make pickles?
0: Cucumber.
11: Name the fictional city in the animated movie Cars.
0: Pass.
11: Corn dog covers the meat with what ingredient?
0: Cornbread.
11: What breed of dog is known for its black and white spots?
0: Dalmatian.
11: Oh, boy. Today you answered six, and you got two right.
0: Whew, okay, yes.
11: CPR stands for cardiopulmonary resuscitation.
0: Oh, that's a lot to say, yeah.
11: Yep, that's why they call it CPR. Name a band with four members.
0: I'm racking my brain because I wanted to say One Direction. I'm like, no, they got like five or six. Then I wanted to say Jonas Brothers, but that's only three. Then I was going to say BTS, but they have like 10. So I can't think of four.
11: Beatles.
0: Oh, yeah, that's not in my lane. I wouldn't have remembered that.
11: I mean, D-Rock, give me some bands with four members. Destiny's Child was her answer. I mean, almost.
0: Wasn't it three only of them?
11: No, there was a fourth at the beginning, right?
1: Yeah, there was a fourth, yeah.
11: I can't remember the name of the fourth person. In any event, you won today.
0: Oh my God.
11: The fictional city in the animated movie Cars was Radiator Springs.
0: Oh, duh.
11: Corn dog covers the meat with what ingredient?
0: I said corn.
11: Yeah, big hunk of cornbread on your corn dog.
1: Just jab it in the cornbread.
11: Imagine a big brick of cornbread there on a stick. You're like, wow, that's a challenge.
1: What is this, Minecraft?
0: I don't know what is that batter called?
1: Cornmeal.
0: Cornmeal.
1: Yeah,
0: cornmeal. Oh, well, that's what I meant.
11: Technicality.
1: Just say corn.
11: Yeah, look, tell you what, you go to the fair and ask one of those cornbread hot dogs and see what they do.
1: That might have scorched you out.
11: What's the matter with you, you psychopath? There's a ratio. It has to be just right. Ever have one of those corn dogs that has way too much batter and you're like, nope, too much batter. Can't do it. It's wearing me down. Dalmatian was right. Dog with black and white spots. So, Adina, you barely got a win today. Man.
12: Yeah.
11: Cucumber. You got cucumber and Dalmatian.
1: Dalmatian, yeah.
11: Out of six, you got two right.
0: And still a W, baby.
1: Don't be proud.
12: No, no.
1: Don't be proud.
11: Yeah, I tell you what, we'll let you win, all right?
12: Yes.
11: Because you just gloated, Adina. You just lost them by gloating.
1: Yep.
0: Oh,
11: that's
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11: It.
1: Karma.
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1: The only tea that matters right now is Go Padres, Bubba. Go Padres. Go Padres. All right, all the bandwagon fans, come on, come on. Hop back on the wagon. 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

0: Del Mar, the Onn's Hat Makers, which is part of the Onn's Gelato universe, in my opinion, is the best Onn's here. If you know about Onn's, you know. And the best one, in my opinion, is the one in Del Mar.
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11: We play a game on Wednesdays where all you have to do is beat Adina at basic trivia. It's called... Daniel is ready to play today. Let's bring him in. Daniel, welcome to Beat the Bosnian. How are you?
12: I'm doing great. Hey, Morton.
11: Hey, Morton. We've got 30 seconds on the clock, and Adina's going to leave the room. I've got 10 questions to ask you. You can either answer or say pass if you get stumped. The clock is going, so I always say pass. Okay. If it's even 1 second you don't know the answer, just say pass and move on. Get to the easy ones first.
13: There you go.
11: Yeah, be very easy. In the meantime, let's say we get through all 10 questions and you've said pass a bunch, we'll go back to the ones we said pass on and start over if there's time left, okay? Then
12: we're gonna
11: bring Adina back in. We'll ask her the same questions and compare scores. Right? Everybody up to speed?
14: Yes.
11: All right. Very good. Everybody play along in your car right now, and let's see how well you do. Adina, so long.
14: All right. Good luck.
11: That was good luck to you, Daniel.
12: Thank you.
11: Maybe to me, because you know what? It's not easy being here sometimes. All right. Here we go. 30 seconds on the clock. Say pass if you get stumped. On your marks, get set, go. Name a city in Greece.
12: Paris.
11: What fish is orange inside?
12: A scallop.
11: Name a movie with Justin Timberlake in it.
12: Out of time. In time.
11: Where would you find a piston?
12: Car motor.
11: Name an NHL team.
12: The Ducks.
11: What state has Yellowstone National Park?
12: California.
11: All right, time's up. Today you got 3 right. D-Rock, I need you to look something up real quick. In fact, I have to because Adina's in your room. I don't want Adina to see this. I'm looking up Justin Timberlake in time. Just to make sure we'll give you credit for that. Absolutely. So today, you name a city in Greece. You said Paris? No, that's France. Greece, Athens would be probably the number one, they would say. What fish is orange inside? It's more red. We're looking at salmon for that one. Name a movie with Justin Timberlake. You said In Time, correct. Engine has a piston. And an NHL team, you said the Ducks, absolutely. Anaheim Ducks. And Yellowstone National Park is in Idaho, Wyoming, and Montana. All parts of that park are in those states. California has Yosemite. And those two often get mixed up. So that's a common mistake. So out of 6, you got 3 today. Not bad. Let's bring Adina in and see how she does. Hold on. Here she comes. We'll see how this goes. All right, Adina. Out of six, he got three right.
3: Oh, all right.
11: So we'll see how you do. Listen in, Daniel. Good luck to you, Adina. 30 seconds on the clock. Say pass if you get stumped. On your marks, get set, go. Name a city in Greece.
3: Athens.
11: What fish is orange inside?
3: Salmon?
11: Name a movie with Justin Timberlake.
3: Oh, The Social Network.
11: Where would you find a piston?
3: In football.
11: Name an NHL team.
3: Oh, the Canada Dry team. Yeah.
11: What state has Yellowstone National Park? Time's up.
3: It's the one.
4: Canada Dry.
11: See, Daniel, you thought you were going to lose.
4: I need that jersey.
12: No, I was very, very hopeful.
11: Yeah. Well, dreams come true. Yeah.
3: Oh my gosh.
11: You haven't won yet. It's a tie game. Athens is in Greece.
3: Yes. Okay.
11: Salmon is orange inside.
3: Okay.
11: Social Network.
3: Yes.
11: Justin Timberlake. No doubt. He was also in Trolls, Pop Star, Palmer, all movies with him. Where would you find a piston? It's very interesting that you associated a football team with that because the Detroit Lions are the football team in Detroit. The Detroit Pistons are the basketball team.
3: Oh.
11: And you would find a piston in an engine motor.
4: Yes.
11: It's part of a motor. Name an NHL team. You said the Canada Drys.
3: I know Canada Dry's the drink.
4: It's refreshing.
3: They probably have a team, too. Well,
4: I don't think they have a Stanley Cup, but...
11: Yeah, no one's... It's not like, you know... Right? It's not like the Anaheim Mighty Ducks playing the Canada Drys. Yeah. Thirstiest team in all of NHL.
4: It's all product placement.
11: Yes. All right, listen. Here's what we need to do.
3: Wait, what is a team, though? A Canadian
11: team? Oh, why? A Canadian team? Vancouver Canucks, Toronto Maple Leafs, Calgary.
3: Okay.
11: Yeah, right. I could go
4: on. Not the Drys.
3: Got it.
11: None of the Drys. Canada Drys. Yes. They represent the whole country. They just got one team. Yeah. Not even a state or province. All right, listen. We have a tie game. It's 3-3. We need to break this tie. All right? So here's what we're going to do. I'm going to ask you a question. You have to yell out your name the second you think you know the answer. First person to yell out their name, I'll call on you. You have 5 seconds to answer. Get it right, you win. Get it wrong, your opponent wins. Here is your question. A human, an adult human, typically has how many teeth?
3: Adina. 42, baby.
11: What?
3: 42.
11: Yes, that is wrong.
3: Oh.
11: 32.
3: Oh.
4: You said it so confident.
11: Yeah. 42. Who are you thinking of?
4: Jaws?
11: Yeah. Imagine that many more teeth.
3: That's not half, guys.
4: That's a smile.
12: She said 42, baby.
11: Yeah, 42, baby. I'm going to be there to hand them some toilet paper. Hand them a paper towel. It'd be like, would you like a mint?
13: You're going to be in there with them.
11: Yes.
13: You don't think there's a privacy issue there?
11: Well, I'm not going to stand there and stare at them while they do their business. That's weird. I would turn my back and look at the wall, and then when they're done, I'd be like, oh, here's your toilet paper. Here's your paper towel.
13: And you don't see an issue with that at all. You don't see an issue with someone standing next to you while using the restroom.
11: I don't see an issue with it. I'm sorry. I guess I don't get it. I would lay out my mints and my cologne right on the toilet paper dispenser and be like, would you like a mint? Would you like some cologne? And then I would open the door for them so they don't even have to touch anything. I'm there to open the door for them.
13: I wish you good luck, with this venture. I just,
11: You don't think anybody would do
13: absolutely
11: that?
13: Absolutely not. I just, the liability involved with,
11: having
13: another person in the bathroom with you, man. You're going to freak people out.
11: Listen.
13: Walking a porta potty, there's going to be a man standing there while you're trying to handle your business.
11: Okay, well, some people, maybe they're going to walk away, but I would bet you more people would go, hey, you know what? This is terrific. This is super high end. Okay, they get to make the decision when they're standing there. If they don't want to do it, they go to a different one.
13: Absolutely not. I could offer
11: a mint, cologne. What about a? I could give them a jibba.
13: A jibba?
11: Yeah.
13: Look, I don't understand what you're
11: what,
13: talking
11: a, about. A jibba is a prank call that's being played on you right now. This isn't real.
13: My goodness. Really?
11: No, it's not. It's Rick.
13: Man.
11: It's the phone jibba. You're on the radio, man.
13: Oh, I can't believe this, man.
11: Come on.
13: I really thought someone heard you reportedly wanted another person to stand in the back and try to handle their business.
11: Hey, I'm going to turn my back. It's not weird. Come on.
14: 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Jibba, jibba, jibba.
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7: On Wednesday, what we like to do is play a game where you take Adina on in basic trivia. We call it... I am looking at 10 questions. They are just a real potpourri of questions, just different topics. And we're going to see how many of those questions you can correctly answer with Adina out of the room. Then we'll bring her in the room, ask her the same questions, and compare scores.
8: All right.
7: And how are you feeling today? Good with it? I know you've been under the weather the last couple of weeks. So
8: now I'm with it.
7: Oh, you are?
8: Mm-hmm.
7: All right. So look out. Let's welcome Michael to the show. Michael, Adina is with it today, so you better look out.
9: Oh, no. Good morning,
7: good
9: everyone.
7: Morning. I think we got a live one, Adina.
8: Woo!
7: I don't know. I think this guy sounds smart. I think he's going to do well. All right, listen.
9: I don't know about smart, but I've had my coffee.
7: Yeah, all right, then. Here we go. Hey, Mike, we're glad to have you on. Adina's going to leave the room, and we'll ask you questions, and we'll give you all your answers after you're done, and let you know what your score is, and we'll bring her back in. You ready, Adina?
8: I'm ready.
7: All
8: good
7: right,
8: luck.
7: Here we go. Remember,
9: good
7: Adina.
9: Good luck to you, too.
7: When I wave you in, come right in.
8: Okay.
7: Sometimes I'm waving Adina in, and she's looking at me like, now? Is now good? Is now? Like, yes, that's the sign. All right, Michael, here we go. 30 seconds on the clock. Remember, one of the great strategies is to pass on the questions you don't immediately know and move on to the ones you do. Okay? Say pass if you get stumped. On your marks, get set, go. What pasta is shaped like an elbow?
9: Macaroni.
7: Name a famous inventor.
9: Obama.
7: What do you call a ball of dust and ice in space?
9: Pass.
7: LaGuardia, O'Hare, Reagan are names of what?
9: President.
7: What movie is about time travel?
9: Back to the Future.
7: Name a product Shaquille O'Neal endorses.
9: Big Chicken.
7: Oh, Big Chicken is right. Well, you got 4 today. 4 out of 6. Macaroni is shaped like an elbow. I'll give you Elon Musk, famous inventor. What do you call a ball of dust and ice in space? It's called a comet, like Halley's Comet. LaGuardia, O'Hare, and Reagan are names of airports. LaGuardia Airport, O'Hare in Chicago, Reagan International in Washington.
9: Shoot.
7: Yep. What movie's about time travel? Back to the Future. Whoever told you to say that, whoever's helping you today, was right. That was good. I heard someone go, Back to the Future. Really good. A product Shaquille.
9: What's
7: oh, good job. What's his name?
9: His name is Brandon. On our way to dropping to school.
7: Oh, Brandon, you did great. You helped your dad. You got 4 out of 6. Let's wave Adina back in. Here she comes. She's excited to see. This will be a lot of fun. All right, Adina.
8: Okay.
7: Out of 6, he got 4 right.
8: Wow.
7: Pretty good.
8: That is good.
7: Yep. So let's see how you do. His son Brandon helped him. So Michael, Brandon, sit tight. Let's see how Adina does. You'll need to get 5 to win. Good luck. Say pass if you get stumped. On your marks, get set, go. What pasta is shaped like an elbow?
8: Macaroni.
7: Name a famous inventor.
8: Elon Musk.
7: What do you call a ball of dust and ice in space?
8: Pass.
7: LaGuardia, O'Hare, and Reagan are names of what?
8: Airports.
7: What movie is about time travel?
8: When in Rome.
7: Name a product Shaquille O'Neal endorses.
8: Gold Bond.
7: What detergent is named after the early morning? Oh, time's up.
8: Oh, I have no idea.
7: You got four today.
8: Oh!
7: So it's a tie game.
8: Okay, I'll take it. I'll take a tie.
7: All right.
8: Yeah.
7: Michael, what about you? You take a tie?
9: Sure.
7: I like Adina
9: a lot.
7: All right. Pasta, yes. Macaroni okay. is good. Elon Musk. Would have also taken Edison, Ben Franklin, the Wright brothers. What do you call a ball of dust and ice in space? That's a comet, like Halley's Comet.
8: Oh.
7: LaGuardia, O'Hare, and Reagan are names of airports. What movie's about time travel? You said when in Rome? I have no idea what
10: they not bring back the combo pizza. Make it make sense on Z90.

Oh, and Costco also now sells limited edition spam variety packs with bacon, hickory smoke, teriyaki, and gochujang flavors. $27. Felt like you needed to know that. They also just started selling croissant rolls filled with a mental cheese. Now, I don't know what a mental cheese is. I've never heard of a mental cheese before. What I do know is we're still giving out Disneyland Magic keys. Don't know about the cheese. I know about the keys, a.k.a. annual passes. It continues tomorrow, Morton, with Hey Morton, right here on Z90, starting at 6 a.m.

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1: Traffic. East 94, just past the 5, an injury crash blocking middle lanes motorcycle there, and it's just stopping traffic from the 5, affecting that South 5 out of La Jolla into downtown. South 805 is no help for you. East 8 Waring clear to stall, but it's backed up off the 5. South 163 getting heavy, Kearney Mesa into downtown. North 15 has been a grind from a couple of earlier incidents. From the 52, you are in and out of traffic all the way to the 78. 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I'm Tori Peck. That's traffic on Z90.

Poway. 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
1: Traffic. East 94 past the 5, they just cleared this motorcycle crash out of the way, but it's heavy on that southbound 5, split to the 94. Same slowing for South 805, South 163 backed up from the 15 into downtown. South 15 is all backed up as well from the 163 to the 805. North 15 from earlier crashes from the 52, it is solid all the way up to Via Rancho Parkway. 78, very heavy on that eastbound side through San Marcos. 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I'm Tori Peck. That's traffic on Z90.
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4: We are about to prank Abby. She's an influencer. We're going to call her and say that we'd like to set up an exotic trip for her to be an influencer for our new cream. It's a cosmetic cream that... well, it handles Simplex 2 flare-ups.
5: Whoa!
4: Want to influence it? Come on! It's our phone prank. The phone, Jibba.
6: Hello.
4: Hi, yeah, we're calling for Abby.
6: This is Abby.
4: All right, Abby, this is Rick Daniels. I got your number through your agency. Listen, I wanted to call you about a collaboration and doing a campaign for us for our release of our new cream this fall. And so your agency told us that you can do photo, you can do video, you can even do hosting.
6: Oh, yeah, for sure. I can do all that. What would I be doing?
4: Well, what we wanted to do is fly down somewhere in Mexico, exotic, and we would have you getting spa treatments, shopping at high end, eating really. So kind of creating the vision of you living your best life. And
6: then
4: we would have you using our product, you know, going in for the appointment, getting the product, walking out with the product, and just walking to your car with like a big smile on your face, like you're living your best life.
6: Okay.
4: If you're down with that.
6: I'm sorry, what was the product again? It sounds good.
4: Oh,
6: so
4: it's
6: far.
4: I'm sorry, it's Prendelaze. You're not familiar with it?
6: No,
4: it's
6: I've never
4: a topical cream for Simplex 2 flare-ups. Are you familiar
6: you
4: with
6: mean
4: that?
6: Herpes?
4: Well, we don't use that term, but yeah, it's basically. Is that a problem?
6: So I would be the face of a herpes.
4: Yeah.
6: Cream?
4: Oh. I know, right? Here's what I'm going to tell you.
6: I'm not feeling being the face of herpes right now.
4: You're not. Listen, you would not be the face of herpes. That's not the point. You're going to be portrayed as somebody who's like a Kardashian, basically. You living private jets, that type of thing.
6: Yeah, living my best life on herpes.
4: No. You don't have to show that. We wouldn't say that. When we show the product, it would be in the jar by itself. And, of course, we have a medical disclaimer we have to put in there. So it would be the medical disclaimer. It'd be you walking out of the clinic, getting in the Bentley, driving back to the private jet, probably.
6: No. I'm thinking I'm
4: going
6: to have to pass.
4: Can I ask you a quick question? What's this?
6: Yeah.
4: Is there a specific objection you
6: I
4: have?
6: I want to be the face of herpes.
4: But you're not going to be the face. You would be the model in the commercial, and then we would ask you to do like some social media, like some Insta stories or something like that.
6: I don't think that's going to do much for my social life.
4: Really? So your friends are so dumb, they're not going to know that you don't have herpes.
6: Yeah,
4: you got to walk around wearing a shirt saying, I don't have herpes.
6: You're talking about like worldwide exposure or nationwide exposure.
4: Yeah. Okay. Tell me a name of a model for a hair product.
6: I have absolutely
4: exactly.
6: no idea.
4: Exactly. And I'm sure you
6: They're
4: see it every day.
6: It's also not herpes.
4: Yeah, but no one's going to.
6: Everybody uses.
4: Okay, tell you what.
6: And print my name on my
4: at the bottom
6: on.
4: Of the screen, we'll put actor portrayal. How about that?
6: Yeah, nobody reads that.
4: What do you mean nobody
6: no,
4: reads that?
6: Even
4: you're going to pass on all this money because you're so
6: that
4: sensitive that someone might think that you have herpes.
6: The way that people
4: wow.
6: portrayed it. Yeah.
4: Wow. Okay.
6: Yeah,
4: okay. So if you do an ad for meatballs, you're now Italian. You're afraid everyone will think, oh, I ate a meatball. I'm Italian.
6: Meatballs are not.
4: Okay. So if you did a Louis Vuitton ad, everyone would think you're French. Uh oh.
6: I don't want people to think I have herpes. It's something that's not curable.
4: You know what?
6: I'm sorry.
4: You seem. Can I just say? Can I just say? You seem a little sensitive to this subject. Is there something I need to know?
6: Wow. Now I'm really not interested in what.
4: What if we treat you for Jibba? How about that?
6: I don't want to be treated for Jibba or whatever.
4: Are you sure you don't want to get treated for Jibba? Because, I mean, you got a bad case of the Jibba right now.
6: I have no idea what you're talking about. I know I'm not interested.
4: Well, you should be interested. It's a prank call that we're playing on you right now.
6: What?
4: There's no real commercial. Sarah at your agency said we could call you.
6: Oh, my God.
4: You don't want to be booked for Prednolays? You're going to live your best life.
6: Oh, my gosh. It's so embarrassing. That would not be much for my career. Oh, my God.
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